0: they will remember you.
1: Amen.
0: What you have embarked upon and doing will succeed.
1: Amen.
0: You are returning from that exercise with sweet testimonies.
1: Amen.
0: All embargoes before you are lifted.
1: Amen.
0: All the walls of Jericho are pulled down.
1: Amen.
0: I see arrows flying. None will come near your dwelling.
1: Amen.
0: I prophesy, evil is not your portion. In the name of Jesus. Somebody say amen, amen, amen. Wow. You will not just be hearing and receiving these prayers. They will become the full testimonies and manifestations in your life. Femi Emmanuel is my name. I love you. Have a great day.
2: All right, that's Pastor Femi Emmanuel on today's edition of A Turning Point. It's a daily affair. And so tomorrow, being midweek, Wednesday, a fresh edition of the program will come your way. And I know that you have received all the blessings. You have said amen. I was screaming the amen here. So I know your day is already made. Thank you once again for that, Pastor Femi Emmanuel. Tomorrow will be another interesting moment with him. Take a time check from us. Is just a minute away from the time for LCO bed, and that is 20 minutes before 6. We'll bring you that with the program Worship, Word and Wonders. Stay with us.
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6: 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Art Worship His Majesty King Jesus. Come, let us worship His Majesty together.

We welcome you in the name of our Lord Jesus Christ to another presentation of Worship, Word and Wonders, brought to you by Lily's International Christian Outreach. We pray in the name of Jesus that this program will be a blessing to you, and that the Word of God will grant you the joy you need for this day, the breakthrough and the miracles. I pray that you operate in the realm of the miraculous. May the gift and spirit of miracles become your reality in this season. In Jesus' name, amen.

0: So, brethren, we've been talking about activating the blessings of God. Ephesians chapter 6, when he was talking about putting on the whole armor of God, he said, "Finally, my brethren," I'm reading from verse 10, "be strong in the Lord and in the power of his might. Put on the whole armor of God, that ye may be able to stand against the wiles of the devil. For we wrestle not against flesh and blood, but against principalities, against powers, against spiritual wickedness in high places. Wherefore take unto you the whole armor of God, that ye may be able to withstand the evil day, and having done all to stand. Stand therefore, having your loins girt about with truth, and having on the breastplate of righteousness, and your feet shod with the preparation of the gospel of peace. Above all, taking the shield of faith, wherewith ye shall be able to quench all the fiery darts of the wicked. And take the helmet of salvation, and the sword of the Spirit, which is the word of God. Praying always with all prayer and supplication in the Spirit, and watching thereunto with all perseverance and supplication for all saints." Verse 19, Ephesians 6, 19, Paul says, "And for me," pray for me, "and for me, that utterance may be given unto me, that I may open my mouth boldly to make known the mystery of the gospel, for which I am an ambassador in bonds, daring I may speak boldly as I ought to speak." Paul, the eloquent, powerful preacher and speaker, was praying, asking brethren to pray for him, that he will be able to speak boldly, that I may speak boldly as I ought to speak. Brethren, we all need prayers. Activating the blessings of God in our lives need the enlisting of intercessors to pray for us. The other thing to do is to worship him in spirit and in truth. Have intentional sessions of worship. Also, learn to sacrifice to God. Learn to sacrifice and serve God. Find a way to serve God. Apply the blood of Jesus upon your life. And then, testimonies. The Bible says the accuser of the brethren is cast down, who accused them before God day and night. And they overcame him by the blood of the Lamb and by the word of their testimony. May God make us testifiers of the reality of God in our lives. Testimonies. Testimony is an expression of gratitude to God. This morning, I just received an instruction, and it blessed me greatly today, because we might think we are always walking in obedience, but active obedience activates blessings from God. I just heard in my heart, "Remember yesterday with rejoicing." When I think of my yesterday, I should rejoice. Rejoice in the blessings God has blessed me with. To rejoice means to remember what has given me joy before and to repeat the joy. The R is for repeat, and the joy is an active word. To rejoice, may God give us the grace to rejoice, to repeat joy in the name of Jesus. And also to greet today with gratitude. Each new day we should greet with gratitude, that we're in the number of those who made it to today. We're in the number of those who are still in faith. May God give us the grace to remember yesterday with rejoicing. If I engage intentionally with relating to yesterday with rejoicing, and I greet each new day with gratitude, and resolve to meet tomorrow with faith, which means I still see a future of advancement and increase that is based on truth and holiness, my life will be blessed. Your life will be blessed. So may God give us the grace to remember yesterday with rejoicing. Not remember things that didn't go well. "Oh, this one did not treat me well. My father did not do that for me. My mother failed to do that. My brother, my sister, my friend," all that. May God give us a good memory of his goodness, that we will have the ability to remember yesterday with rejoicing, and have an attitude of gratitude every day. For our attitude determines our altitude. And greet today with gratitude. Greet today with gratitude. I found myself saying thank you a whole lot more than I normally do today because of this instruction in the morning. Thank you, thank you. Greet today with gratitude and then meet tomorrow with faith. If we operate in that frequency, we'll be ready for the blessings of God, not only to land in our lives, but to settle and live in our lives. May God give us the grace to testify. May God also grant us with the grace to appreciate the grace of God, but also to appreciate the need to work. May we not be in the number of lazy Christians. May God give us the grace to do what the Lord did. He said, my Father worketh hitherto and I work. May God deliver us from the bondage of idleness and soliloquy. May God bless us with the grace to be active. Our Lord worked. May we walk. May we experience grace. If our purpose on earth is to proclaim the gospel, you don't need ordination to share the reality of God in your life. You don't need a system to approve you before you tell someone about the reality of Jesus. May God give us the grace to work for Jesus and to experience his reality and take systems that are positive for us as fellowship, not source. So the grace to walk in the grace of God and to work by the grace of God, to establish the work of our hands and to be established in the work of our hands, may it come upon us in the name of Jesus. And the Lord God who said to us, I created you to give me pleasure. And as we do what he's called us to do, fulfill our purpose with passion, it will give him pleasure and he will release his provision to us, even outside our professional line. He's going to pour blessings more than we have room enough to receive. But we need to know how to not be dormant in expecting blessings, but what do we need to do to activate the blessings of God? Grace needs work. And then prepare for blessings. Prepare for blessings. Let your mind be set on the frequency of the blessed. For we are the blessed of the Lord. Oh, brethren, I thank the Lord for Psalm 115, verse 15. Ye are blessed of the Lord, which made heaven and earth. We are the blessed of the Lord. We are the beloved of the Lord. Prepare for blessings. And also, have the grace to celebrate blessings. To celebrate blessings. God blesses us in multiple dimensions. He blesses us with the blessing of gifts. And a man's gifts maketh room for him and bringeth him before great men. May your gifts make room for you and bring you before great men in the name of Jesus.
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2: 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Art Worship His Majesty King Jesus. 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
0: 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Connect with us there, and on Instagram at Pastor Elsie on Instagram. God bless you as you connect with us. I truly appreciate you for listening to Worship Word and Wonders. God bless you. May the word of God work in your life in Jesus' name. Amen.

Thank you, Pastor Elsie Obed, for that. Tomorrow, she'll return with another interesting edition of the program Worship, Word and Wonders. All right, so let's bring on Nosa to pray for us this morning. We all need prayers as we step out for the day's activity. Enjoy this.

Thank you, Nosag. Always pray for you. Just know that we are right here by your side to always give you that nudge. So we pray for you that this day, as you step out, to step out into greatness, you step out into love and peace. These are very, very critical at this time. So that is what I wish you today. And I'm believing you're wishing me back. Yeah, I can hear someone say that. Hallelujah. All right, so this is 97.7 Metro FM. In just some seconds, it will be 6 o'clock, and we bring you the next program, which is going to end our inspirational belt for this morning, and that is Living by the Answer with Reverend Olushola Ariogun. Just enjoy this. I'll be back.

0: We welcome you to Living by the Answer, sponsored by the Dream Center of the Life Voices International Churches. Come and enjoy the teaching ministry of one of God's choicest servants, Reverend Olushola Ajodele Aregu. We believe God with you that God's dreams for your life will certainly come to pass as you hear God's word and apply the truths in Jesus' name. Stay tuned and get blessed.
1: Praise the Lord. Welcome to another exciting time in God's presence and the Word of God. I'm sure you have been waiting for me. I believe God with you today that God's dreams for your lives will suddenly come to pass as you hear the Word of God and apply the principles to your lives in Jesus' name. Father, bless your Word today and cause your kingdom to increase tremendously by it in Jesus' name. Amen.
2: When David faced Goliath, they put on him the coat of iron that Saul the king wore, because they felt he's risking himself facing this giant. And David tried to walk, he couldn't do it. And he said, I can't go with this, I've not tested them. It is not in the day of battle that you are testing whether your gun will fire. You must be sure it will work before you go to battle. So he took it off and then he picked this catapult and picked 5 stones from the water. And he went after Goliath. When Goliath saw him, he started laughing and mocking. He was so angry. He said, am I a dog that you send this boy to me with sticks and stones and all that? And until he fell down, he didn't believe that David could hurt him. Because the weapons are not mighty through us. They are mighty through God. Goliath suddenly found out that he was dealing with God. When you choose to live by faith, when you choose to go the road of faith, you have made the matter between your problem and your God. Did you get me? If you don't choose to go the way of faith, it is a matter between you and your problem. It's a matter between your problem and what you have chosen to

0: live by. But when you choose to go by faith, it's a matter between God and the problem. And God is not going to fail.
1: These are important points that you must settle as you go. Write the following points down so you understand what you are doing when you choose to live by faith. People say you are taking a risk. No, you are not taking a risk. You are simply saying God is able. When you choose to go by God, by faith, faith in God will offer you much more than what your education, your brain, your earthly contact can offer you. As much as the heavens is higher than the earth, so are the resources that faith in God brings to your disposal. Number two, faith in God will put you in charge of your outcome. It is not what you are permitted by the situation or allowed by the system. It is what you can believe God for. That will be the outcome. So you need to work upon your faith, understand it very well. A man came to Jesus and said, Lord, if you can do anything, help us. Help our unbelief. He said, no, it is not if I can do something, it is if you can believe something. Man always tries to put the ball in God's court. God, whatever you can do, God said, whatever you can believe, I will do. I can do all things. But what I can do for you is determined by what you can believe me for. Not everybody born again can believe God for the same things. And that is why you don't use your faith to judge another Christian's faith. Paul, rebuking the Corinthian church about this in the book of 1 Corinthians or so, he said, a man that is weak in faith, you should accept him into your fellowship without making him feel bad. Those of you that you are strong in faith, you believe that you can eat anything. But a man that is weak in faith believes he can't do this, he can't do that and all that. He's still a brother. I hope you understand what I'm saying. So understand that we all believe in God. We are children of God, but we don't believe God the same way. What God can do for you supernaturally is determined by what you can believe him for. So nobody has a right to judge you on that. Always establish what your faith can handle. As a pastor, I have had to balance the supernatural experiences of the power of the Holy Ghost and then the faith of the believer to help Christians to walk safely. I remember many years ago, we had a woman evangelist come to preach for us, and she was teaching the woman and said when she was 7 months pregnant, she did 15 days dry fast, and people were clapping. They were excited. So I said to the woman, I must not catch any of you 7 months pregnant, do 3 days fast, not talk of seven. Is that okay? And as far as that woman is concerned, I didn't allow mommy to bring her for any woman program again. She's an evangelist. She has a calling. She's trying to bring her experience to the people. Many of them are not at the same level, and they will go and do that, and something bad will happen to them. Do you understand that? So you must recognize that while God can do anything, while God can do everything, it is what you can believe him for. So find the comfortable place for your faith. When I say comfortable place, I'm not saying your doubt and your fear. Is that okay? If you believe that God can minister to you by going to the hospital, then go, trusting God. God will take that and use it. If you believe that I will not take any medicine, my faith is solid that God will do it, God will meet you. Both of you have an outcome. The other person will grow. You keep growing. But don't judge the other person, I'm better than you, I'm superior to you. Is that okay? Maybe you are here today and you don't have Jesus as your Lord and Savior, or you used to serve him but you are backsliding. And you are telling Jesus today, I want to become a member of this kingdom. You may have been coming,
2: You enjoy the gift of the kingdom, but attending church service is different from becoming a member. And if you are doing that, put your right hand on your chest and pray after me. Lord Jesus, today I accept your sacrifice. You shed your blood for my sins. You gave your life for me. I believe that and I accept that. And I submit myself to you to be my Lord and Savior from this day forward and forever. Thank you for accepting me. I receive my sins washed by your blood now. I become a child of God by your word and by your spirit. Thank you. In Jesus' name I pray. Amen.
3: I'm sure you've been greatly blessed by that exclusive teaching of God's word. 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

0: All right, so I know you've had some answers to some questions on today's edition, and what I got from there is you can't operate on another person's par or another person's level. You should know your level when it comes to Christianity or whatever belief you have, and do not go and do follow. All right, so that ends our inspirational bells for today. Tomorrow we return at 5:10 a.m. Where we begin with turning points, and of course others will follow suit. All right, so in some seconds we'll kickstart today's headlines. As usual, the papers are screaming with different stories, from politics to the state of the nation to other economic stories, so you do not want to miss out. I'm right here with you, as well as the producer Josephine Oshogwemo. In a bit, I'll be back. Stay right here.
1: 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Like akara and ugali.
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on this last Tuesday, the 26th of May, 2026. A big welcome to the second edition of Newspaper Headlines on 97.7 Metro FM. How are you? And I'm sure you had a restful night. I won't tell you to return to bed because there's no point. You've got to just wake and get set for the day. From this evening till Thursday, you've got the whole time to rest except us and other essential workers who will have to hurry to get to work. So tomorrow and the next would be a time for you to have all the rest you desire. Yeah, I honestly envy you because I know just one out of the holidays I'll have to rest, yeah? And then return to work the following day. But so for all my Muslim friends, do not forget me. I'm right here waiting for my meat. Yeah. All right. So let me start wishing you happy Salah. Eid al-Adha. Yeah. That is the ceremony that you would be experiencing in a couple of hours from now. I'm Comfort Agbai, glad to be with you this morning once again, and I'm being produced by Josephine Oshoguemo. It's Newspaper Headlines. We do this Monday through Saturday, 6:10. Yeah, we're right here with the papers to share with you. And of course, it's not just sharing with you. We want you to also share with us your thoughts, your comments. Yeah, coming in such a civil manner. You know how we do it. So if it is not a matching with our style, we drop it. And I don't want to drop your messages. Honestly, I wouldn't want to, trust me. So please do the right thing. Go through the headlines. Pick the one that fancies you. And of course, send the messages. Once they are good to go, why not? Do that in good time. So the number is 0916-257-1214. That is for the WhatsApp messages. And if you have to do SMS, is 0901-133-9791. And you should know that our Facebook page, facebook.com/metro977live, is up already. You have the headlines all thrown there. Just go scan through and check out the stories that really, really concerns you and would make some sense to send the messages afterwards. Yeah, so you can start doing that with your phones. You know how network behaves. You could just say go hang somewhere and drops when we've gone or left off from the program. I don't want to do that. So please quickly get to that point of our Facebook page. If you haven't liked it, hey, what are you waiting for? Just like the page, go through the stories and send your messages. We're right here to do justice to them. All right, my first port of call this morning, I've got Vanguard, I've got Punch. The much I can take, I'll do that. But for now, The Guardian, The Punch, and Vanguard. So I'll kickstart with the Vanguard newspaper. And so this one is screaming, 2027 presidency, opposition parties in disarray, produce factional candidates. Ha ha. So I can see the pictures of all the gladiators right here. Some beaming with smiles, some having some unfriendly look. Yeah, so whichever you want to tilt to, just go give us a very honest comment on this particular story. All right, so another headline reads, INEC appeals judgment voiding timelines for 2027 elections. Salah, FG declares Wednesday, Thursday public holidays. So, hooray, you still have some days to rest after, and I'm sure some people did not even start to work yesterday. They've just taken the whole week. It's all good. Just know what you're doing and do the right thing. But tomorrow and Thursday, have been declared holidays. I honestly do not enjoy the fact that the children will not have that feel because it's not looking like, oh, it's their day. May 27 is usually Children's Day, so they will help add that together in one breath. All right, so Lagos clears a 3.6 billion naira salary backlog, boosts public workers' welfare. Interesting. So I'm sure they've collected their packages. Senator Umar
Dams APC joins PRP. So the era of dump sites. That's what I call them. The dump site is open again. So just go keep dumping yourselves there. Senator Umar dumps APC joins PRP. Terrorists occupy forests, grazing reserves, ethnic nationalities. This is scary. A court restrains Adeleke others over Akeru of Ikeru chieftaincy dispute. 2027 presidency, how far can PDP-APM alliance take Makinde? That's a question, and you can read that up. So to some political stories, more political stories here, right here. Ex-Minister Naji merges PDP governorship candidate in Enugu. And we've got this too. APC primary, Kantinumbu repeats 10.99 million votes in 2027 polls. That's a question begging for answers. I do not have answers to that. So it's been thrown out. So you do justice to that. 2027, PDP picks Adebutu as Ogun Gerber candidate. And 2027, we won't allow opposition with no clear vision take Nigeria backward. Are we saying that it's coming from President Tinubu? He's saying, we won't allow opposition with no clear vision take Nigeria backward. And that is coming from President Tinubu. And now to business stories. Naira depreciates to 1,380 Naira per dollar in parallel markets. Nigeria's GDP growth rate falls to 3.8%. Oil, non-oil sectors slump. And for Sala, ship prices surge to 1.2 million Naira in Nigeria. That is a report. Hoo la la, 1.3 million Naira just to acquire one ship, not the whole flock. Okay, I plead with you, if you do not have the money, 1.2 million Naira, to go get just one ship, I better go and kill fish and come on. So do not go borrowing. I love the religion because it's been said that you can't borrow to get that sacrificial lamb. So if you can't get it, you leave it. If you do not get it, you forget it. You know what I'm saying? All right. So let's go to this one that is so heartbreaking. I honestly do not know why we should be passing through this kind of horror. Cooking gas hits 1,700 Naira per kilogram. Marketers warn of looming revolt. And I'm wondering, what are we doing? What's going on? Are we returning to the era of Mungo Park? You know, those era we use firewood. I can't imagine such situation returning to us. So please, the government should do something fast. This is what occupies most homes now. Yeah. So cooking gas hits 1,700 per kg. No, this shouldn't be. Let's see what should take turn. In few hours time, please, the government, we are crying out. We do not want this to happen because very soon it could go scarce, and even those who want to even have that money to buy won't be able to. But I urge you, don't get dismayed. Buy what you can afford and leave the rest to God. Nigerian newspapers review 31 APC governors endorse Tinubu with 10.99 million votes. It was almost entering 11 million. So, Nigerian newspapers review, 2027, that 31 APC governors endorsed Tinubu with 10.99 million votes. We leave that to some Metro News. How terrorists abducted Kwara emirs, wives, children. So, it's getting closer. So, why won't we wake up and do something about security? This is quite sad. How terrorists abducted Kwara emir's wives and children. How did they succeed to do that? I wanted to believe. And when I got this story yesterday night, I was like, if this can happen to a whole emir, then what happens to someone like me or you out there?
It's quite scary. It's getting scarier by the day. My secret battle with cancer. That's coming from Pastor Orisha Jafo. You want to know more about that? Pick up at the Vanguard newspaper and have a read. Unrest. Fuel costs push up Nigeria Eid ship prices. So I'm not sure those who are selling are happy. The need for you to have your gains is for you to be able to use the money in business and get returns. So if this ship do not go at the set time, it will be real trouble for the sellers. So they are attributing the costs, the high costs of the ship, to unrest and fuel costs. All right, so 1.2 million. Oh, girl, that one, can you, in those days, you are the richest man if you have such in your account. Police reject 500 million naira bribe, see suspected Canadian loud with 7.8 billion naira worth. Whoa, this is huge and quite disappointing that this kind of thing is really, really happening. So the suspect has been arrested and even wanting to bribe the police with 500 million naira. I must commend this set of police. We still have very fine gentlemen in the force who can still come out to say, no, we do not want this to continue. Keep your money. And Edo Cabre families adopt cow sharing strategies at cost of meat soar. This is fantastic. So you can't buy 1.2 million naira worth of that animal. People are gathering money together. I mean, a pool that they have decided to do, and they drop money. So they go share the cow. It's not bad. Aha. So now families adopt cow sharing strategies as cost of meat soar. So they will still eat the meat after all. And we've got some columns right here, just like opinions. So you can also read, this one, says, another lessons from the fall of Nuhu Ribadu. I think this is the 11th edition of it. Africa Day. This was celebrated yesterday, 2026. Nigeria has obligations to Africans. That's coming from Owe Lakemfa. And the Man Guardiola by Patrick Omorodion. You want to read that? You go ahead and pick up the paper so you can read. All right, so this one is also interesting. It says, if you want to live long, by Bisi Adeleye Fayemi. So go ahead and read. You want to live long? I want to live long, but it's a whole lot of work. So I'm sure it's going to be an interesting read. Pick up that copy and read. Don Jazzy, now searching for wife outside Nigeria. This is entertainment. What's it happen, Don Jazzy? We plenty right here now. What's it gonna happen? Must you leave Nigeria to go look for a wife? Come and see me. I don't want to marry, but I can arrange. All right, this one says, I ghosted my girlfriend after meeting the video. That's Peruzzi. Alex Ekubo to be buried June 18 in Abia. That's coming from the family. Sad one. May his soul keep resting. My children were taken from me at a young age. It's not me saying that. Actress Bukie Wright is telling us our story. And this one says, I became bad person in my family when I started saying no. Fina, not me. Not a bad person. A very wonderful person. Okay, so more opinions coming. This one reads, I've never run from anybody. Obi dismisses claims of avoiding Atiku. So I think rumor is somehow healthy for some people, so they keep going about with it. You can only get that from the horse's mouth. So he has said it. Ijo Republic, two states, 24 LGs. INC sets fierce agenda for next 5 years. And one in four people will develop cancer. That's another report coming from a scientist who is raising alarm. You need to read this so we do not get caught up in this. APC has lost its vision. Fayemi is saying this. And Yoruba land can't afford to be next frontier of mass abduction. YCE. They are saying that Yoruba land can't afford to be next frontier of mass abduction. Okay, we've done justice to that one.
Okay, so let's see more stories. Cardoso recommits to orthodox monetary policy transparency. Importers pay 100,000 daily demurrage over NSW delays. Custom agents saying that. Why Nigeria keeps losing revenue at semi border. That's also a business report there. No insurance cover for airports exposes FG to losses compensation claim. And stock market slides as profit taking hits blue chip companies. Assist record. Bruno Fernandes hits back at Cairn over lie. That's for sports. And Nigeria versus Zimbabwe, date, time, venue, and where to watch. You can check that out. Morocco 2026 Flamingos return, set to finish job against Guinea on Sunday. Unity Cup, Super Eagles set for battle with Warriors. And AC Milan sack coach Al Grey after Champions League failure. Didn't have to come to that. All right, so with that, I conclude some headlines, very, very key headlines from the Vanguard newspaper. Please read these stories. It's quite handy. Just have some data and then go and read the paper. If you can purchase the hard copy, all good, because you will have the time to go into the papers and read all that is needed to be read. So that's for Vanguard newspaper. Time check from our studio is 29 minutes past 6 a.m. in the city of Lagos. Ikoyi Obalende, to be precise. I am not sure this time is different from where you are. If you're at Alagbado, you're at Badagry, wherever you are. So if your time is not reading this, I'm sure you bought it in at Go Slow or whatever. So return it. All right. So I am done with Vanguard newspaper. Let me take a trip elsewhere, and let me see which paper is ready for me to go through. All right, so I think I should do Punch at this time. So Punch for today, I still came up with a different amount. I honestly do not know. So cooking gas nears 2,000 per kg ahead of Salah celebration. So what is happening? Are we having this because of the Salah celebrations? But I think some people started having this product bought at 1,700 over the weekend. So is it as a result of the Salah celebrations? That's what is coming right now. And jam fixes June 13 for 2026 UTME mop-up. Aha. For those who had issues during the last jam examination, some due to system downside, some had other hitches. So it's been said now that June 13 is set for the UTME mop-up examination. High borrowing cost threaten banks' credit expansion. High borrowing costs threaten banks' credit expansion. And NCAA suspends no pay, no service airline enforcement order. NCAA suspends no pay, no service airline enforcement order. Oyo attack. Makinde PDP camp. NBA demand security overhaul. Oyo attack. Makinde PDP camp. NBA demand security overhaul. And the big one reads, Dangote faces price war as NNPC backs fuel imports. Okay, this is getting tight and interesting by the days. Dangote faces price war as NNPC backs fuel imports. I can't get this. It's indeed a sorry situation right here. And we saw this story too in Vanguard. FG cancels $717 million World Bank power loan amid blackouts. Fubara's exit from governorship race aligns with peace pact. We're saying this, Wiki. And Edo Cabre has a different storyline from what I took from Vanguard. And it says, Edo Cabre, FG declares holidays, deploy security amid terror alert.
So we all have to be very, very alert at this time, wherever you're going. And we urge that every state government should be able to tighten the security ends. People will be going out, people will be traveling, motor parks, recreational centers, some very big places around. Let's just see, because these strategies are always up on their sleeves. Yeah, talking about this terrorist. So everyone should be alert wherever you are, especially at the prayer grounds. So let's see how this would be done nationwide. INEC appeals ruling voiding primaries registration deadlines, and bandits abduct Kuala Monarch's wife's children, attack police station. Sad one. So yesterday, yes, and over the weekend, it was not a very, very wonderful story about the traffic on Lagos-Ibadan Expressway. And this has been attributed to the gridlock commuters knock Ogun over failed car market relocation. So that spot isn't a good one, even though it's a marketable strategy where they have the market for the cows, sheep, rams, what have you, just on the road as you're traveling. But it's becoming a kind of headache for a lot of commuters and motorists at this time. The people are saying Ogun has failed in this respect because of the relocation of the market, which is taking like years. It's not happening. All right. So this is a section at the metro section of the Punch newspaper. And it reads again, Lagos faces mounting waste crisis as PSPs lament dump site blockage. We are in for another one. Because if we do not have where this dirt or refuse are being taken to, I mean, you can't evacuate them from the road, then it is epidemic, you know. It's really calling. We can see. 2 days ago, I saw a whole lot. Yesterday, it was worse because it rained. And this is the level we have gotten to right now. Dirt everywhere. People remove the dirt from the gutter and they mount it just beside that same gutter where those things were taken. It go turn to back to sender. There is no two ways about it. So when the breeze comes heavily, it returns this thing back to where they were brought out from. So let's see how we can work together to have a cleaner Lagos and even a cleaner country. And so now the rains are beckoning. They are really, the rains are right here. So we need to do something fast. NSCDC seals two Chinese firms over railway theft allegation. 8 Nigerians nabbed in Ghana, crime crackdown. Very sad. Driver arrested after truck crashes into bus, injures POS operator. This is also sad, you know. And I also mentioned during the stories from Vanguard that customs intercept luxury bus conveying military uniforms. So where are they going to go and be wearing it? So I'm wondering. You know, customs intercepts luxury bus conveying military uniforms. And police arrest 24 suspects in Imo forest raids. And then we also have the siblings, 5 others, to die over reverse cleric killing. Abuja chief arrested for dragging residents, stealing 150 million wristwatches. So much crime, a lot going on right now. Maybe he's been doing this, so it's time for him to actually have a payback. And so he was caught. Abuja chief arrested for dragging residents, stealing 150 million wristwatches. I wonder what he wants to do with them. Okay, so more stories right here. Let's go to politics. How Kwara APC's consensus deal crumbled in 24 hours. XIG Adamu dumps APC after losing governorship primary. So where is he going? All right. Stella Odua wins ABGA senatorial ticket for Anambra's North.
Wike's loyalist, Ejeku, emerges Rivers PDP governorship candidates. I wish you well. Ogboro wins Delta ADC governorship primary. He's been in the story all these years. I'm wishing him luck. ADC slams Tinubu over economic hardship claims. And democracy has come to stay. Atiku hails ADC primaries. Imo APC ex-senatorial aspirants clarify withdrawal, deny inducement claims. And Lamido wins PDP 2027 governorship ticket

0: Abia, Alex Ekubo to be buried June 18 in Abia. And AMVCA 500 bread dress left me with severe back injury. Hey, yeah, I was wondering, all those bready agege that you wore all around, Queen Mercy. Sorry, but that was quite innovative. I must commend you. How you carried 500 bread. Only you one. I come and carry pot of ewagoya as well. Hey, it should give you some pain, you know. But I'm sure you would have come by, and you will come by. Well, that was very, very fantastic. I loved the innovation behind it. Queen Temi Tin returns with The Hero Within. And Tiwa Savage others attend Call of My Life screening. Tunde Kelani urges creatives to return to cultural roots. Tunde Kelani is known for that. He's an African to the core. So he's urging the creatives around to return to cultural roots and stop doing follow. Do the real cultural stuff and then you'll be more appreciated. And NDLEA club raid costs over me. Okay, I'll take that again. NDLEA club raid cost me over 3 billion naira. We're saying this pretty mic. And kissing in movies, not as great as people think. Of course, we know. We all by the kiss now. It's not as great as people would think, yeah. And so, it's all acting, really. So, it has to take you a whole lot. Don't know how many times people brush before you do that. Just saying. Okay, so that's it for Punch. I want to believe the stories are started coming. The comments, I beg your pardon. Once again, 0916-257-1214. That's for our WhatsApp. And for SMS, 0901-133-9791. Don't forget to go to our Facebook page as well. Drop your comments beneath the headlines. I'll be back after now. Stay with us.
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4: 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Some inspiration for the day. Breakfast. 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Like Akara and Ogi.
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All right, so I'll go to the SMS portal. Fubara has done well. Kudos to him. It shall be well with us. Amen. Only if the leaders in all sectors and entities in collaboration with the people do well. And we

must do well. I guess that's what you meant. Good morning, one man squad of fire and brimstone from Suleri. Thank you very much for your message. And this one reads, okay, good morning, Metro FM crew. God be with us all. Amen. The government is still sleeping over security matters in the Southwest. Time is running out. Nigerians should look for means to guard themselves. That the government in control is joyful over 10.99 million votes, actually, for Tinubu. This means electoral rigging in 2027. Prince Ogene Mario from Biega Auto Market, Apapa Oshodi. I can see you are a prophet, so you have already said what you think would happen. Let's watch and see. Who sent this? I'm not seeing. Okay, I think I've seen it. Good morning, Metro crew. And on the issues of Ibadan terrorist attack on schools, I'm asking, where are the army, the DSS, the SSS, and also the police, the OPC, the Amotekos, the NSCDC, the Gani Adams, the Sunday Igbo of Makin, and the Makindays? Where are this power? So the police, the OPC, the Amotekos, the NSCDC, the Gani Adams, the Sunday Igbo of Makin, and the Makindays? Where are this power? People, they entered extinction. When our small children are still with the terrorists, the teacher beheaded, and the bush, inside the bush, what did APC government after now is to campaign and how to, when you are saying they are going to rig and the rest of it, it's an allegation. So I won't take that as a comment. Against blood of innocent Nigerians shed on daily basis in Nigeria does not bother them. What a pity. This Nigeria I was, is this the Nigeria you were born? And that's come from MC Gallant Bariga. So when you're talking about rigging, I do not know what evidences you have. Kindly do that with evidences. 2027, we won't allow opposition with no clear vision to occupy Aso Rock. This is to tell the whole world that even if Tinubu loses election, he is not ready to leave. Dakwe Christian Dakwe Otta, Ogun State. That came from you. And which is this now? Okay, you had already brought your this thing before you came back here. Say, but I come from Messerende. Opposition's party in disarray. Well, INEC should allow us to rest. INEC can never override our constitution. What you consign them? States should States should fight their own security and protect their forest. No foreign terrorists should enter Nigeria and disturb us. Tinubu had vision and manifesto 2022 campaign and killed it when he said subsidy is gone without refineries working. Where are the CNGs? 70,000 minimum wage. The CNG buses, where are they? You said, I will kill Pomo and catfish today against tomorrow, Salah, Thursday. I go buy a Soti friend to get Ishinama. Okay, you will get your Saudi friend to get Ishinama. And NNPC, go and build your own refinery and leave Dangote alone. It's appalling. Please safeguard yourself from terror attacks this festive period. He said, your birthday wish goes to our fallen heroes. Anybody fighting for Koboko Man to stay alive, God bless their soul and sustain their life. Thank you, Koboko. I've taken more than enough from you. So if you keep saying I'm not going to take again, let me take other messages before we run off to the network studio. Good morning to the crew in the studio. 10 million votes during APC's presidential primaries. Nothing like that. What a big shame. Emily K. Ubani from Ogun State. Thank you for that. And this one reads, good morning, Metro crew. 3 years of Tinubu leadership in Nigeria was the worst since 1960. The corruption in government were inclusive, were sponsors because, even sponsors because those courts were not punished promptly. While some, rechasing nomination, I've been put

chasing nomination papers instead of behind the bars. God help Nigeria. Ginger Iguatu from Newe. Okay, so I've been able to do justice to the SMS portal. I go to WhatsApp right now. Alright, so I begin with this, and it says, thanks for the newspaper headlines. It's been enlightening, concerning things happening, sisters. Thank you for always being there. Ekwodu in advance, I'm warning to you all. Ekwodu now, let me use this medium to congratulate the Speaker of Kwara State House of Assembly for winning the APC governorship primary. And now is the candidate of APC in Kwara State. My advice to people from Kwara South is to vote. Are you doing, some kind of, campaign? Okay, so, I'll take off that, but you said so that they can tackle insecurity, which has dislodged many villagers in Kwara's north and south. This is an opportunity for both zones to come together and join hands with the governor to send the criminals called bandits to where they came from. And you believe the people of Kwara Central, where you come from, also will support them. We can't allow these criminals to take over our villages. From Adesina Wasiu in Okeoyi, the capital of Ilorin East. I mean, I know where you come from. Thank you. I don't even know what to believe again in Nigeria politics. In the area of declaration of numbers of votes during primary elections, politicians is now taken to geometric vote counting instead of arithmetic sequence in counting. For instance, APC came to power with less than 9 million votes, but they're now counting above 10 million votes. During their primary election, primary votes now supersedes the votes that brought them to power. What are we going to expect in 2027 votes? Fubara should not follow peace pact signed under duress because of Mr. President's involvement supporting Wike. He should defect to a party where he'll finish his dividends of democracy to his people. And that came from Idima Puza from Suliri. Thank you very much for that. Stella Odua wins APGA senatorial ticket in Anambra State. Refunding looted money to EFCC. Yahaya Bello wins APC senatorial tickets in Kogi with 100 naira billion naira case on his neck. Okowa also wins APC senatorial tickets in Delta after alleging looting 1.3 trillion naira. And Uche Naji wins PDP senatorial tickets in Enugu after resigning as minister due to certificate forgery. With all these people going to the Senate, don't be surprised if you hear one day that Nigeria as a country has been looted by corrupt politicians. What a shame. Or Kangbelina from Mafuluku. Thank you for your message. And this one reads, good morning everyone in the studio and listeners, regardless of the cause of the surge in gas price. What is the government of the day doing to bring it under control in Nigeria? The only thing that goes up and comes down, we all know, is cement. But since this government came in, it's no longer that way. Good that Fubara lost the APC primaries. We were all sympathetic to him when he was suspended, but he still decided to join the same party that ridiculed him. Nevertheless, Wike, who sees himself as a god, now should know that power is transient. Ogaibe Andrew from Ota. Thank you. Thanks. This is Okafor Joseph from Onisha Oku. Nigeria is more backward as was even before the epoch of political independence. So the statement credited to Mr. President is pseudo-political, lacking moral edification and ethical, and appears to have been driven by the force of monopolitical status, very likely to produce very exothermic effects if taken to the laboratory of liberal democracy. Comparing cost of things now economically, socially, and politically, no one doubts that in all terms. All right, thanks for your message. I will now move to this, which is coming from Steve Omar Fozo from Command Ikpaja. Okay, so you said, good morning, Comfort and Josephine. Good morning to you. On State of the Nation, again, terrorists euphemistically called bandits abduct Kwara monarch, wives and children. On top of that, they also attack police station. This is unequivocally a lot big shame of a nation without shame.
Well, indeed, in an era of renewed hope of hopelessness, where terrorists and non-state actors are reigning supreme, even a security report has revealed that terrorists have taken over the nation's forests, which were Nigeria. Against this backdrop, is anyone still arguing that Nigeria doesn't need total and sincere restructuring now for true federalism to be operational, or to your tents, O Nigerians? Restructuring is, in fact, the hardest fact. To see this failing state called Nigeria free from its present quagmire, because things are falling apart and the center can no longer hold. Take it or leave it. All right, that came from Steve Omarfors as usual. And for bandits to abduct the emir and the wife and children, the emir's wife and children, I beg your pardon, that is, it wasn't the emir, but the wife and children, then this country is really bleeding. Who will come and save us now? Because we have prayed and prayed and prayed. It is as if God is not answering us. Who will save Nigeria? Gentle sticks. We keep praying. And we believe that God hasn't forgotten us. Good morning and happy new brand day to everyone in the studio. Tinubu, like, let's get 1 billion votes for only in APC primaries. He must leave us or come 2027 by the grace of God. No amount of propaganda will save him this time around. I bought a kilo of gas last night for 2K. If we have responsible government, every night activity should be banned, especially those that are attending vigil, to avoid all this embarrassment and disgrace, because the international world, oh God, arise and trouble those that are troubling Nigerians. May you're from a country, wait to concern with you people with what you are doing. Then go and pray. Which one are you banning before going on vigil, if I got you right? All right, so this one reads, good morning, Metro crew. Please, which state is Tinubu from? You wrote Tinubu. I don't know who Tinubu is. I don't know who we are asking after. This name does not exist. Tinubu. I'm not. Musuji, be careful. All right, so we have five more minutes before we leave off. And the messages are coming in droves, really. So let's see how we can go through this in just like 3 more minutes. Good morning, Metro FM, Comfort and Josephine. It is well with you in the studio. Amio, 2027 presidents, opposition parties in different factions can't redeem Nigerians. Well, unanimity of opinion remains a rare tribute. Presumably, with time, they will gather their acts. Best suffice to say that for now, NDC party presidential candidate Peter Obi is comfortably sitting well in battle array to challenge this APC government. What are those opposition parties without clear vision that will take Nigerians backwards as enthused APC government and Tinubu? When APC government has popularized multidimensional Nigerians in the midst of plenty, even when the much touted fuel subsidy had been removed, is Nigeria moving forward when terrorists and now the general government putting a purportedly elected government on the realm of a de facto government? Are Nigerian security agents not conversant with the Nigerian forests to deal with this rabble barefooted drunks terrorists? Suffice to say that terrorists are running. Parallel government in Nigeria and APC government is seeking for a second term. May their bad prayers for Nigerians not be heard, as Nigerians have never heard it worse than this locust period, not conceived by God, rather catalyzed by man. You humbly submit. And that's it from the desk of Dr. Ugo Osuji from Festac. Thank you very much. And this one is, good morning, Metro FM crew. The federal government should please see how to control traffic on Kara Bridge and Lagos Ibadan Expressway. Those selling and buying solar ramps and cars are causing heavy traffic that kept travelers hours on that part of the road. I said it before and I'm saying it again. Nigeria government should please seek for Israel military assistance to help fight terrorists and bandits that are killing Nigeria people. Benjamin from Shogunle. All right, so this one says, good morning, my darling sister. Also to my darling crew of Metro FM, the numero uno radio station. Greeting to others in the studio. In fact, I wonder what is going on in our country. Definitely, maybe people will go back to firewood, which is not healthy for our lives. How can gas be this expensive? Miomo. Everything is managing. Oh, I don't blame those sharing cow towards Salah. They have to. It's so sad about the emir and others kidnapped. Then my sister, those Ogbomoso school children call. I can imagine the sadness in their parents. I look forward to news and other media to see the good news about their release. It is well with our country. Have a pleasant Tuesday. May God bless Nigeria. Rotting from Ugodo. God bless Nigeria and bless you too for dropping by.
Good morning. It is unfortunate we have leaders who don't care about the worsening economic hardships and killings across Nigeria. They're only interested in coming back to power. So unfortunate. Sunday from Ikeja. And this reads, Eric Webber, Ikorodu. Good morning, crew. Yes, some weak statement against Siminalayi Fubara once again exposes the dangerous grip of godfatherism in Nigeria's political system. Democracy has been reduced to a private agreement where elected governors are respected to serve political patrons instead of the people. When powerful politicians speak as though a governor must obtain permission to govern, it weakens democratic institutions, fuels political instability, and turns governance into a battle of loyalty rather than service to citizens. Nigeria cannot progress when political godfathers believe they own elected leaders and state structures. Eric Webber, thank you for your message. All right, so let's see, Ikelu. Let me quickly do this from Maryland. We won't allow opposition parties to take over. What a comment. It says it all about 2027 elections. Insecurity is at its highest ebb. So do transport fare, price of fuel, and cooking gas and other essential goods. And I ask, where is the evidence of democracy that APC government promised Nigerians, yet they want to return in 2027 to inflict more pains on us? May God not allow their plans to materialize. I don't know whether I should say amen or what. All right, so we'll be back at 8. If I haven't taken your message, I'll do that when we return. Special thanks to the producer, Josephine Oshoguemo. I'm Comfort Agbaye. It's Tuesday morning. Here's about raining. Okay, so just keep it warm. Yeah. As I'm trying to do right here too. All right, so thank you once again. We'll be back after the network news. Good morning.

0: 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You're on to the network service of Radio Nigeria, Africa's largest radio network. A very good morning to you. Thanks for joining us. I am Mariam Okesanjo.
1: And I am Olayemi Dania. Good morning. Thanks for joining us. The headlines. Today is Arafat Day.
2: It is the day which Allah earmarked for Muslims, and he informed them through his prophet Muhammad that he accepts prayers of all Muslims there and also granted their all wishes.
1: INEC appeals judgment nullifying election guidelines for 2027 general election. Coalition of results for African Democratic Congress presidential primary election in progress. And JAMB sets date for mop-up examination. The commentary is on evolving formidable skills acquisition programs in the country using the Namibia model.
0: 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Now the news in detail. Muslims from across the globe have converged on Mount Arafat in the Kingdom of Saudi Arabia, marking the spiritual climax of the annual Hajj pilgrimage. Mount Arafat, also known as Jabal al-Rahmah or the Mount of Mercy, is located about 20 kilometers southeast of the holy city of Mecca and occupies a central place in Islamic history and tradition. The significance of Mount Arafat dates back to the time of Prophet Muhammad, who delivered his historic farewell sermon on the plain of Arafat during his final pilgrimage more than 1,500 years ago. The sermon emphasized equality, justice, human dignity, and adherence to the teachings of Islamic principles that continue to resonate with Muslims worldwide. The Day of Arafat, observed on the ninth day of Dhul-Hijjah, is regarded as the most important day of Hajj. Islamic tradition describes the standing at Arafat, known as Wukuf, as the essence of the pilgrimage, with pilgrims spending the day in prayer, supplication, repentance and reflection, seeking Allah's mercy and forgiveness. Historically, the plain of Arafat is also associated with the reunion of Prophet Adam and Hawa after their descent from paradise, further enhancing its spiritual significance for Muslims. Over the centuries, millions of pilgrims have gathered annually at the site, making it one of the largest religious assemblies in the world.
1: And now to an electoral matter, the Independent National Electoral Commission, INEC, has asked the Abuja Division of the Court of Appeal to set aside the judgment of the Federal High Court, Abuja, which nullified part of the election guidelines put in place by the Commission for the conduct of the 2027 general election. INEC, in a motion on notice attached to the appeal, prayed to the court for an order staying the execution and or further execution of the judgment of the High Court delivered on the 20th day of May 2026, pending a hearing and determination of the appeal it filed against the judgment at the Court of Appeal. Last week, Justice Muhammad Umar of the Federal High Court sitting in Abuja nullified guidelines by INEC, directing political parties to submit their membership registers and databases by May 10th as a condition for participation in the 2027 general election. A political party, the Youth Party, had filed a suit challenging the legality of the electoral body's directive. The court said in its judgment that INEC could not lawfully shorten the timetable already provided under Section 29, Subsection 1 of the Electoral Act 2026 for the submission of party membership records and candidates' particulars. But in the appeal dated May 25, 2026, filed by INEC through its counsel, Chief Alexis Zignon, the electoral umpire prayed the court to set aside the judgment.
0: The federal government has declared Wednesday, May 27 and Thursday, May 28, 2026 as public holidays to mark this year's Eid al-Adha celebration. The declaration was announced by the Minister of Interior, Olubunmi Tunjiojo, in a statement issued by Permanent Secretary of the Ministry of Interior, Magdalene Ajani. According to other statements, the decision reflects government's respect for the Islamic faith and the spiritual significance of the celebration to millions of Muslims in Nigeria and across the world. The minister also congratulated Muslim faithful in Nigeria and in the diaspora, describing Eid al-Adha as a festival rooted in sacrifice, obedience to God, and compassion for humanity. He urged Nigerians to use the festive period to pray for the country and support efforts towards national peace, security, and prosperity.
1: President Bola Tinubu has reaffirmed his administration's commitment to promoting inclusion, protection and equal opportunities for every Nigerian child. The president stated this in a message at the 2026 National Children's Day celebration held at Eagle Square, Abuja. President Tinubu, represented by the Minister of Women Affairs and Social Development, Hajia Iman Suleiman Ibrahim, described Nigerian children as the pride and future of the nation, stressing that no child should feel excluded, unheard or forgotten, regardless of social background, disability or location. He said the federal government remained committed to expanding access to quality education, healthcare, nutrition, digital opportunities and child protection programs across the country. The celebration with the theme Future Now, Promoting Inclusion for Every Nigerian Child brought together government officials, development partners, caregivers and children from across the country as part of activities to commemorate the 2026 National Children's Day.
0: The Nigeria Police Force has arrested a sheriff identified as John Govey over alleged involvement in a conspiracy that led to the drugging of residents and the theft of luxury items valued at about 150 million naira from a residence in Abuja. A statement by the force public relations officer Anthony Placid says the suspect is being investigated.

0: enough capacity to take it. But what we've also done with NBC is to put a plan that even when people come outside that package, we can give it to them at a rate that really is affordable.
1: The two chief executive officers assured Nigerians that the administration of President Bola Tinubu was working hard to offer Nigerians access to digital and qualitative signals for less.
2: The Presidential Enabling Business Environment Council has stressed its commitment to strengthen the subnational ease of doing business and ensure that policies at the federal level are also implemented at the state level. Director General of the Council, Princess Zara Audu, Saturday during a town hall and state engagement tour held in Jos, Plateau State. Josiah Buzun reports.
3: The objective of the Presidential Enabling Business Environment Council nationwide tour is to strengthen the implementation of business reforms across the Federation through strategic engagement, technical support, and evidence-based policy feedback. It also seeks to provide targeted technical assistance and implementation support to state reform teams in achieving measurable progress in business enabling reform and action milestones. The Director General of the Presidential Enabling Business Environmental Council, Princess Zara Audu, said Plateau is the first state it is engaging, but its target is to cover all the states of the Federation.
4: At the end of this, we are hoping that Plateau State will review some of its policies and its reforms around business in its state to make it easier for existing businesses. So the private sector are here to share their pain points. The policymakers in the room will take this back, review it, and amend it moving forward.
3: Princess Audu noted that they will continue to give grants to small businesses in the country as they have continued to register small businesses free in order to encourage participation and boost production. She explained that the tax bracket was created by the federal government in such a way that smaller businesses would not have any tax burden on them. The Plateau State Commissioner for Information and Communications, Mrs. Joyce Lamna, thanked the committee for picking Plateau as the first state to commence their engagement.
5: It is obvious that they have seen commitment on part as a government. They've seen the zeal for our administration to be able to drive the process of building a stronger economy for our people in the state.
3: Mrs. Rapnap described the event as a partnership that will encourage sharing of ideas and learn from each other. The commissioner stressed the state government focused to develop its economy through agriculture, tourism, and mining. From Jos, Jose Abudzun, Radio Nigeria.
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3: Nigeria's Super Eagles are set for another appearance at the 2026 Unity Cup tournament in London as the Four Nations competition starts today. Nigeria, the defending champions, will kickstart their title defense against Zimbabwe, with the winner advancing to the final to be played on Saturday. Super Eagles head coach Eric Shell named a largely experimental squad for the competition, handing opportunities to several new players and standout performers from the Nigeria Premier Football League. Tournament organizers have also promised a vibrant cultural atmosphere in London, with music, entertainment, and food festivals expected to accompany the football action throughout the week. This year's Unity Cup, which features Nigeria, Jamaica, Zimbabwe, and India, will run from May 26 to May 30. Chairman of the Nigeria Premier Football League Board, Gbenga Elegbeleye, has commended the participating clubs following the successful completion of a very impressive and competitive season. Elegbeleye said he considered the season very successful as the clubs played according to the schedule and ensured that fixtures were followed from start to finish. He charged the three clubs that won continental club tickets to start early preparations for the CAF competitions in order to give Nigeria a formidable presence next season. Meanwhile, veteran sports broadcaster Victor Iruele, in a chat with Radio Nigeria, commended the organizing body on what he described as an interesting and competitive 2025-2026 season.
4: Well, the league was interesting, especially towards the ending of the season, because of the number of clubs jostling for continental tickets and also the number of clubs facing relegation. About six or seven clubs were facing relegation. It made it very exciting. Every other club was fighting for survival. And then you also had Rangers and Rivers United at each other's throat, with trophies taken to Rivers and Lagos, and it looked as if Rivers was going to nick it. I think it's a good one for Rangers. They fought very well, and they're getting to Lagos to beat Ikorodu United underscores their potential. Kudos to MPFL, but there's still room for improvements.
3: Iruele, a former chairman of the Sports Writers Association of Nigeria, FCT chapter, called on clubs to invest heavily ahead of next season.
4: As the season is over right now, we expect that the MPFL will encourage the clubs to invest in their teams. And I'm happy for Rangers. I'm also happy for Rivers United, because I know that these two states, their governors will make investments. I can speak for Rangers. Peter Mba lost Rangers, lost Sports, and I'm sure he's going to invest in Rangers. And again, Amobi Ezeako, who is the general manager, is also someone who understands what time of the day it is. So for Rangers, I think they're going to do well in terms of making investment and going out there to represent them.
3: Remo Stars, El Kanemi Warriors, Bayelsa United, and Wikitoris were relegated this season. Still on football, the NFF has announced dates and venues for the round of 32 fixtures of the 2026 President's Federation's Cup. According to the schedule made public by the NFF Competitions Department, all 16 fixtures of the round are to be played on the 1st of June. Cup holders Kwara United will lock horns with Solutions FC, while Shooting Stars Sports Club of Ibadan will face Kada Warriors of Kaduna in Minna. In other fixtures, former African champions Enyimba FC will face Giants Killers Abakiliki Football Club, while Nasarawa United will square up against Bayelsa United. Warri Wolves take on Wikitoris as another blockbuster tie features Ikorodu City in a battle against Beyond Limits in what promises to be an entertaining Southwest derby. Former champions Akwa United Ashadu to face Inter Lagos. Plateau United go head-to-head with Oshun United as Bender Insurance clash with rivals Rangers International in one of the biggest ties of the round. Winners from this round will advance to the next as the race for the Federation's Cup glory intensifies. In athletics, organizers of the 2026 Okpekpe International 10-kilometer road race have announced that the race will be broadcast live to a worldwide audience on the 30th of May. The race, which was first staged in 2013, has grown into one of Africa's leading road events.

0: has earned the reputation as the first road race to earn a World Athletics label status in West Africa. It is also known to have regularly attracted elite runners from Kenya, Ethiopia, Uganda, and from all over the states of Nigeria. Kenya's Daniel Lebenyo holds the men's course record of 28.28 seconds, while Kenyan-born Kazakhstani Caroline Kipru holds the women's mark of 32.38 seconds set at the 9th edition in 2023. Media and Activation Director Dari Esson told reporters that the Okpebe race has become a fixture on the global calendar since 2015 and continues to showcase Nigeria's capacity to host world-class events. And that sums up today's sports package. I am Jonathan Amer.
1: Well, I'll bring you the commentary, which is on evolving formidable skills acquisition programs in the country using the Namibia model. It is written by Charles Lunumbe, a public affairs analyst.
2: Nigeria stands at critical crossroads. A youthful population with immense potential is increasingly weighed down by unemployment, underemployment, and a widening skills gap. Despite repeated policy promises, the country still lacks a unified and effective skills acquisition system capable of producing graduates who can independently contribute to the economy. Instead, the current framework is fragmented, with federal agencies, state governments, NGOs, and private organizations running disconnected programs with varying standards and relevance. This disjointed structure has created confusion for both trainees and employers. Certificates from one training center are often not recognized by another, while many programs rely on outdated curricula and inadequate equipment. As a result, thousands of youth spend months acquiring skills that have little market demand, leaving them stranded after graduation without employment opportunities or entrepreneurial support. Skills acquisition should not be viewed as a welfare program, but as an economic necessity. A trained welder, solar technician, digital marketer, agro-processor or manufacturer contributes directly to productivity, job creation, and national revenue. Properly structured vocational training can transform Nigeria's growing youth population into an economic advantage. Nigeria already has institutions such as the Industrial Training Fund, the National Directorate of Employment, the NYSC Skill Acquisition and Entrepreneurship Development Program, and several technical colleges. The challenge is lack of coordination, standardization, and strong industry linkage. This is where Namibia offers a practical model worthy of adaptation. Following independence, Namibia faced a similar challenge of aligning its youthful population with economic needs. Its response was the creation of a national skills system anchored on quality, relevance, and decentralization. At the center of the model is the Namibia Training Authority, NTA, which regulates standards, accredits training providers, and oversees a national qualifications framework. This ensures that certificates issued anywhere in the country carry equal value and recognition. Another key strength of the Namibia model is industry participation. Employers help define competencies, shape curricula, and provide apprenticeship opportunities. Training, therefore, becomes demand-driven rather than theoretical. Nigeria can benefit immensely from this approach by making manufacturers, construction firms, agro-processors, and technology companies active partners in developing the nation's workforce. Decentralization also plays a major role. Namibia established regional vocational training centers to make training accessible to rural communities. Nigeria can replicate this by developing well-equipped vocational centers across its 774 local government areas, ensuring that skills training reaches communities where unemployment is most severe. Equally important is entrepreneurship integration. In Namibia, trainees graduate not only with technical skills, but also with knowledge of business management, financial literacy, and market access. Many are linked to funding opportunities or mentorship programs. In Nigeria, most schemes end once training is completed, leaving graduates without capital or guidance. Embedding entrepreneurship into vocational education would help trainees become job creators rather than job seekers. Nigeria does not need to start from scratch. Existing technical colleges, polytechnics and NYSC centers can be upgraded and harmonized under a single national qualifications framework managed by a strengthened technical education authority. Standardized assessments, continuous instructor training and regular industry reviews would improve quality and ensure relevance. Youths equipped with recognized qualifications, apprenticeships and entrepreneurial support are more likely to become productive citizens, taxpayers and employers. Nigeria does not need another pilot project. It needs a coordinated, nationally recognized skills acquisition program built on the Namibia model of standardization, industry partnership, decentralization and entrepreneurship. Such a system is essential if the country hopes to transform its youthful population into a true engine of national development.
1: Fubara Peppol presented that commentary on evolving formidable skills acquisition programs in the country using the Namibia model. Was written by Charles Benumbi.
3: And now we're moving on to Cyberscope, where we bring you the biggest stories shaping conversations across social media space today. Reality TV star and winner of Big Brother Naija Season 7, Phina, is currently dominating social media trends after making an emotional revelation about her 100 million Naira BB Naija prize. And a heartfelt confession that sparked widespread reactions on X, Instagram and TikTok. The reality star admitted that much of the money went into supporting family members and relatives rather than long-term investments. Her comments have reopened a familiar Nigerian conversation around black tax, the financial pressure many successful young people face in carrying the responsibilities of extended families. While some users sympathized with her situation, arguing that family obligations are deeply rooted in African culture, others insisted that financial discipline and investment should come first. One user on X wrote, "People don't understand the pressure that comes with suddenly becoming successful in Nigeria. Everybody expects you to solve problems overnight." Another countered, "If you make 100 million naira and have nothing sustainable to show for it after a few years, then poor financial planning is also part of the issue."
1: And still in the entertainment scene, veteran Nigerian singer Nice is also trending after making spiritual revelations linked to his newly released album, Beginning of Wisdom, popularly called B.O.W. The music star disclosed that he has practiced as a babalawo for over 18 years. A side of his life he deliberately kept away from the public while building his music career. According to him, he embraced African traditional spirituality after experiencing serious spiritual challenges. As usual, social media users quickly mixed serious reactions with comedy, referencing one of Nice's old lyrics where he predicted he would win a Grammy Award. X user at the Dami Foreign posted, "Since 2008, where Nice talks say he go win Grammy, we never see any sign of Grammy." But another user at Bidex defended the singer with a football-inspired response. "It took Arsenal 22 years to win the Premier League. From entertainment now to politics, the African Democratic Congress ADC is also generating massive online buzz as preparations for the 2027 presidential race continue to gather momentum. The party's presidential primaries have become a major talking point after emerging as a rallying platform for a growing opposition coalition seeking to challenge President Bola Ahmed Tinubu in 2027.
3: Now, netizens say the contest is already shaping up into a fierce battle between former Vice President Atiku Abubakar and former River State Governor Rotimi Amaechi. Across X and Facebook, Nigerians are sharing ward-by-ward updates, political calculations and regional analysis, as many describe the process as an early rehearsal for the next general election.
1: And that wraps up today's edition of Cyberscope, where social media trends come alive. Join the conversation and stay connected with us via at Radio Nigeria using the hashtag Cyberscope.
3: And next is newspaper headlines. We begin with the Van Major headline, opposition parties in disarray as factional candidates emerge. That's on the 2027 presidency. SDP, ADC, PDP caught in the web. Results of a PRP-ADC primaries ready today. Article favored to pick ADC ticket gets endorsements from states. We also have at the top, INEC appeals judgment voiding timelines for 2027 polls. And Warri constituency delineation, thugs attack protesting Ishakira youths at INEC headquarters. We also have at the bottom, Eid al-Adha, FG declares Wednesday, Thursday public holidays. So find out details on pages 33, 5, 7 and 9 of the Vanguard newspaper.
1: We move on to the Punch newspaper, and we have these headlines above the nameplate. Fubara's exit from governorship race aligns with Peace Pact, and that's coming from Wiki. You can read it up on page 18 of the Punch. Eid, FG declares holidays, steps up security nationwide. Check it up on page 12. And the big headline here reads, Dangote faces price war as NNPC backs fuel imports. You can read up the detail on page 2 of the Punch newspaper. INEC appeals ruling voiding primaries. Check it up on page 18. And I think that does it for the Punch this morning.
3: On Daily Sun, we have the following. Banner headline, tension as gunmen abduct 10 from Emir's palace in Kwara. Wada riders raise police station. Terrorists planning attacks in northeast during Eid al-Fitr. Military warns. We also have at the bottom, Ojukwu didn't reject peace deal in 1967. Igbo Forum falls go on. At the top, Sheikh Gumi denies links to terrorism, insists on amnesty for bandits. You can look it up on the Daily Sun. Don't forget pages 27, 4 and 8.
1: Moving on to the Blueprint newspaper, above the nameplate we have why Fubara stepped down from Rivers APC governorship contest, and that's still coming from Wiki. Check it up on page 10 of the newspaper. INEC appeals judgment voiding 2027 guidelines. You can also check it up on page 2. And Kachiku adopted ADC candidate promises issue-based campaign. You can check it up on page 20 of the Blueprint newspaper.
3: And for weather report, in the northern region, sunny skies with a few patches of clouds are anticipated with prospects of morning thunderstorms, with rains over parts of Taraba and Adamawa states during the morning hours. Thunderstorms accompanied by moderate rains are anticipated over parts of Sokoto, Kebbi, Borno, Kano, Bauchi and Jigawa states later during the day. The north central region will experience sunny skies with patches of clouds in the morning hours, while in the southern region, cloudy atmosphere is expected with prospects of thunderstorms accompanied by light rains over parts of Bayelsa, Delta, Rivers, Akwa Ibom, and Cross River states during the morning hours.
1: And with that weather forecast, we wrap up network news for this morning. But before we go, another look at the top stories. Today is Arafat Day. Muslims from across the globe have converged on Mount Arafat in the Kingdom of Saudi Arabia, marking the spiritual climax of the Eid al-Hajj pilgrimage. INEC has appealed judgment nullifying election guidelines for the 2027 general election. Collation of results for African Democratic Congress presidential primary election is in progress. Jamba set the date for UTME mop-up.
3: And that's the news, as edited by Ikemini Ubong and the production team. I am Olayemi Daniel. My colleague has been
1: Mariam Okesanjo.
4: All right, so that was the network news on the network service of Radio Nigeria. A bit of apology because in between we had a power cut out, which did make us bring a full news or package your way. Remember to rejoin us at 4 p.m. for another round of the news. Welcome to Lagos. Right here, we took a trip to Abuja. Thanking you once again for being there.
5: From before dawn till way after dusk, she's with me. 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Here. 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She clarifies my days and suits my nights with friendly voices and great music. I call her the numero uno in my lifestyle needs. 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

0: Don't put the blame on the rain. Yeah, you can blame anything, but do not put the blame on the rain. So if you have to go to work, hey, get up. And just put on your shirt, put on your trousers, put on your dress, and get an umbrella, or you get a raincoat, and just rush maybe to your car, or you book a vehicle. See my mouth. Like, is that easy? So how much is the salary? And of course, with the hike in fuel, as well as other things put together, the potholes that has drawn most roads are greeting the vehicles as they jump into it and come out. So it's pretty very hard whenever it rains in a place like Lagos. Yeah, because you have to contend with traffic. You have to contend with bad roads. You have to contend with those that will splash water on you because they are there. They are not mindful of the fact that the roads are not smiling. Yeah. So if you have to be at work today, do all you can. Of course, for those who do business, they won't mind the rain. They are not blaming it on the rain. They've got to go because if not, their bank account no go balance. That's Almaki. All right, so it's Tuesday morning and it's breakfast show. Cool Tuesday morning with the rains. And for those who are not going anywhere, perhaps you're retired, perhaps you do your own business, or you're not just in that capacity to move because of your health. I wish you well. I honestly speak health into you this morning. That's Mommy Gio now. All right, so this is AM Lagos Live on 97.7 Metro FM. Tuesday morning, check out the cold. I'm trying to shake off my right hair. All right, so we've just returned from Abuja. We took that trip very, very smooth, and we returned right here to continue with the breakfast show. So what are you having for breakfast on a cool Tuesday rainy morning like this? Hot pap with hot akara or moi moi. Oh my world, what am I doing to myself? So I just wish you can have yourself a jolly good day despite all. And for anyone celebrating today, I've got loads of people celebrating today. I wish you all the best. Miss celebrators are just wonderful. Yeah. May kings and queens are born in May. Yeah. So we wish you all the best. I'm Comfort Agbai. I'm being produced by Josephine Oshoguema. And today we are asking you to keep it locked right here, because from now till 10 o'clock, we've got a whole lot for you on our plate. So before we left off the program and newspaper headlines, we had droves of messages that came into our inbox. I took some, yeah, but some are still yet undone. So I'm going to do that right away. I will be starting with a Facebook page comments, and this is coming from King Adedeji Bernard Adegbuyega. They claimed 10.99 million votes margin from President Tinubu's primary election is a political strategy aimed at setting a benchmark and shaping public perception ahead of the vote figures and margin that may eventually be announced in the 2027 election for Bola Ahmed Tinubu. What a soothsayer you are. Nigerians, shine your eyes. The 2027 election results has been written. What a soothsayer you are, Adegbuyega. That was your message. Ma Olebara, she sent this in from Owerri. I want to really thank you for failing us at all times. Why is Wike playing God? I want to remind him that those, the gods want to destroy, they first make mad. That's always a good statement. I also want to remind him that power is transient. You have it today and tomorrow it is gone. Whatever we did today becomes history tomorrow, and history has a way of judging our actions and inactions. Wiki, know thyself. That came from Dr. Mrs. Ma Olebara from Owerri. Thank you once again. Chinedu Mokafo, I'm not Mr. My name is Comfort Agbai. So we do not have Mr. Speaker here. We have our names. Yeah. And we always announce it every other time. Thank you for sending your message. So Tinubu borrowing to fix road, says Umahi, is a good scorecard for APC government. Subsidy is gone. No functional refineries. FG has saved enough, yet borrowing heavily in dollars to fund projects. Tinubu's 10.99 million votes from APC delegates shows that votes from APC members alone will secure winning election for Mr. President. Quite sarcastic there. I'm seeing your message here, Eric Ugbeba, but we took it on the WhatsApp portal. Thank you once again. The same with Steve Malfozo. We did that. So this is Emmanuel Smart Okorafo. Fubara is example of dog that barks and never bites. The weakest governor ever seen in the entire life. Hello, this isn't nice. You said you sympathize with the Rivers people who end up on picking and dropping governor. I can confirm that Wike is almighty, but he should remember Nebuchadnezzar. Anybody who play God ends up in shame and disgrace. So good morning to you. That was the message from Emmanuel Smart Okorafo. Oyewale Fatula, Governor Fubara's impeachment was dropped on condition he won't seek re-election, says Wike. Critics argue the intimidation stems from Wike, who allegedly orchestrated Fubara's rise to power. This episode exposes a deeper flaws in Nigeria's political culture, where powerful figures manipulate outcomes and intimidate opponents and citizens' limited resistance to such practices in Rivers as elsewhere. Accusations of state capture surface frequently, fueling public anger and distrust. If true, these dynamics, strongmen allege electoral manipulation and muted civic pushback, threaten democratic accountability and deepen cynicism about governance. God is watching. Nigerians are watching. Thank you once again, Oyewole Fatunla. Okay, so I still have this from Mwachukwu Kennedy Chinedu. He said, voice of Mbise from Okokwa Omoho Okwato. Good morning. You are doing Mr. Speaker, so I hope that wasn't your message I read earlier. It said, Fubara for picking APC government form is quite disheartening and unbelievable. Wike should understand that tomorrow is pregnant and no one can describe what it can bear. How is mocking Fubara now because he is in control and also the major architect of Fubara's predicament, forgetting that no champion reigns forever. Let Wike continue with his evil deed, because I know one day he will regret. Well, that came from you, and we have exhausted all our comments on our Facebook page. I want to thank you for finding time to do this. And then I move straight to the WhatsApp portal, and this reads, Ekwo Odu, in advance and morning to you all. Let me use this medium to tell the Speaker of Kwara State House of Assembly, who is the candidate. Okay, you repeated this, took your message earlier. No point repeating the message once you did earlier. Also, Sixtus, thank you. Can view you. This one reads, it's a very big shame for President Tinubu to still have mouth to tell Nigerians when to talk tonight, to talk in Nigeria when school children and teachers are in the terrorist camp. This is Tom from Egbeda. Your comment. And good morning, my beloved sister. Tell Tinubu to drop that thought. Without him, Nigeria can never exist. To me, I didn't get this understanding. So from Ant, the known elephant, and by the grace of God, Emiloko era must be wiped away. All right. So come 2027. Understand from Itoki. I didn't piece that together, but your message was well acknowledged. Metro FM, good morning. The significance of Ibadan attacks by bandits means the beginning conquest of Southwest by foreign Fulani jihadists is progressing. Patrick, how did you get to this? From Ijedodo. So how did you get your claim? Let's just be mindful of how we put stuff together. We keep praying because we are all in here and we are from Nigeria. Good day. The joining of Jack into the presidential race would eventually complete the circle of spoilers. Kwakwaso to Atiku, Makinde to Tinubu, and Jack to Obi. These are just the much possible outcomes as per the permutations and combinations. There is even the conspiracy theory that the powers that be are the ones underhandedly influencing that of Jeg. Okay, well, joining the race just to complete the circle of spoilers and not that he, Jeg, is necessarily a serious contender. Damian from Lagos. Alright, so that's your opinion, Damian. You've done well. Okay. And no one will allow this Kobo Koma. You don't to send message. Yeah? He said Fubara is your man anytime. You fought well. We can using federal might. Why reverse elders? Never talking tough. Except blessed the blessed soul of Edwin Clark. And Yahya Jama left Gabian Palace. Tinubu must leave when he loses. Kobo Koma. Okay, well, that's are the messages we had left on this side of it from the SMS portal. I've done justice to all the messages, and I want to thank you once again for coming through. Yeah, without you, we are not here. It's a 8:15 in the city of Lagos. What are you doing? All right, so I expect you to be at work. If you're not at work, permit all the CEOs, managing directors, managers, what do we have, supervisors, to keep it easy or take it easy on the subordinates in case some people come late. But you know those who come late and you know those who do not. So if those who do not come late because of the rain, just pardon them. But the habitual latecomers, do the needful. Just give them love letter. That's the usual thing to do. All right, so we go back to the deck. Remember, 8:30, we will bring you Metro Sports. And remember, also at 9 o'clock, we'll be having Make a Point. That's when the phone lines will be thrown open at you, so you can call in and give a suggestion. A lot of killings have been going on. You know, in the past days, we've been hearing family members killing one another. Been having some issues around even loved ones, you know. I know marry you, I know friend you, I know do this thing, ending up in killing someone. Why is it so easy for people to take in their own other people's lives? We're not even looking at those who take their lives, but this one is having to be human to your own fellow human being. It is sad. So we're having the stories, it's flying, comes up every other day. It's going to still happen today. Yeah. I'm not preempting, but it has become a recurring decimal. You see, you keep listening to the news and you can't find any news, I mean, being read or you read in the papers or you watch on TV without a case of someone killing the other. What has brought us or what brought us to this point? What is the cause? We all are facing one trouble or the other. May I not have it in my heart to kill someone, God forbid. I know what will kill me too, in Jesus' name. At least I should pray against that. I wouldn't know who loves me or who hates me. It's not written on the face. But whatever thing can make somebody to start hatching such hatred to the point of killing is a deadly one. So we begin to cast our mind. Yeah, it won't be our portions. Yeah, it won't be our portions. We love saying that. We need to work towards it, and that is having love and peace reign in our hearts. Let me take some messages. When we return, we have more music. Stay right here, 97.7 Metro FM.
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1: When I wake up, I like a day starter. Some inspiration for the day. Breakfast. You know, a good breakfast. Like akara and ugali.
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0: I really wish to hear more from Dari. This is one you enjoy so much. You know, Ja will always be our guide. So I love the fact that even when you get the feel of the Afrobeat, it's all Ja, you know. Ariza was entering now, and as I was feeling the song, I had to raise my two hands. And he just gave me an analogy that I do not understand, you know. That analogy is a very strong one for me. It's raining, though, you know. I don't know how that would enter inside this rain.
1: It will enter. I spice up the day.
0: All right, so it's 8:30, and what we do at this time is to talk sports. It's right here to do that with you. Stick around.

0: Oh, yes, and good morning once again. And then we'll start straight by telling you what's making the rounds in tennis. Nigerian top table tennis stars have suffered significant drops in the latest International Table Tennis Federation ITTF World Rankings. Nigeria's most successful player and former African number one, Kadri Haruna, fell 20 places to world number 76, a setback that also sees him slip to fourth in Africa. Compatriot Olajide Omotayo also dropped in the rankings, sliding six spots from world number 193 to and 12th in Africa continent. And then the latest rankings reflect a difficult phase for Nigerian table tennis, with both players aiming to rediscover form and climb back up the global standings. Haruna and Omotayo will now look towards upcoming international tournaments as opportunities to regain momentum ahead of major competitions later in the season. In boxing, Africa has been allotted just 14 direct qualification slots for boxing at the 2026 Summer Olympics, down from the 18 places awarded to the continent for the 2026 Summer Olympics. For the 2024 Summer Olympics, the quota distribution confirmed by the International Olympic Committee and World Boxing grants Africa and Oceania one qualification slot each per weight class, while Asia, Europe, and the Americas receive two spots per class for both men and women. The 14 Olympic weight divisions will be evenly divided between male and female. Women will compete in the 51, 54, 57, 60, 65, 70, and 75 kg categories, while the men's event will feature the 55, 60, 65, 70, 80, 90, and over 90 kg divisions. Africa boxers will have several pathways to qualification across four phases, beginning with the 2027 World Boxing Championships in Astana next April, where 44 Olympic quotas will be up for grabs. Under the unification, semifinalists in the first four Olympic weight categories for both men and women will automatically secure Olympic spot, while other finalists in the remaining divisions will qualify directly for Los Angeles in 2028. And then the National Sports Commission has praised Team Nigeria for its outstanding showing at the 2026 Africa Paralympic Powerlifting Championship in Iran, where the country's where the country finished as runners-up overall. Team Nigeria delivered an impressive campaign, ending the competition with 49 medals, made up of 32 gold, 12 silver, and 5 bronze, to rank among the tournament's best-performing nations. Reacting to the achievement, the Director General of the National Sports Commission, Honorable Bukola Olabade, applauded the athletes, coaches, and officials for their dedication, discipline, and determination throughout the four-day event. Olabade described the feat as another landmark moment for Nigerian sports, noting that it reflects the nation's rising profile and the domination in para sports across Africa. During the championship, Team Nigeria showcased remarkable strength, technical quality, and competitive dominance across multiple weight categories, further cementing the country's reputation as a leading force in Africa para powerlifting. The event attracted more than 150 athletes from nearly 20 countries, including top para powerlifting nations such as Egypt, Algeria, Iran, Iraq, and Jordan. At the close of the competition, Egypt topped the medals table with 84 medals, comprising 47 gold, 27 silver, and 9 bronze. Nigeria finished second with 49 medals, while host Algeria placed them third after securing 20 gold, 34 silver, and 23 bronze medals. And then the semi-final pairings for the 2026 edition of the Basketball African League have been confirmed after a thrilling quarterfinal phase in Kigali. Libyan side Al Ahly Libya and the Angolan powerhouse Petro de Luanda claimed the two final semi-final spots, joining Egyptian giants Al Ahly and host RSSB Tigers in the competition's last four. The quarterfinals delivered plenty of drama and high-quality action as some of Africa's finest basketball clubs battled fiercely for a place in the semifinals. Focus now turns to the decisive semifinal clash set to take place on Wednesday and Thursday in Kigali. Semifinal features Al Ahly of Egypt and RSSB Tigers, the host, and then Petro de Luanda versus Al Ahly of Libya. The winners of both ties will progress to the BAL 2026 final for the battle for continental supremacy. And then from there to some other things, making the rounds. Still, and we have them, the Godfather, with us this morning. Godfather, good morning.
1: But how now?
0: Fine.
1: The weather is really fine for all of us this morning. And away from that, let us inform you that the Giant of Africa concluded that 2-day empowerment program in Nigeria yesterday by unveiling a basketball court at the King's College, Lagos, just adjacent Obalende here. So we really congratulate what they have done. The co-founder of the Giant of Africa, I'm talking of Masayu Ujiri, a Nigerian born man that have done it well in basketball globally. Remember, Masayu Ujiri was recently uploaded as the manager of Toronto Warriors. That's the team that conquered the whole of America when it comes to basketball. So he was in Nigeria yesterday. He spoke, but that actually is not yet. I will serve you later. So he said he was here just to show Nigeria what he can do. This is the 10th court he has opened in Nigeria among the 50 that he done for the whole of Africa. So we say congratulations to him.
0: All right, and then from there quickly we move over to the NBA and tell you that New York Knicks have booked a place in the NBA Finals for the first time in 27 years after a dominant 113-93 victory over the Cleveland Cavaliers. The Knicks maintained their impressive playoff form by completing a 4-0 sweep in the Eastern Conference Finals, extending their franchise post season record winning to 11 games. Karl Anthony Towns started with 19 points and 14 rebounds, while series MVP Jalen Brunson contributed 15 points in the emphatic victory. The Knicks, whose only NBA championship came in 1970 and 1973, last appeared in the finals in 1999 when they were beaten 4-1 in the best-of-seven series by the San Antonio Spurs. Interestingly, Brunson was just 2 years old when New York last final appearance, while his father, Rick Brunson, who now serves as assistant coach with the franchise, was part of the Knicks team as a guard.
1: Yeah, from there, let's move on to Wheelchair Softball. A lot happened in Lagos yesterday when American-based Nigerian players, I'm talking of Dotun Bakare and, of course, Jude Uweze, really gave Nigeria what they wanted, that they brought American to come and donate with basketball and Wheelchair Softball equipment, including the Wheelchair itself and the ball for the softball. So we congratulate two of them. Yesterday was the unveiling of the gift at them and the clinic. Coaching clinic that they started yesterday continues today and if we end tomorrow. So we say big congratulations to both Dotun and Jude Uweze because they have done a lot for Nigeria. And they have promised that before December, they are going to bring more equipment to Nigeria. They said they brought 10 which they have shared between Nigeria and Ghana. So they are going to bring the rest for Nigeria before the year runs out. So congratulations to them.
0: All right. I'm going to be enjoying what the Nigerians are enjoying after they will now say we didn't qualify for the World Cup.
1: No, this matter we are talking about, this softball, Ghana has gone far. Nigeria is just starting.
0: But after that, they will come and say we don't qualify for the World Cup.

0: team competition and provide more options across the squad. The coach included 12 debutants and expressed confidence in their quality and readiness to represent Nigeria at the highest level. Defending champions in the Unity Cup, Nigeria will take on Zimbabwe at the Valley, home of Charlton Athletic FC, with the winner advancing to Saturday's final against either Jamaica or India. The squad includes 8 players from the Nigerian Premier Football League, including goalkeeper Michael Atata of Ikorodu City, who attracted attention after recording 16 clean sheets during the domestic campaign. Also selected are Chibueze Oputa and Obinna Igbokwe from newly crowned MPFA champions Rangers International, Elias Ochewuchi of Rivers United, as well as Abayomi Junior and Tijani Al-Amen from Shooting Stars, alongside foreign based players such as Ato Okonkwo, Femi Aziz and Emmanuel Fernandez. And Godfather, I mean, since we are not going to the World Cup, at least let's play Unity game and then see how we can raise a squad that can qualify us for the next African Cup of Nations and possibly the next World Cup.
1: When you are talking about World Cup of Nations and the other competition outside World Cup, you are not talking to me because I don't want to hear. With the pedigree of Nigeria in world football, with the caliber of player we have, we are not going to World Cup. I am talking about Unity Cup, African Nation Cup.
0: It's not our better to qualify for World Cup.
1: It's not our better.
0: When we are not serious teams to qualify. Cape Verde, with less than 5 million people population, qualify for the World Cup.
1: I agree with you.
0: Haiti, the same thing.
1: We didn't do our homework well. And this is the highest number of qualification to the World Cup.
0: To the World Cup, yes.
1: It had never happened before.
0: Yes.
1: And Nigeria is the only odd man out. It's sad. It's sad, my brother.
0: Very sad. All right. And then Nigerian Premier Football League side, Remo Stars, they've described their woeful season, the season where they got relegated from the Nigerian Premier Football League as defending champions, as very disappointing. Remo Stars relegation was confirmed on Sunday after they played at a 1-1 draw against Bendel Insurance in Benin. The Sky Blues Stars appeared set for survival after veteran striker Victor Mboma handed them the lead, but before halftime, Chijoke and Akuneto struck in the deep into stoppage time to draw Bendel Insurance. Now, Remo's fate was sealed following Kun Khalifa's 3-1 victory over Wikitoris FC in a delayed fixture, a result that secured survival for the newcomers and sent the defending champions packing from the MPFL. Now, Remo Stars became the first defending MPFL champions to suffer relegation since Bayelsa United in the 2009-2010 season. They also joined Stationery Stars and Shooting Stars Sports Club as reigning Nigerian Premier League champions relegated during the season of their title defense. And then that's that. And then the return leg of the Women's Under 17 World Cup qualifiers between Nigeria and Guinea has been moved from Saturday 30th May to Sunday 31st May. So that's how it's going to be, though the organizers have not given reason for the postponement, but it's going to be played on Sunday, not Saturday, at the Remo Stars Stadium. And then internationally, Claudia Sheinbaum has confirmed that Iran national team will be allowed to stay in Mexico during the 2026 FIFA World Cup after concerns emerged over hosting arrangements in the United States. According to Sheinbaum, FIFA approached the Mexican government after the United States indicated it did not want the Iranian team based there throughout the tournament. Godfather, I want to ask you something about this. There was a time when during the Russian-Ukrainian war, when it started, a lot of sanctions came on Russians, and then both the Russian government and even the owner of Chelsea was forced to sell, saying that the violence and all of that, or the political distance, should not come into football. Now, when Israel was bombarding Palestine, some players, I know about 4 or 5 players that were sanctioned by the different football associations for supporting Palestine. In the same vein, now you are having an issue, and then these people have qualified for the World Cup already. Why are you not bringing politics into it? They are going to play 3 of their matches in the United States, according to the group. Now you now say you don't want them in the same United States, they should go to another country. Why are they not consistent? What was the hypocrisy about? Why are they not consistent in decision making?
1: Let me throw back the question to you. Who do you blame?
0: I blame FIFA.
1: Thank you very much. You're not talking. It's immediately this brouhaha of the war, the war started. All they could have done is to remove that hosting from America.
0: I mean, simple as that.
1: Another place.
0: Mexico, and
1: the balance. They were there waiting.

0: carefully to for such decision, but nothing happened. So don't blame the world. Just blame FIFA for just playing politics with people football.
1: You're playing politics with people's football and the joy we want to derive from seeing that. All right, AC Milan have dismissed coach Massimiliano Allegri after the club failed to qualify for the next season's UEFA Champions League. Milan's disappointing campaign ended with a 2-1 defeat to Cagliari on final day of the Serie A season, a result that saw the Rossoneri drop from third to fifth and miss out on Champions League qualification for the second straight year. Next season, Inter Milan, Napoli, AS Roma and Como 1907 will represent Italy in the Europe's top flight competition. And then both the statement said everybody involved, chief executive of the club, sporting director and technical director, everybody has been sacked. So we'll see a new team next year. Thank you very much, the Godfather, this morning. Arin Zelewachi is my name. Good morning.

0: tastefully are.
1: I'm hoping that this love will last forever. Yeah.
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4: 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The Gray. 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
6: What's here?
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3: You will struggle to graduate from the university after the long ASUU strike. And the next thing, you are in the street looking for a job for months, sometimes years.
4: I'm sorry, but there's no vacancy here.
3: You will think that 2 million naira will solve your financial problems until you make 2 million naira and then, boom.
5: 2 million gone? Just like that? Just household items and loans? 2 million!
3: You think traveling abroad will solve your financial problems until you start living abroad?
6: Nah, you haven't sent money for this month though. What's happening now?
5: Mama, I'm exhausted. The tax, the bill I'm paying here is too much. I can't even save. I can't even rest. I've been working. Mama, just please, just bear with me. Bear with me.
6: Hey, whoa. But you have to try your best and send the money. We need the money. You know how it is in the country. We need the money. Biko, try your best and send the money. You hear? Thank you, my son.
3: When you're single, you think marriage will remove loneliness, and then you get married.
5: I can't take this anymore. I can't take this anymore from you. You keep coming late from work. I can't take this from you.
6: What are you saying? What are you saying? You must be stupid.
5: No,
6: you must be stupid.
5: You are crazy.
6: I can't be trying.
5: You are crazy. I am the man of the house.
6: Tell me, what are you doing?
5: I am the man of the house.
6: What are you doing?
5: I cannot take this.
6: You are the man.
5: I cannot.
3: The future and plans can be ridiculous sometimes. They seem to be final solutions to life struggles, but can be mere junctions in the long, complex journey of life and career. So don't forget that life is a constant struggle. No matter the money, no matter the visa, no matter the fame or location, everyone is battling one pain or the other, and they do that at different times. So don't stop the struggle. Don't get discouraged. Don't. Keep moving. Keep praying. Keep hope alive.
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peace, peace, peace. A one-syllable simple sound, calm, cheap and affordable. But war, terror, commotion, confusion, death. 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Peace is indispensable. 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God bless Nigeria.

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1: From the streets to the stadium lights, feel the fire, feel the hype tonight. 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
5: All right, you heard that. It is Make a Point segment of our breakfast show, AM Lagos Live. This comes up every Monday to Friday. You have an opportunity to air your view about a particular teaser that I will be reading out to you. It's still a cool Tuesday morning. I haven't stepped out to see if the rain is still dropping, and if it is, be careful. The roads are already slippery. Do not drive too fast. Check your vehicles if you're leaving home. I saw people take more than one vehicle out. The wife will drive, the husband will drive, the children too will drive. I'm wondering, is that still possible in this time and age? You know what I'm talking about, consuming fuel here and there, using your car, you use at home. And of course, every other thing that is being used, even in the office, we must rely on this a singular product. All right, so today we will be looking at the wave of violence perpetrated by the young ones in our society. So you want to be a part of this, the number to call is 0700-7000-977. You can still try 0916-257-1214. Please, when you call, make it in 1 minute. That's 60 seconds. So we can give opportunity to others to participate. So in recent times, we have witnessed a disturbing rise in cases of brutal killings across the country. From the shocking murder of a female student of the College of Nursing, Umu Adara Omologo, to the tragic case of a 19-year-old who allegedly killed his father for an argument over money, are current accusations of unruly behavior in Abuja. There was also the heartbreaking report of a 26-year-old grandson who allegedly stabbed his 70-year-old grandfather, Ibrahim Maisaje, to death. One painful reality connects these incidents. The alleged perpetrators are all youths. These repeated acts of violence have become deeply alarming and are raising serious concerns about the moral state of society, family values, and the growing level of anger and intolerance among young people. On Make a Point today, we ask, what could be responsible for this increasing wave of violence, especially killings involving parents, grandparents, and by their own children? Are parents and society gradually failing in their responsibilities of proper upbringing and moral guidance? Or is it modern civilization becoming more of a curse than a blessing? What practical steps can parents, religious bodies, schools, communities, and the government take to address this growing moral decay and restore sanity in our society? So you've heard it all. Let's just take out this as our own business and deal with this just as you'd be confronted with this issue. And how would you deal with it? In 60 seconds, give us your honest comments so we can have as many comments as possible within this period. So your time starts now. We have someone right here. Hello, good morning.
6: Sister, it's Comrade Koboko, Esquire.
5: All right, happy birthday to you. I couldn't do that yesterday.
6: In Arias, yesterday. Thank you very much.
5: You're welcome.
6: And I want this opportunity to thank people that they should be loving. The love was too much.
5: Wow.
6: But it still remained Dalam.
5: $1.2 million. I mean, leave that one. Let's go to the talk of the day. What's your apple?
6: Where was the talk of today you brought? May God bless you.
5: Bless you.
6: And for me, my own opinion, peer pressure to belong and the lack of job opportunity, Nigeria government and political have refused to give factories to vendors. I say an example, they sent 2,000 workers for a company 3 years ago that the manufacturer such as. What do you expect? When the problem is as a one, in the wrong way, what do you expect them to do? I condemn the Muslim that they keep in Umologo, Opo, by a rapist, knowing that only this officer. Another one that's happening. The one when they go unpolished, when they go smoke, they are going to come back like a person where I could catch. And Imo and the goose, where Nigeria use the smoke. And another one, some people are blaming their parents. I lost my dad, 5th of June, 1998. My mother, 21st January, Thursday, 1999. Am I shooting somebody? Am I fishing? Am I smoking Imo? Nobody should continue blaming the parents. When you send a 2-year-old or 20-year-old boy to university, the court is indoctrinating him, is telling him to enter the parties. Before you know it, you will start therapy. You will start alcoholics. You will start info. Mommy, make a call down.
5: All right.
6: After that, I will call you back.
5: Thank you so much, Koboko, for that. He has outlined so many ills. He said he lost his parents, but he's still doing well. So where could the missing link come from?

0: All right, so you can still reach us 0700-7000-977. Hello, good morning.
1: Hello, good morning.
0: Good morning to you. Your name and where you're calling us from?
1: Happy raining day, comfort.
0: Oh, happy rainy day to you Rocky too.
1: From Lagos.
0: My darling sister from another womb. Welcome. Oh.
1: Thank you. In fact, morals have been lost in this society. When I look at that boy that killed his father, in fact, I think he has been really pampered him. Let's teach our children morals. Because moral, I don't think they teach it in school again.
0: Moral instruction.
1: Hearing this right, left and center, I don't feel. In fact, all our youth need to be talked to. Maybe church, mosque, because things are not used to be when we are growing up. I know that may God not let our children kill us. So that's what I'll just say.
0: Thank you so much, Rosie, for calling. May our children not become our killers. That's what we should pray for. We can't do more than we are doing. And if you're not doing at all, it's time for you to buckle up and do something about the upbringing of these children. Hello, good morning.
2: Good morning.
0: How are you doing?
2: I'm fine. How are you too?
0: Very well. Your name and where you're calling us from?
2: This is Mr. Lucky calling from.
0: How are you, sir? Go on, please.
2: Great, man. How's the rain, brother?
0: The rain is battling with us here. Go up, sir.
2: Okay, look at me. This one. You see, all these things are set up in the foundation. We set up on the foundation. Why are these foundations? That is how the father or the mother take care of that child when they are young. When the child gets the wrong thing, don't say, I will beat you. Next time you will do it again. You say, I will beat you. By the time that child grows with it, you think we're inside your body. Look, my parents, he dealt with me. When I was doing anything wrong, he would block me. There was a day I did something wrong. As I was running, my father was pursuing me. As I dropped, and he hold me, and he beat me. In fact, that same discipline, I put it into my children. So what I'm trying to say is that this thing is started from the foundation. Like all this, and you got to know what all that means. What is our center on the foundation? So that's my take this morning. God bless you.
0: All right, thank you so much, Mr. Lucky. Everyone that has spoken, the two people who had done their own part, had to take it way back in time during their own days. Parents never failed at that time. What is going on right now? Are parents failing in their responsibilities as parents? Are the children bigger than their parents right now? So where is this coming from? Let's have your take right here on our segment, Make a Point on AM Lagos Live. The recent stories of killings and the perpetrators are majorly youths. It's becoming a worrisome trend. What could be responsible? We want to have your opinion on this issue. Hello, good morning.
3: Hello?
0: Hello, you're with us. Your name and where you're calling us from?
3: Okay, good morning. Patrick is calling from Akota.
0: Patrick, you're welcome. Please go on.
3: Somebody has said that we have thrown morality into the wind, both from home and the schools that the children attend. Today, teachers are not allowed to flog children in school. When the teacher flogs a child, it's either the parent organized for the teacher to be beaten up, presence of the charge or they get the person arrested. So what message are we passing through? Where today a children can go to anywhere, mix up with any group of people.
0: But so what do you have? What do you have to say when the school also insists that the students shouldn't be beaten by the teachers? There are cases like that too.
3: That is it now. You know, from the society, that is the society we are building now. So when the school authority, they don't want to lose children that attend their school, so that the parents would not complain that the children are being flocked in that particular school. So the school would like to protect their business. And they also keep going on and on and on and spreading. So nowadays, it's almost getting out of hand. When I was going off, I'm a senior citizen already.
0: Yeah.
3: He did not pass an adult without greeting that person.
0: Oh.
3: But today, he sees children won't pass.
0: They will even bump into you without even saying sorry.
3: Yes.
0: Oh.
3: Without even saying sorry. Oh. And the society is tolerating it. So, as long as this system we are living, this lifestyle we are living now continues, the trend will continue to spread. And it's a very dangerous future for this country.
0: Oh.
3: So, I don't know who's going to come and help us to copy it.
0: It is
3: right. But for me, I don't give birth to children again. So all my children, I have grandchildren now. So I can do very little or nothing on my own. It's for people that are still raising children now that should be aware.
0: You still have work to do too with your grandchildren. Yeah.
3: Okay. My grandchildren don't live with me, they live with their parents. And because even the one that came to try here, I had to threaten him with starvation because he came with that character.
0: So
3: and I said, no, I didn't do it to my parents. I dare not try it here.
0: Okay, so this is to be
3: even
0: great.
3: This dressing that they dress and begin to show their boxer.
0: Yeah.
3: I told that boy, he came right to practice. I said, any day I see their boxer, I will use scissors and pick him the whole thing.
0: Better.
3: So he doesn't try it again. Until when he leaves my place.
0: Good.
3: So, the thing is terrible, though.
0: Thank you so much, Mr. Patrick, for calling.
3: Thank you.
0: Enjoy your day. All right, so the whole thing must start from us, even if they're not your children. There are ways you can do that. Talk to them in a way that it will bite them. Not screaming, not calling them names. I know this can also work. Hello, good morning.
4: Good morning, ma.
0: How are you doing, sir?
4: I thank God. And uncle,
0: we are here battling with cold and everything. So how are you doing over there?
4: I'm okay.
0: All right, please go in. Let your name and where you're calling us from.
4: My name is Mr. Yana Cho. I'm calling from Eba. Yeah, like the story you read out that happened in Imo State. Very terrible. Very terrible. When they came first or first online, I couldn't imagine if it's a reality or not. Until eventually when the perpetrators are arrested, which confirmed it happened.
0: And these are not terrorists, really.
4: They're not terrorists. I said, when they prepare traitors.
0: Uh-huh. So we can now see that not all is about terrorists. Now you can see that even
4: Madam amongst
0: ourselves. I just dropped that. I'm not saying.
4: Okay.
0: I just dropped that.
4: So, societal influence. I know before, in this country, life means a lot. When people even are fighting, people will intervene to stop them, not to get injuries. People will even use care or whatever to wipe them to make sure that fight doesn't go on, to prevent injuries. But today, when people are fighting, everybody will carry phone to record and video, to share. That's one aspect. Before, when people mistakenly, maybe out of anger, hit somebody and dies. You see the killer weeping, remorse, and people say, yes, now you are regretting that the law will take its course. So I'm trying to imagine what have gone wrong. Today, now people will do it intentionally. That story you read, they said those guys forced themselves on the lady. After having the intention, you see, go back, go ahead to kill her. You see, our morals have gone too bad. We have lost our humanity. And this thing starts from home. Today, many parents cannot bring up their children very well. The society is excluded from helping in child care and their upbringing. Unlike our time, every adult is your father. Like the last caller said, or you rightly opined, you can't pass an elder without grief. It's an offense. It's counted an offense. It can do anything and report you to the parents, and the parents will beat you on top. You dare not report an elder from correcting you. But today, it's mommy and daddy that are who have no time at home are the ones that are taking care of the children. So children are left uncatered for. And this character seems gradually, it forms gradually, it becomes a habit. So the society, we should go back to the basics. Like the last caller, Mr. Patrick, said, some of us are still trying to use old methods to train our children. But I told my children, if I see your boxer, you are showing me your stupid ass, like time will go receive. From time. And they dare not try it.
0: That word is not acceptable on the air.
4: Okay, sorry. I tell them not to, and they never tried it.
0: Okay.
4: I told them how to dress properly.
0: Mm-hmm. Talking your shirt.
4: You want to dress well.
0: And put on the belt. Why is the belt dropping on above your waist? I don't understand. They will wear the belt too, but the trouser will now not be on the waist. It will now be underneath their bum. Why?
4: Personally, what do we see today? Children killing their parents.
0: Yeah, it's
4: demanding money, demanding their wealth when the parents are still alive.
0: Prodigal sons.
4: Very horrible sights everywhere, killing everywhere. So please, let us go back to the basic. Let's go back to the family orientation. I remember, sorry to take a little bit of your time. The first time I put cigarettes in my mouth, one of our age mates then, I think in our early teens, around 15, the mother said cigarettes. We managed to bring out a packet. In the night, we hide somewhere. Let's go and try this. I just put it in my mouth too. Somebody saw it. The slap gave me up tonight. See the CD pen. Understand? And
0: that slap, not heavy one.
4: Oh, I said the slap up tonight. I remember it. The pen will come up. And the thing went, he went ahead to report to my senior brother. They were waiting for me to come home. When I get home, they didn't even wait for any explanation from me. They read this in NASP, start. Since then, if I hear the smoke of cigarettes, I run 10 miles away. That is discipline.
0: Yeah.
4: But today, people will not allow you to talk to their children. You talk of school. You don't blame the teachers. The proprietors, everybody is looking for
0: money.
4: Population.
0: Yeah.
4: During the parents teachers meeting, parents will emphasize it. We didn't bring them here for you to
0: correct them
4: or turn them to other things. The principal will hear, the proprietor will hear, and pass the information to teachers. Please all don't bring them. We need the population.
0: All right. So
4: this is where your money comes from.
0: Okay. Yeah? Thank you so much.
4: Let's stop here today. Thank you. God bless.
0: God bless you too. All right. So much from Mr. Hienacho, and you'd agree with me that most of the things he has laid on the table are really true. So much intolerance from the parents, and that has graduated into what we are experiencing right now. Hello. Good morning.
5: 30 seconds. Is Kumuko calling back? Money.
0: Sir.
5: What does some people get declared over 20 years and the children are not found wanting? Let me tell you, sister. I have some people in my street adopted a time. Their name is Levin. Are you hearing me? So I still repeat and repeat from our program called peer pressure. Paul Collins, partisan. I want to belong. I want to ride the G-Wagon and the Fenza and the 500 million Naraka. And what is happening this time around? To borrow some talks of designer talk. It's because of moral decadence and the Nigerian government refuse to build a factory for us to be engaged.
0: All right.
5: Be engaged.
0: Okay.
5: Are you hearing me?
0: Thank you.
5: In conclusion, again, let us stop blaming the terrorists.
0: Oh.
5: Thank you very much.
0: Okay, so that's your opinion, but everything still boils down to the home and the upbringing of children, whether the parents are alive or dead. Somebody must step in to handle the children. So let's get more comments. Yeah, this 22 minutes past 9. Hello, good morning.
6: Good morning.
0: Good morning to you. Your name and where you're calling us from?
6: Hey, my name is Mark Audrey. This is Keta.
0: Hi, it's Matthew. Mark. Well done. And I'm a sharp boy. How's it doing?
6: I'm fine.
0: All right, go on, please.
6: Good morning. Good morning. All right, let me start by saying that this issue we are talking about is a global phenomenon.
0: Okay.
6: It's a global issue.
0: Yeah.
6: You see that the children, they can just get up, a gun, kill their parents, kill anybody, and leave on. But then, I'm coming for that. Let's first of all talk about what all everybody is talking about. That's not beating children, not being, not controlling children, not punishing children, or showing them the moral we're supposed to have in our society today. Like I said the other time, our pastor, the church, usually said that if you don't beat that child, the child will grow up to beat you and show you what you're supposed to do. Now, the challenge now is this. The government, even Lagos government, say don't beat the child. So where do we start from? So that is the big thing. Some parents don't even allow you to touch their children, even in school. Like you were saying that some school self don't even allow you to touch the teacher. I was, when I returned from NYC, I was teaching in a school, like a pattern. I go there to help my friend that owned the school. I was there in the school on Wednesday, and I heard shouting, and I came out. A parent just came, passed the principal office or whatever, went to class, and slapped the teacher.
0: Wow, this happened before you?
6: I was there telling you my experience.
0: Wow. Wow.
6: So he slapped the teacher, a male teacher, and the teacher folded his arm to the back. And the woman heard the man and was dragging. So I heard the shouting and I came outside. I meant it in the class. I wasn't pleased. I roared.
0: Wow.
6: The lady came to me and said, beat me now, slap me. I said, mother, calm down. You are in school. This is school. This is easy. What happened? That's why the daughter came and whatever. In fact, the professor, the owner of the school didn't talk. Then I was mad. In fact, you can imagine the owner of the school came and tell me that, Mr. Man, you are paid jail to be. I didn't know you have a son. I said, no, this is wrong. I think go and report to the school, whatever. So I've seen several of them like that.
0: Huh.
6: Now,
0: well,
6: somebody was saying that our parents did get with us, and that is why we are like this. The Lagos government says, stop, don't do it. Then how do we not treat the children? So this is a big deal. Secondly, you see, in a society where there is no justice served, younger generations tend to be doing anything anyhow. About 6 years ago, I was coming from work around 6 p.m. Where they said, you know, where the words were, they said, yeah. I see that they broke both everywhere. I was wondering, what is going on? They say the owner of the police stabbed a person, and the person died standing.
0: Wow.
6: And they've arrested the man, and they've gone. Now, a few years ago, they released the man after the 3-4 years in prison. But about four months ago, I just came out on the streets from the gate. I met two people who were quarreling. Now, this is where I'm going. The young man, one of them brought out something from his pocket, put it there, and said to the person, I'll kill you and nothing will happen. He said, look at this man now. He's out of the prison. I will kill you and there's nothing will happen.
0: The same man?
6: You know, and
7: two people were quarreling on the street, same my street, close to the place where that one killed another person. So the one told another person, say, I will kill you and nothing will happen. Think this man that killed person now is out of prison.
0: Aha!
7: I was touched.
0: Aha!
7: I kept quiet. That day I meditated and said, wow. So you see what justice will do. Exactly. Many of our, like young boys, when they want to go out, they go out. Some of our young men, they say, forget, police will settle there. Because there's no justice anywhere. Anybody can do whatever he wants to do. So that is why you see, younger generation, they just carry gun, carry cutlass, kill, they can kill anybody, they feel that, forget, police will settle, I will jump justice, justice will not be served adequately. And that is why it's keep going. Let me stop there. Good morning.
0: Wow. This, in fact, I'm just dumbfounded. Yeah, having listened to that, it really leaves a sour taste in the mouth. When people say things without minding the consequences, so it meant that truly the man went to prison. He didn't. He came back and he began his business, but the dead is gone. There's nothing to do about it. You can't return him back to life. You can't do any other thing. The dead is gone. That's the basic. So the those who have done something wrong will continue to live. And they might not change because nothing changed them after all. They just went to the prison, became more hardened, and they're out and could still do more worse things. So much is really in disorder from home to the society to those we are breeding. And they're having the social media influence. And of course, it is not just about Nigeria. It's a global thing. Even when you're abroad, you can't shout at a child. I know some people who brought their children back to Nigeria just because they needed those children to be trained and have their brains reset. Because they can't shout at children over there. You do that, they report you. So it isn't even a Nigerian thing. I think it's a global issue. So when we start realizing the rot in the society that we have brought upon ourselves, perhaps we'll be able to do the right thing. But for those who are doing the right thing, talking about parents who are putting their children in the right direction and letting them know, please do not stop. Do not stop. I'm an old school. I still do what my parents do. And by the grace of God, I'm also praying that God should not make them deviate because they won't be with you forever. They will go to schools. So these are the things. But let's keep that fire burning by ensuring we do our part and we leave the rest to God. The justice has failed us, just as Odiamak cited. But then we can do our own bit by still instilling these morals in them. All right, thank you all for calling in. This is where we'll drop it for today. Tomorrow, the midweek edition will come, and another interesting episode of Make a Point will be brought to fore. You'll have an opportunity to also be a part of it. Thank you to the producer, Josephine. We are still right here. We just take a breather. I'll be back. Stay here.

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1: 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Jesus is Lord.

peace, peace, peace. A one-syllable simple sound, calm, cheap and affordable. But war, terror, commotion, confusion, death. Which do you choose? War is not an option. Peace is indispensable. Stop the conflict. Stop the drums of war. 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Peace. God bless Nigeria.

All right, we're 20 more minutes until the end of the show. This is Metro Lighters 7.7 FM Tuesday outing with yours truly, Comfort Agbai. Josephine Oshogwemo is on the production a bit. And we have been here from 5 a.m. gradually grinding to a halt. And we've been having some very good conversations around ourselves, around this country. And of course, the weather too is there. It is the season. Don't we want plenty of fruits naturally? Because this, for me, we are in a blessed country. And then we have all our things coming at their own season. So it is a time for the rain. So why not? We'll definitely have it as it has come to us. And moving around the world, a lot of events to taking place today. United States, Georgia, Australia. So there are things going on in Australia. The day is remembered for the mistreatment of indigenous, aboriginal and Torres Strait Islander people, especially the stolen generations, children taken away from their families under past government policies. So this observation teaches us that healing begins with truth, remembrance, justice and reconciliation. So do not hesitate to drop the five-letter word sorry. So it is regarded as National Sorry Day in Australia, returning what does not belong to them to people who originally owned them, and then having to say, okay, we reconcile, and then we want to say we are sorry for what we did in time past. And in Georgia, it is celebrated as its independence from the Democratic Republic of Transcaucasia in 1918. The day honors freedom, national pride, and democratic values. Freedom and national unity are worth protecting and preserving, if you want to agree with me. And lastly, from the United States, although officially observed on a different date yearly, many activities around this period honor military personnel who lost their lives while saving their country. So a key awareness message here is that the sacrifices of fallen heroes should never be forgotten. So we also have them right here. We observe our own heroes and heroines a period where we give them that honor by remembering them. Also, we have the International Heritage Awareness Activities. Several cultural organizations around the world use this period to promote the preservation of cultural heritage, monuments, languages, and traditions. And this is just a simple message that protecting cultural heritage helps preserve identity and history for future generations. Just as we have mentioned today, we didn't have the situation of young ones killing their parents and all of that. So when they do this, I don't know, but maybe... Okay, now this boy perhaps must have been arrested and put behind the bars. So when he gets out of the prison, will he be related to his grandparents that I killed your great-grandfather? So these are some of the things we want to be thinking in our heads. We should have things that can hold us together, make us remember certain things, how our culture has united us and brought us to a point where we can fully, I mean... try to tell ourselves the truth that we've done so well when it comes to our culture. So the culture is gradually moving out from the original setting, and we shouldn't let it die. So we should do a whole lot as people who preserve culture. And this note, lastly, mental health and youth awareness campaigns. This is very, very important. As many organizations globally continue campaigns, this period focused on youth mental health, emotional well-being, and suicide prevention. So mental

0: health matters, and seeking help is a sign of strength, not weakness. So these observances remind the world about the importance of unity, compassion, history, healing, and human connection. So we should be able to help our young ones. When you are seeing some signs, the signs could be suicidal, the signs could be a way of shifting their thoughts. Hey, bring them back and let them understand that this is not happening to them. And this will be represented tomorrow, which is May 27th, for those who will be around to observe the Children's Day celebration. It's not about the paparazzi and everything that happens around that time, but let us let's try to put into them the sense of understanding their culture and how they can preserve their mental health. Some of these children are not aware of what they are doing, the damage they are doing to themselves. How often do we try to check on them and see how they're faring? Discuss with them, have one or two discussions, and I believe before you know what is happening, we should be hitting it and knowing the right things to do. So tomorrow and next will be holiday. I'll be back after this time to tell us about the celebration. Yeah, the Eid al-Kabir celebration, which is about sacrifice. So we do that after this time. I'll just take a breather. I'll be back.
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0: Of course, it's a young talent talking about Asake. Sunshine. So sun is going to shine on everything you do. After the rain comes the sun. And there is nothing that you put your hands into with the belief that you will definitely succeed. It will definitely come to pass. So you may be trying right now and it's not working. Do not stop. Do not relent. Put on that garment of trying and not looking back, and I believe you'll definitely reach the sky. All right, AM Lagos Live gradually grinding to a halt, but I've got some people celebrating their birthdays today, and I'll just do a call or calls. Let's see, it's usually not easy when you are doing a birthday like that. The calls will just be coming in and out, and which one will I pick, which one will I not pick. So let's see if we can get them at this time, because it's usually a very tough one for some people. That phone, you go the ring, up and down. I know the feeling and I know what it means. Hello, good morning to you. Hello, can you hear me? Let's work on that issue. Hello. All right. Network is another issue, but we keep trying and see if it can connect. If not, okay, we leave it for some other time. But I feel it should connect. Yeah. And if it doesn't, I will just do it outrightly. Hello.
1: Good morning.
0: Am I on to Ope Oluwa Ojelade?
1: Yes, you are. So who's speaking?
0: Okay, my name is Susan. I just saw your face on Facebook and I said, this is a very cool dude. And let me try you out. So how are you doing?
1: I'm good, thank you.
0: All right. So do you mind to have a date today? I understand it's your birthday. I could just take you somewhere and then we have a drink.
1: I don't mind that, but I'm not single right now, so...
0: Oh, you're not single? You're married?
1: No, I'm not.
0: You're married? Oh my God, and this is heartbreaking. Alright. I love the fact that you are such a truthful person. This is Comfort Agbai on Metro FM.
1: Oh my God.
0: Good morning to you. Happy birthday to you. This is coming from your one and only mommy. Mommy Rotsi. Huh? And is saying I should tell you that she loves you to the moon and back. So your wife should be very, very lucky to have you. Hey, see how you just said it, that you're not single. Hey, this is good and sweet. All right, so I wish you all the best. Wonderful year.
1: Thank you very much.
0: Yeah, so enjoy your day. And remember that you are loved. Enjoy your day. Bye for now.
1: Yeah, thank you so much. I really appreciate
0: it. All right, so it means that's a well-trained guy. Yeah. Mommy Rotsi, you try for that one. I give you hand. It wasn't swept by my voice or anything. Hey, Olagbara go. Okay, let me see if I can get on this as well. Very important person in our lives. Talking about where I worship. Yeah, so let me see if she can pick as well. We say this to her. Happy birthday to her as well. So it's always a period. Many people with too much. So let me use this opportunity as I'm on the air this morning to say happy birthday to her. Hello. Good morning, ma.
2: How are you?
0: I'm fine.
2: How are you?
0: I'm doing well. How are you doing too?
2: Thank you. I'm fine, though.
0: So what's cooking? I love that. I love that laughter. Happy birthday to you, ma'am.
2: Thank you, my love.
0: Yes, so God bless you. God keep you. And make you to keep shining. The devil has failed in your life, and so God will continue to help you and keep you. All right, so the whole Lagos is listening to you on air.
2: Thank you.
0: So you're on the air on Metro FM. So everyone in Lagos knows that Nneoma Folashade Adeleye, the number one woman for the Archdiocese of Lagos Mainland Methodist Church Nigeria, is celebrating today. Congratulations to you. We wish you all the best, and we pray for more. Yeah, congratulations. Okay. All right.
2: Thank you, my love.
0: Enjoy your day. All right, ma'am.
2: Thank you.
0: Yeah.
2: Bye.
0: All right, so the other person may not speak the... It's too plenty for me. Shout out to us, Jare. We are born kings and queens. All right. So before I shake off from here, I earlier said that the celebration is already knocking, talking about the Festival of Sacrifice. It is one of the major celebrations in Islam. It commemorates the willingness of Prophet Ibrahim to sacrifice his son in obedience to Allah's command before God provided a ram as a substitute. The celebration is marked with prayers, animal sacrifice, sharing of food, acts of charity, and family gatherings. It is a season that encourages love, kindness, unity, and support for the less privileged in the society. So the major lesson and message of Eid al-Adha is sacrifice, obedience, faith, humility, and compassion for humanity. It reminds people of the importance of total submission to God, selflessness, peaceful coexistence, and caring for one another. So we drop it here that as Muslims around the world prepare to celebrate, it is important to celebrate with love, peace, caution, and responsibility. The festive season is a time for worship, sharing, family gatherings, and kindness to humanity. However, everyone is encouraged to remain safety conscious and health conscious throughout the celebration by consciously observing the following tips. Celebrate peacefully and avoid any form of violence or disorder. Be security conscious and report any suspicious movement to security agencies. Avoid reckless driving and obey traffic rules while driving. Keep children under proper supervision, especially in crowded places. Handle knives and other sharp objects carefully during animal slaughtering. Ensure proper hygiene when preparing and sharing food to avoid illness. Avoid excessive spending and celebrate within your means. Show love by sharing with neighbors and less privileged and people in need. Stay hydrated and take care of your health during the festive activities. Respect one another regardless of religious or ethnic differences. And remember the true essence of Eid al-Adha: sacrifice, obedience, love, and compassion. So wishing you a peaceful, joyful, and safe celebration. So even though you're going to be slaughtering, ensure you keep the environment clean. Very important. All right, so thank you to my producer, Josephine Oshogwemo, for all of this. I'll be back on this beat next Tuesday, God willing. Let's see how it runs. Okay, so I've enjoyed myself, and I'm still here for the next program. God help me. All right, I'm Comfort Agbai. Shortly, it will be time for the news. Let's enjoy this one by Ira Star featuring Angelique Kidjo. It's all good. Ayeko, yes. I'll be back.

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2: The time is 10 o'clock. A very good morning to you and thanks for joining us on the Metro FM News Beat at 10. I am Comfort Agbai. The Federal Road Safety Corps, FRSC, has commenced nationwide special patrol operations ahead of the 2026 Eid al-Kabir celebrations. Over 30,000 personnel comprising regular and special marshals have been deployed to ensure safer roads, hitch-free movement and prompt emergency response across the country. In a statement by the Corps Public Education Officer, Deputy Corps Commander Osondu Ohairi, the operations of which commenced yesterday will run till the end of the month to form part of the Corps annual strategic intervention during festive periods. The intervention aims to reduce road traffic crashes, fatalities, congestion and other highway emergencies associated with increased vehicular movement during the celebration. According to the Corps, the special patrols will guarantee free flow of traffic, manage identified black spots and flashpoints, provide prompt rescue services, clear obstructions, and enforce traffic laws on major highways nationwide. The Corps Marshal Shehu Mohammed reassured Nigerians of FRS's readiness in ensuring road safety during the Eid celebration. He called on motorists to demonstrate patience, discipline and compliance with traffic regulations by avoiding excessive speed, dangerous overtaking, drunk driving, night travels and other unsafe behaviors capable of endangering lives. Also, in the spirit of the Eid al-Kabir celebration, tomorrow and Thursday have been declared public holidays for workers. In a statement, the Minister of Interior, Dr. Olubunmi Tunjiojo, said the declaration reflects the federal government's respect for the faith and spiritual heritage of millions of Nigerian Muslims observing the festival with the global Islamic community. Tunjiojo conveyed the warm felicitations of the federal government to all Muslim faithful in Nigeria and the diaspora, describing Eid al-Adha as a festival of deep spiritual significance rooted in the values of sacrifice, obedience to God and compassion for one another. He urged Nigerians to use the festive period to pray for Allah's divine guidance, adding that the country remains committed to peace, security and prosperity. The Nigerian Navy has opened its fleet to over 1,300 civilians for a ship trip to commemorate its 70th anniversary. The ships that took part in the event were NNS Kada, NNS DB Abuja and NNS DB Lagos. The flag officer commanding Western Naval Command, Rear Admiral Abubakar Mustafa, while flagging off the event, said it was an opportunity to interact with civilians and to receive solidarity for the Nigerian Navy. Rear Admiral Mustafa observed that over the past 70 years, the Nigerian Navy had evolved significantly to a formidable naval force capable of safeguarding the Nigerian maritime space and protect critical national infrastructure in collaboration with the rest of the armed forces as well as other security agencies. The FOC stressed that over the last decades, the Nigerian Navy has been named number one in Africa in terms of platforms, capability and 22nd globally. Some civilians who participated in the program rated the Navy high and expressed excitement over the experience of a lifetime. The Navy ship NNS Kada that took participants sailed outside Lagos Bar and returned to its base. And on a sad note, the funeral arrangement for late renowned actor Alexi Kubo has been fixed for the 18th of next month in Arochukwu, Abia State. According to the late actor's family, Alex will be honored with a series of rites attended by family, friends, colleagues, and fans and well-wishers. In a statement signed by Oji Kubo or Kwareke and posted on the actor's official Instagram page, described him as a man whose life was marked by love, warmth, generosity, laughter and unwavering devotion. A service of songs will hold on the 10th of next month at his Lekki residence by 4 p.m. as guests are expected to wear white, while other funeral rites will be done in Abia State. The family used the opportunity to thank the public for support received since his passing on the 11th of this month at the age of 40. Alexi Kubo, who rose to fame, has featured in several Nollywood productions, including We Can't Get Away, The Blink Lagosians, Omogeto, The Saga, and many others. May his soul keep keep resting. And that's it on the Metro FM Newsbeat at 10. We bring an update at midday. 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Life throws challenges, and every challenge comes with rainbows and lights to conquer it. That's our food for thoughts. The news was edited by Ngozi Kanebi. I am Comfort Agbai. Good morning.

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7: You will struggle to graduate from the university after the long ASU strike. And the next thing, you are in the street looking for a job for months, sometimes years.
8: I'm sorry, but there's no vacancy here.
7: You will think that 2 million naira will solve your financial problems until you make 2 million naira and then, boom.
9: 2 million gone? Just like that? Just household items and loans? 2 million!
7: You think traveling abroad will solve your financial problems until you start living abroad?
10: Nah, you haven't sent money for this month, though. What's happening now?
11: Mama, I'm exhausted. The tax, the bill I'm paying here is too much. I can't even save. I can't even rest. I've been working. Mama, just please, just bear with me. Bear with me.
10: Hey, whoa. But you have to try your best and send the money. We need the money. You know how it is in the country. We need the money. Biko, try your best and send the money. You hear? Thank you, my son.
7: When you're single, you think marriage will remove loneliness. and then you get married.
11: I can't take this anymore from you. You keep coming late from work. I can't take this from you.
10: What are you saying? What are you saying? You must be stupid.
11: No, you
10: must be stupid.
11: You are crazy.
10: I can't be trying.
11: You are crazy.
10: Tell me, what are you doing?
11: I cannot take this.
7: The future and plans can be ridiculous sometimes. They seem to be final solutions to life struggles, but can be mere junctions in the long, complex journey of life and career. So don't forget that life is a constant struggle. No matter the money, no matter the visa, no matter the fame or location, everyone is battling one pain or the other, and they do that at different times. So don't stop the struggle. Don't get discouraged. Don't. Keep moving. Keep praying. Keep hope alive.
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0: see. 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He dey rush. For Joshua, for Joshua.
1: Bon boy, bring 4 gallon, bring 5. Make we go pack fuel. 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
2: Ah, madam. 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You want because of fuel go kill yourself and your children? Ah, what if as you dey pack them like this, the fuel just explode? Wah!
1: Ah, na true. No, I don't go again.
3: 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Oh, no allow hunger waste your life for anything. Explosion fit happen for that place, and everybody go just buy. I beg, dey careful. No pack fuel anyhow. 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Make you dey safe.

0: concerned the America and Iran with the threat of Hormuz blockage. With the Western God, it's just if God can bless Nigeria, 30 feet high war, as Chinese war, can't we survive?
1: And yeah, sir, you
0: thank you very much.
1: Thank you, Kuboko. So this talk we in talk now, as per fufu and what have you. The time when they say that they use one washing agent, they take the soak the fufu, I cut off, you know, and I hardly really take it. For now, if I don't fit take anything like amala or oats and all of that, we are good. Blend by myself. I settle for ijebu gari or our own gari. Oh, I mean, this Delta gari, where they be like, when you do and finish, it could be like semo. You know, it doesn't have starch. So a lot of us, we be our problem. Oh, make we leave president and governor. What they do? The ones what will they do? Well, I don't want to talk, and I continue to say that you and I, when they say ourselves like this, we bad. One of my colleagues, when they for Abuja, don't they cry for Facebook since yesterday? They say, bread, when they bake for Abuja, it tastes like raw flour. So they not they put bread for inside oven again. I mean, now how did they bake bread? I mean, it don't they that bad that a bakery can't bake bread well to chop and make them see, say they eat the bread and you feel. That, it says they feel, say the bread is raw with the materials. So if it means they don't do the bread well, that's the answer. So why are we like this? Everything we don't go fit to do now. That's why we're at the sell markets, make we buy. So if I want to become a producer of most of those things, how will you make it? I can do fufu as I did like this because my mama trained me well. I can get the cassava, sit down, peel it. It's easier now. There are lots of grinder where they're very easy. I will just do it and then wait for days when you go ferment, correct fufu, maybe say when I do and finish, you go fine, you say go no, say yes, and then train me well. But we have to patronize people now so that the economy go day okay, but we are not doing well. If you are doing food where people they chop in a bad way, God they watch you and you get business to answer, questions to answer, I mean to say. All right, I see they wait for Oga Fred to see whether I go fit to enter. If not, I be say in program will come later. Be that, let's see how it runs. So if you did there, call me, make I get your point. But isn't this sad when we get our own selves like this? We do ourselves like this. What do you expect somebody will come from another country to do for you? And they hear story about some expatriates who they treat our people bad. So if I go talk out as it's supposed to be, hello, good morning.
2: Coffee, Lala.
1: Now get grace today because Fred never enters studio. We didn't talk because by now I don't close my mic for talk on a big good night. But let's go on.
2: Yes, now the baby boy.
1: I bet make it pass my cake here. Make it pass my cake. All right.
2: Okay. On Sunday. I can't see 1-2 year old. They slap your mama.
1: Yeah.
2: And I say, you know, someone I say, no, don't let him. If he grow up like that, you think he's depressing. For me, I know they mind my business. If I see you giving a soul to 4 year, making a wash, and I will say, this soul no good for this boy at this age. I talk to one from my church, you know, I go tell Benedict. Now Benedict will just go there.
1: Collect
2: the food.
1: Okay,
2: go
1: call you now. Our presenter went out. You don't enter studio. We go continue at 11. Yeah. So just
2: let okay, back. Don't come. Okay, yeah. Later.
1: Thank you so much. Okay. All right. So that we eat into that time because I don't just feel waste the air time. Born 92 and Radio 1. Are they there? You don't really show. I don't know who only motor, whether that cow. For Ilea.
3: No, they were not listening. I say, I be empty and no day. I wouldn't really hear your voice.
1: It don't matter now. Yeah. At least I don't feel if the air like that. It's not usually like this.
3: No, they were not listening. If I don't knock them, the time is going to come.
1: No, it don't matter. It's just 2 minutes. So
3: anyway, we can still in line. I don't know. Get some days when you say Lagos and Rennes, they not be friends at all. It could look like 5 minutes and it could take you like 30 minutes. But anyhow, my people, I don't show. Yes. I don't know that they need to say quadu. No, the quadu never.

0: do now?
1: What do not come now? People don't buy ram finish.
0: No, but the main chopping
1: is
0: Thursday.
1: Is to from tomorrow. They don't
0: no,
1: begin
0: tomorrow
1: to
0: they
1: do.
0: Chop tomorrow. Tomorrow they only kill them, but they go.
1: They only kill, they keep. You must kill and eat
0: and
1: finish.
0: Start shopping. Anyway, thank you so much, Confil Ala.
1: Yeah,
0: across
1: yeah.
0: all the stations, when don't join Radio 1, 103.5. Bond FM 92.9. The voice we hear now, the voice of the Minister of Enjoyment, with our portfolio, Fred Nwulune. Yes, plenty things to talk about. Students go down, go school, but there's something MTN is doing for Children's Day. When be tomorrow? So you go listen to that one. Don't forget also, see our students, for university, public university. Now this weekend, the advert for the applications go end. So be on your, make you listen to, and of course, what can we do together? So plenty things to talk about in the next 20 something minutes. Once more, I say welcome to the MTN show on top of our beginner program. At the comeback, make I do breathing and out.
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0: All right, you don't hear that correct advert there. Yes, MTN, 25 years in the next 1, 2, 3 months. Yes, August, Nami Bobi. So, plenty things where they give out now. It's almost 25 years of believing Nigeria deserves plenty, more assets, more opportunity, more innovation. Yeah. They build the network, strengthen healthcare, equip schools, train hundreds of thousands, on top digital matter, yeah. Back the sports champions, you know, so on Thursday, I give you names of two people when they reign now, as far as the MTN champs is concerned, the product of MTN champs. The two of them don't go global stage, yeah. So that's kudos to MTN. And of course, pay the tax in trillions. Yes, if you check where they start, MTN has paid plenty tax in trillions. And upon that, they stay consistent through it all. So proud to call MTN Nigeria. Yes, see Nigeria na home. Then they can't go anywhere. And in the spirit of the Odo, yes, Confit Lala just remind me and say Odo don't start to. In fact, today, plenty offices, other people they travel, plenty offices go there empty from 12 o'clock. But MTN say, no lele, no wahala, you gotta stay stronger. 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If you go there, you will see the different things. And in the spirit of the celebration, this woof, or this not be a woof per se, this special offer go run till the end of this month. That means you still get up to how many days more? Maybe about 5 more days. To enjoy this all in the spirit of Eid Fitri. Oh, Eid Kabir, yes. Fitri now, this one, Ilaya proper. Yes, Eid Kabir. Okay, 25% off. So for those of you that want the 4G premium, before, now 40,000. Before this order, go reach Sunday, when be 31st, they dash you 4,000. Say, bring 36,000 and collect and sharp. That's for 4G premium router. And if you go for the 4G normal standard, yes, now this one that they use for house, before now 20K, be desire, take 5,000, go Badu for a layer tomorrow or next. So just bring 15K, nothing spoil. Then upon the 5G router, the super one, now for the big boys, the one with super speed. Now 80K, that's 80,000, but MTN say, no, let's dash these people that 8,000 on top. So I'll bring 72K, you are good to go. And other things too, I just mentioned just this few, because now this one people, they need more. So that's why I say make you go their shop.mtn.ng. You will see different products when they nyafu there. And this one concerns our children. That's why I say, Papa, Mama, if you day house, you day office, listen to me, and you're picking day school, you're picking from 9 years, go reach 15, I beg, get this information down. There's a way when MTN wants to celebrate their Children's Day tomorrow. So that they call on young thinkers, very young thinkers, problem solvers, and future innovators. They hear me? If you think say you're picking, they think right. I think my daughter will fit into this one. You're picking the brain sharp. Now, already a leader at this age, please, this one concern them. So if you say you're picking, get waiting it takes. Make it compete in the Empulse STEM quiz. STEM, STEM, science, technology, engineering.

when they between 9 and 15. So please, tomorrow they go to their house. That's what I said today. These people, when they this age, they go still their school. Yes. Age 9 to 15, they must be in school now. They know the holidays. But tomorrow, now their day. Yes. So, as we said, tomorrow, now their day. You need to help them. Same thing, I want to celebrate them. So please, make them visit mpulse.mtn.ng to register. The site where they go to write and down for them. Mpulse, M-P-U-L-S-E, is M-P-U-L-S-E, .mtn.ng. Now there they go. So they go register. So how they go to win? This is an appointment where you suppose note well. Yes, visit the Mpulse website. This one I just give you now, and register as a student. Yes, register as a student. Then, now 20 questions you go find for there. You go answer the 20 STEM questions correctly. That's STEM, science, technology, engineering, and math questions. Answer them correctly. Now 20 questions that you go find for there. Then, you need to top the leaderboard. And MTN go reach out to you. Yes. When it means they reach out to you, you say, you go get your reward with sharp. So, what in this one I mean, you say, if as a father, you they listen to me, and I bring all this matter down, where you don't jot them down, please, tomorrow is the day. You know, so tomorrow is May 27th, where they call Children's Day. So, you need to tell them as the matter to be, and of course, be sure say they participate. Yes, they participate because it's very, very important. Once they participate, they go enjoy them. So please, I just make a share them, knowing that plenty of the students, your children, them, they no go to school, they no go to house now. But once you find the parents there, you don't make the work easy. And so, we are still on the what can we do together. Yeah, Pekin. Papa, Mama, you don't apply. What is it they wait before you go apply? But before then, make a quickly, yes, before then, make a quickly, just give you this information. Yes, this one concern our students when they for public universities. Because I tell you last week, say after this week, I'm not gonna talk them again, no, because you know now, you know, they come to an end. That's why I make a beat my chest, talk them. I think probably the last one we're gonna talk them now on Thursday. And this one concerns the this year application cycle for the Science and Technology Scholarship, that's STS, and the Scholarship for Blind Students, SBS. And of course, no forget, say, they don't introduce another category. This category, Introduction of Scholarship for Medical Students. This one are medical scholarships. Before, this one formed part of the STEM scholarship, but now they will provide targeted financial support to outstanding medical students, for both medical students, for public tertiary institutions and teaching hospitals across Nigeria. This one, now the response when MTN gets, as we say, things they cost now, higher education, school fees and all of those things, they're very expensive now. So, that now, before, now 300, it'll be every year. But this year, they send a 400 people. Yes, 400 people, and they go give, this one include 100 medical students. Go receive annual scholarship award of 300,000 each. So make you calculate 300,000 by 400 people, how much you go get. Okay? This morning, this funding, the way that I arrange them, now to support your tuition, so from the 300,000 where they will give you, you go pay your tuition for there, you go buy your textbooks, and of course, living expenses. Living expenses is what they talk about. No means say, you go just take the money, go show you. No. Living expenses be say, maybe you go just buy some provisions inside the school there.

so that this one will make you focus fully on your studies, so that you don't go get any distraction. So that is it. I tell you, so I talked this in on last week Tuesday. I talk them again on Thursday, and I say after this week, we're not going to talk them again because the application they end this week. So the 2026 scholarship phase, they target 300 level students when they already enrolled for science, technology, engineering, and of course mathematics. That's STEM, the disciplines. And of course, as I tell you before, medical students, no day. But now they don't include medical students. But please, will you hear me for radio now? Medical students, when they include, must be those for 400 level. Yes, those in their 400 level in public tertiary institutions and teaching hospitals. And of course, blind students, when they're for public university too. You say if you're there for 200 level or 300 level, as the case may be, and all courses, because I'm not supposed to limit to now to STEM, the 300,000 scholarship, if they're renewable, now you say, once your brain hot, like my own hot those days, they go renew for you until you graduate. But the question mark there, we say, now we say you just go school, playing that they play while you, at the end, your score drop, he go hard you. Because for you to maintain arm, you must get a minimum cumulative grade point average, the one we call CGPA of 3.5. That's for the science and technology students, recipients. That's our people when their eyes sharp. And 2.5, this one are the lower 2.2 level. For SBS, students with blind science students, okay? So that now on our own. But listen to this one with the important part. MTN tell us, say, beyond financial support, that's outside this 300,000, where you go get, yes, that is just to get the 300,000 be the issue. Scholarship recipient, that's the 400 of you, when you get this scholarship, go gain access to a comprehensive development platform. Yeah. Development platform will include, they go mentor you to make sure, say, that those when they're there before you, those when they're above, all your guys go teach you so many things. They go mentor you. And they go provide technical training on employability workshops. This workshop, they're very important because somebody don't complain and say, plenty of our students, people when go to university, the university no go through them. Because they come out, they no go fee get some scant skill when go fee make them employ. They no go fee employ them. So, the foundation go put on a true, their scale up initiative. That one, they're very, very important. So this whole arrangement, when they do not, is to make sure, say, you will receive the scholarship, you different from others. Yes, now you beat your chest, say, you're different. You not be just only academically supported, but also equipped with that soft skills where you require to make you be different from others, especially as you say, now digital world, now would they so, everything about computer, everything about internet and all that. So if you know somebody say if you are not digitally savvy, I say this is my grammar, somebody teach me that one. Say you know if you compete for the global economy. Because most times though this is where they will teach you, not about you to get job for only Nigeria here, but you can be employed anywhere else because the standard na international standard. Okay, so this is now the 15th year when the MTN Foundation, they do this scholarship program. And as it be, it said, don't become the cornerstone of the Foundation's Education and Youth Development Initiative. So far, they don't support plenty thousands of students nationwide. And through this intervention, they said the foundation, they continue to make sure that academic talent in this country, no, they're limited by economic barriers. Say you're sharp.
and you'll be science student, you'll be technology students, you'll be engineering student, you'll be mathematics student. It can't be now when Dakitas don't follow. He be say, you are brain sharp, but say money, MPN say, foundation, say, you must go to that school. Been a handy day. So, if you fall into all these categories, as after today, now Thursday, if you talk come again, because now Sunday, this application will come to end. So please, interested applicants, when they hear me, or maybe your parents, they hear me, and your children, especially medical students, when they come on board now, therefore, 400 level, as medical student, please tell and say, may they rush, go, www.mtn.ng/scholarships. Matter can slay again. www.mtn.ng/scholarships. Because the application, as I tell you, by Sunday, it don't end. So you no go hear me talk again. Until when again? Maybe when they bring another issue. Okay? So now, so MTN, they do to empower plenty people. And from here, where would they go to again? Yes, remember, what can we do together? Remember that one? Yes. What can we do together? Now, waiting empty and introduce to make a life easy for our communities. If you say your community never get access to better things, when I mean better things, he be say to make a life easy for our communities. He be say your community never get access to better things, when I mean better things, he be say on a school, public school for our community there, get a care leg, Abby, you get anything when not work out well for your health matter. I talk this in the other time, say, the brothers, some people, their health matter, they get a headache. You go say, this place be like saying our school before. Sick of say the zinc, you don't go. You not go be before again. Because MTN don't make them easy. Say no. You can apply for their community so that life go there for their community. Okay? So, through What Can We Do Together initiative, you go feel nominate a public secondary school for head of our healthcare center in need of an upgrade. Yes, in need of an upgrade. Sake of say, dire school, where they see, don't tire you. Or dire health center, don't tire you. MTN say, no, that upgrade is very important. But what till you go do now, you say, for you to know how you go to do the nomination, carry waka, go www.mtn.ng/WCWDT. Yes, WCWDT. That is the one we call us. What can we do together? So when you go there, you go see as you go take apply. Because they're very, very important. Say you apply and be that person when God send to give your school, that school when don't die, or to give your healthcare center that needed touch. Yes, you know if you know how God will take this person to touch the life of the community. And of course, I give it this, the MTN Media Innovation Program, MIP, yes, the fifth court, they don't start. 25 fellows, as I talked to you, last week, yes, 25 of them from the different media organization. So, the Media Innovation Program, the way they arrange them, when they partner with the School of Media and Communication, Pan Atlantic University, and the way they arrange that, they continue to serve as a platform to equip our journalists, people like us, broadcasters, people like us as well, and digital content creators with the skills

0: exposure and mentorship when they require for today's evolving media ecosystem. Because the media now, if you not follow what thing that happen, you go down your own, you're not going to know as it happened for other countries. So all of this, MTN and Pan Atlantic University carry for mind. Yes. Say no. Let's carry 25 people. I'll give you their names now as I want to sign off the program. So they select them from a highly competitive pool of applicants across print, broadcast, digital media, and content creation. This one, they reflect the program's growing reputation and influence within the industry. They take this one to do commemoration of the MTN's 25th anniversary. So, sake of that, the cohort 5 expand from the 20 where they be before to 25. I tell you, so last week, Sunday, not this one went past, the other Sunday, I think that was on the 17th, Naim, they gather to know them. And one of the people went talk for that day in Atobe Okibo, who are the Chief Corporate Services and Sustainability Officer MTN Nigeria, in con described the initiative as a reflection of the company's commitment to innovation, partnership, and continuous learning. Might just give you some words when he used that day. He said, MTN Nigeria, innovation, insight, knowledge, skills, and partnership. A partnership matter deeply to us. The Media Innovation Program represents all these values. A partnership not just with Pan Atlantic University, but with every fellow. This program is an adventure of in learning, one that challenges participants to reconsider assumptions, revise opinions, rethink ideas, and ultimately grow both professionally and personally. Yeah, and so got to be talking. So this next 1 minute, make us see whether if we just give you sharp the names of the people when they're now. They don't do their first week. They don't do from 18. Go this last Friday. That one don't end. Adekunle, yes. Adekunle is from which are the media? Agbetri Loye, okay. Business Insider, okay, Africa, Adetoke, Adeni, this one, not just okay, this one, Adetola, Kayode, Lagos Television, OS, Amarachuku Ugu, Rhythm 93.7 FM, that's in Port Harcourt, Chiamaka, DK, BBC News, blessing, I'm all female, then this one, Collins, Christopher, News Central Television, David Eluamona, digital content creator, Dennis Esemokumo, this one of Maria Claire, Nigeria, Emmanuel Sebastian, Team 33 Production, who again, Emmanuel again, Omoka, Nigeria Info FM, then we have Glory, Irefe, Diamond 86.5 FM, then, of course, Ifedi Oyesomi, the Cabal, Tech Cabal, Ijama Thomas, Odia, the Guardian, Jen Agoye, Premium Times, Justice Okamba, this one at the Punch, and Progress, Geoffrey, this one at Vanguard Media Limited, Oluwafayo Fusido, digital content creator, don't forget Neka Ukachuku, Voice of Nigeria, Mohammed Anwal, this one, I wish it, Hala Reporter. And of course, Kafelat Taiwo. No worry, time don't go. By Thursday again, I will give you the full names in case you know any of them. If you see the person, you're going to call them. Thank you, scholar, fellowship, because its levels don't change. By June, they will do another week. They don't do May own. I say go be till October, where they will cross, go the other side, South Africa, for continuation of the studies. Thank you plenty. Thursday, I go day here. We go do all the special. I go carry my ram, meet, enter the studio, groove myself
1: don't
0: well.
1: Give information when no day true.
0: As I go carry rubber.
1: You wait, don't get where you want. God knows your allergy friend.
0: Bumi don't promise me. Bumi,
1: is it this word of our own?
0: He don't promise you.
1: You see, that is one of our own.
0: That's true, though. Uh-huh. All right, okay. That's it. We're going to enjoy our holidays tomorrow. Bye-bye, Fred Mulana. Minister of Enjoyment with that portfolio.

0: This is the story of MTN in Nigeria. 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We are proud to be the first telco to achieve over 82% coverage in 4G, providing access to more than 190 million people, and the first to roll out 5G in Nigeria, already reaching an estimated 30 million of the population and counting. Our fiber to the home is growing exponentially. We continue to deepen financial inclusion in underserved communities through our Momo agents and merchants. We are committed to ensuring that we provide through these platforms access at the fingertips of every Nigerian. Oh yes, we truly believe that everyone deserves the benefits of another connected life.
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1: 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Lectures hold from Monday to Friday from 9 a.m. for 2 weeks. 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

0: All right, so now better day, now good day, day number 26 for Inside May. Just they celebrate people, say happy birthday. I just get message from someone, a family friend, the Uchendus, their granddaughter just landed. Wah! I said, now wow, may just fool my hand like this. Congratulations to the Uchendus and the whole family. We thank God for the safe delivery. Mom and the baby, very fine, and as which we always pray for. So if you just drop baby now, I say congratulations to you. You know, day easy, eh? That 9 months journey, all of a sudden, God just do them. And the people where they look up to God for that kind of gifts, don't worry. It they take for we eye as human beings, but for God's face, not just small thing. So you go put smile on the faces of the family members. So try as much as possible to take care of yourself. Yes, I try to, but you know, sometimes some situations they will be seeing no goofy to help. I'll be better, I'll be fine. So if you did there, call me on some of these numbers, 0700-7000-977 and 0916-257-1214. I know chop hot yam. Whether I'm not hungry, they worry me why they run like this. 0700-7000-977 and 0916-257-1214. We here say the traffic now genge. So anywhere where you day, take them easy. So if we go on say because now time for Odun, they won't run. And I know say today now as work no go day tomorrow and Thursday. Our lovely commercial drivers, agberos, and the conductors go begin high transport. Now what they do with cell phone? I know say journey of 1,000 and 1,500. Any journey of 2,000 and 2,500. So it is well. God go help all of us. Hello, good morning.
1: Why they call them lovely?
0: Eh?
1: They don't love me anything.
0: I want to talk again. You know why? If I call them love, if I do them like that, don't say for my mind, don't be true. It's not true.
1: Let me tell you one experience like this.
0: Who they talk?
1: I just won't go.
0: Who they talk?
1: No, because of stress. Now, see they call. Now, me they talk now.
0: All right. Look at people where they have hair now. Nobody
1: me. Now, this is it. I just watch one video finish now. The guy there, I said, thanks to say, money will want to travel. Make you send it to your people. No, they take and do me out. The way they want to say, lots of good things they happen now. Right, some money, all this stuff. No, so I joke something, sha. But now from joke, now you see.
0: No seriousness,
1: Mostly travel.
0: Let them travel. You don't be able to get family for one place. Make them travel. God go help them.
1: See, that day, I can't say with my children. Make them go before me. Now, when I lay down, first of all, for that day. Come and see plenty people. Now I don't put out. That's an entire 1,000. They call it cost 3,000.
0: You can imagine.
1: But the thing thing we say, our people, now we do ourselves. I saw the first plenty, and they call them 3,000.
0: Hello,
1: if nobody enter, you know, we pay the money down.
0: Yes, now. They go, they rush.
1: So now say, and I will say, I don't want to enter, so who will enter? So now we need to do ourselves.
0: I agree.
1: No transporter. Why is it that first thing? Nine that it takes make nine they won't make money, they know pay for the bit of the more yeah. In fact, not me, let me say I don't come hey, you know, I come because of my specialty for my son. People will come tomorrow, say time two of transfer money.
0: Definitely. Then go down prepare too. You know, so this kind of thing, yes, maybe today, it don't become part of us. I don't know why they like to allow bad baptists to be part of us. So if people say they don't go enter that motto, if you put that for 1,500 from 1,000, it's not bad. Which will be 3,000, not over 100% increment.
1: Honestly, that day, if me, I went back home, I left very early. You know, say when people need plenty, so they know they do shakara. If one night you live for normal trip, if you leave home around 5-6, when they don't get plenty passengers, now so they will bring their price down. But when they see passengers for post stop like this,
0: The head is scatter. Then the other scatter.
1: Well, you like say that for the four million buy 10,000.
0: I tell you.
1: Transport I go with people. Ah, we try to see the 50%. I wish supposed to carry people here. Ah, wow.
0: It is well off for us. Well done.
1: I mean, this way. You know that last December, we had to take 0.1. I mean, I want to 0.5 Gary. I mean, after that, you know, they fly. Ah, inside Nigeria.
0: My money, they were in there. Now we will not get the complaint.
1: Yes, now, not too now.
0: Go help us. Thank you for calling and wish your son another great congratulations. Okay, call us anywhere where you do. Make we get your own side of the story.

As so as we talk, make it be so. No be money we go make today. Go make you become rich person. Because sometimes those people will even they pay that money, they don't pay them with good mind. Eh? Some with cry and curse. How you go to work, person go they curse you. You're not good. Make we do what the person go do. I they talk and say, if you stay for 24 hours, one person will tell you, say, God bless you. Go and shake yourself again. Go and look at the mirror. And look the part of your body where no they okay. Where don't they allow people to tell you, say, God bless you. So do something where we say, at least, person go feel appreciate God for your life. That is it. So what do they live for? And they talk and say, if you see me this minute, in the next minute, something can happen. We are not in control of our lives. Now God, now he gets us. So the moment we are alive like this, make we make impact for somebody's life. If you say that motto, where you don't already put so many things in order because you won't come collect plenty money, eventually something can happen on the road. The passengers will come and down. They collect their money back. Even if they know if you collect money, they go tell you, say, chop that money, you go see Sofara. So I tell all of you, if you get motor, you carry and do transport. If you talk somebody, she they talk, she, you know how they maintain my motor. I don't know how they maintain your motor. But at the same time, no, say, you two, you go still go meet her for market. As you they gather the money, you won't go give Elijah, or you won't go give Mama Kichi or whatever. Make it go to market. Then you go there, they wait for them too for market. They'll collect the money back. So that is it. Do me, I do you, they got no the vex, so, If you come to you anyhow. Alright, come, make we know where you're there.

0: Tuesday for inside the month of May 2026. How time flies. So leaving us with how many more days to the end of the year? To 7, 30, 29, 30, 31, 5 days. Yeah. So we pray, say God will allow us to see the end of May. We go enter June. And that one, if the rain go plenty for that time, we go need to be very, very careful. Most of the places, like Dr. Suji Bidon called this morning, complained about FESTAC. Amuwa Odofi local government, the chairman, we they ask, why you go open up roads where you know say you're not ready to do them? It's bad. So I beg, may they enter work fully now. The today where this rain don't come down, even yesterday, it was heavy too yesterday, then today. We don't know whether throughout this week, now so it won't be. I beg, may then try see how they go fix those roads in time. Money don't they in our hand now. That I know for free. And some don't they use that money judiciously. They still get some parts of Lagos where they never reach, especially for inner roads them. Even though for some places, some people will get estates, will they stay for estates or closes and all of that, then they do self-help for themselves. You know, go figure carry out the whole millions when they this world take by motor. Because they're not gonna do the road. You go look at them like this, say, if I not follow put money, may then do this road. What will it cost it? Then you will go buy motor, whether you then go say the motor is 50 million or the motor is 20 million or whatever. Then they go ask you, so come and pay 10,000 as your own contribution. You go say, no, I'm not paying. And you go see past that road. You can just check and say, what is this? I know it will fit this point my motor because one. So in lots of areas, now self-help, then they do. Just so they can allow their lives to do okay. So waiting they won't talk or point and say, then they do. If you do the major road, sometimes you go here, that road is federal road. That other one is state road. But who they answer federal and state? Because everybody must pass that road, whether we like it or not. So if you are lucky now, as you don't be a local government chairman or chairperson, we they get good news from some other places where we they talk. I mean, off the microphone, some local governments are doing well. You know yourself. I know good they call you or whatever because it's not pay. But you where they do well. Continue with the work you are doing because I they see. They say I where they cry, it is see road. So we they see what you they do. If you they do well, you they do well. Nobody go talk say you no do well. If you are not doing well, we go give you knocks. We knock it and say, yes, this is not done. And we need it to be done. So that's just it. Anyway, where you they try reach us. How every the rain never serious reach the person will go report to me say rain don't carry my pot of soup, enter Mazi Koboko ass. I'm looking for trouble. As it all thought, say me and I may never give him a ram for him birthday. All right. So anyway, where you day, I'll reach us on the numbers 0700-7000-977 and 0916-257-1214. The period, not period of sacrifice, the period of love and peace and, I just they reminisce yesterday. They tried to relive this experience to somebody. Say the Taiwan day for so little chai. We they chop meat, we they enjoy. I just hope some of those allergies are still alive, you know. But it's a long time. If some of them don't go, may their souls rest in peace. It they constant, both fried and raw. Some weeks we not go even reach markets. We are still enjoying the meat. That's to tell you how good they were. I robbed that time. How much? It wasn't expensive. Hello.
1: Good morning.
0: Softly they shout. Did it the entire year?
1: Sorry, man.
0: Thank you. She blew my head off.
1: Tell me congratulations.
0: Congratulations.
1: It's been done. I'm going to send you pictures right now.
0: Yeah, you're a complete man now. Congratulations.
1: Yes, so, thank you very much.
0: Our team man is a married man now. Hey, congratulations. So today, well done, and congrats to your wife too. God go bless you now.
1: Thank you very much.
0: And we make your family to be very, very happy and peaceful. Congrats.
1: Amen.
0: I don't say you go be good boy. Don't let me hear reports.
1: At all, man.
0: Be a good father and a good husband.
1: For me, by the grace of God.
0: Congratulations again.
1: For me to be close to Mommy Gio. If I do any,
0: you see any, that's just it.
1: I go collect.
0: Yeah, just do your eye like this. You see any, like Spider-Man. You know what I'm saying?
1: Thank you very much, man.
0: You're welcome. Congratulations to you.
1: I'm going to send you the pictures right away.
0: All right. Wow.
1: Yeah.
0: Married man. It's not easy. Congratulations. All right.
1: Thank you very much, man.
0: Okay. All right. All right, so,
1: shout out to everybody.
0: Yeah. First round. Don't be
1: daddy, Nacho.
0: For the second round.
1: Mr. Lucky.
0: That time we'll call shop right. You'll carry a spoon and our.
1: No problem. Mm-hmm.
0: Congrats for this first.
1: Thank you, man.
0: All right. All right, so the program I beg on, I will look the good, the bad, the ugly, and the most beautiful. That's one of my fan, or you can call him my AC, anyone. So his wedding, done and dusted. We thank God for that. Congratulations. That's how going to be. We're going to hear better news. So 9 months after this time, we shall come and carry baby by the grace of God. You know, the day is so everything we're gonna need to make that to actualize and come, God will give you the power. So I pray on that matter. All right, call us 0916-257-1214 and 0700-7977. I'm just happy money has not come. I think I'll go rest, but she'll not carry food come for me. I report her on national radio. I'm reporting her now. She'll not bring food come for me. I don't understand. So I will even extend her shoot to tomorrow morning. She no go. That's the punishment. I will tell the person who's supposed to work tomorrow, don't come to work. Money Rat is working from now till tomorrow morning because she no agree bring food come. All right, call us. Make we know where you day and make we share parts of the experiences we don't get on top. Lagos. I mean, things are going on and we should know. Tomorrow is Children's Day. Yeah, that group of citizens. Then go appreciate them once again tomorrow. We go put mouth on top of them during our culture segment. So, because with the talk up, yes, the future of tomorrow, that's what they are. They even get song when they sing. But that song, when they sing, and they always tell the minute they sing, I'm going to enter inside my house. I don't need it. And I don't tell one of their teachers, say, don't be sending them. They say they know the period of time they used to send the children to come and sing the song. Children, listen to your parents. Sabina teacher, we are the future of tomorrow. Try and pay our school. What kind of song is that in this house? Try and pay our school fees and give us sound education. So I know I will give you sound education. Isn't that part? We will not say try and pay our school fees. We will pay it. Don't remind us. So you get some children, you say that they always they those children. When you get to the house, as mommy is dropping bag like this, when you have greeted her, mommy, welcome, start the song. And I say, how? He said that's what they told us to do, that once we come back and you come back from work, we greet you, we say you're welcome, and all that was your day. We now wait a little, we now start singing the song. If I hear that song again in this house, don't remind me, I know it's my responsibility. We shall do it. As it be so, tomorrow too, appreciate them. Thank God for the life of the children, where you get your grandchildren, your great-grandchildren, your nieces, nephews, your neighbor's children, anyone around you. Appreciate them tomorrow. Good morning. Alos, that one don't go. It's okay. Sorry about that. Hello.
2: Hello, good morning.
0: Good morning. Your name and where they call us from.
2: My sister's now for my year 1A street. Corona.
0: We didn't hear you.
2: You are doing a fantastic job, bro.
0: God bless you. Thank
2: see,
0: you.
2: I beg, I want only one complaint now. I beg, men we know they know if you take care of their woman. Men know they give them belly. The rate of beggar in Lagos is becoming too.
0: Who are your mic?
2: It's becoming too much now. You will not stand with your friend, they talk. You go see some person who just come.
0: We need to
2: carry baby for.
0: Two guys for belly again.
2: Come the beg money. This money, we are there for a jail. Me and my friend, just like so one. You need to be fine, you carry baby for back. Give me money. I couldn't tell my friend, say, God, let God judge me. I'm not giving this girl any money. Let her go and walk. Eh? We now go give girl belay food. She will not go sit take care of the girl. We now go to live on a nice somewhere. The girl go come, they beg. They go back to the family. They go back to square one. Men, men are they behave on ourselves for. And women, so our young girls, when we're small children, when they fall in love, why you dress love, who I don't know. So maybe be careful. Because if we not get there, we not go suffer till we die.
0: True talk.
2: It's just annoying.
0: Mm, true talk.
2: And men, so are young, the way they the habit of giving get there, mm. They fake their lives, they deceive them mm. because of money. Men are be careful
0: mm-hmm.
2: because God will still strike on our down.
0: Thank you so much, Sixtus. I like the fact saying, man, I they talk this matter where they give on a warning. Mona, be careful. Everybody gets blame. The one who never reach to become papa, you go, they tell the girl that if I don't see you, I cannot sleep. What will happen? If you know if you sleep, go and take sleeping pills. The girl, now go find sleep, give you. If I don't see, I cannot chop. Go look for multivitamins. The one where they make people, they chop well, well. You will start eating. All those kind of talk, I don't like it. I told my daughter, anybody that tells me that you can, if I don't see, I don't, better run, run! Those kind of talk are not talk, so be say this thing. So you will understand. All those kind of this thing, you want to get somebody's number, you go to use code and all of that. Waiting be that. If you want to marry, get ready. As Chima don't go do now, you don't go knock a door. Carry the wife. Now, you cannot do wedding without the people's consent. You don't ready. You don't have to have all the money in the world. What they're interested in is at least you can care for the woman, get a house, feed the child and the mama. Take you don't get house. Even when they go give you belly safe, it's either they carry you go hotel or they carry you go friend house. Make the children these days they get sense. And then our parents, we still get work to do, especially our mama them. Some of our mothers don't care for their girl children. Eh? You don't just worry. I'll share a story before I reach that 11:30. Hello. Okay, 11:30 safe. Done the knock on my door. But let me just pick this call if you come. Hello, is anybody there? Hello? Okay, that one don't drop. All right. So now the issue of children, we did talk, and we don't enter that culture segments. I did dedicate this particular edition to the children. Happy Children's Day. May God keep all of una. The ones where they belay, now come out well. Even though these days AI, they carry children, they come out from belay, they ask the question, which country am I? The Piki goes, they go ask me in Nigeria. I say, oh, wow, why are you carrying me to Nigeria? I go run back into the belly. I say, hey, I wait till I don't go do because I don't exist. I don't get it, you know. Kind of things when they always they do. All right, so I want to make we share this morning those things where they you remember about Children's Day. I know say children no fit day on this program at this time, but as parents, as uncles, as aunties, as guardians. Waiting with those things where you feel to remember and you feel to see compared to now in those days where you did enjoy the Children's Day. Give us, just share with us, relive those experiences with us as it don't be right now. We know so many things they wrong now, but we could not just look at those things. Give us like your experiences. Let us hear from you. Make we know how it used to be in those days as a child, you know. Yeah, plenty of us get a lot of experiences. So what we could share them with us this morning as the children go to commemorate another year's Children's Day. Hello.
3: Now what did they call again though?
0: Hey, today's your day. What is day?
3: Oh my God, this month. The Children's Day. But I know we go to every Children's
0: Can
3: Day.
0: You imagine? Can you imagine? Now your own problem with that. If I don't bother about Children's Day, I'm going to the house.
3: I go keep on season 7. That day, you know, say, where will they go?
0: Hmm.
3: Things never be at the day now.
0: Yeah.
3: Because my own children, on Children's Day like this, I go to for who help me stay with them. Then at the day, I'm going to smell fast. Or they get they want fast food. Where they go and do themselves from morning to night. You know, see, there has never been, say, make children gather as it be now. Because for tomorrow now, for Wu Palace, the only have invited all the children to the palace. First, this will be wow. was they were expected to 5 to 13, that's because they say they should come to Upalas. So anybody listen to me, if you are going to
0: you don't do adverts. I will collect money from you. Oh yeah, cancel to that advert. Nah.
3: Okay, I don't talk again. So my mama, daddy, I go tell my mama say I don't go do any job. Then she will cook better soup for me.
0: Wow.
3: Now my day now. You know, like last one, we last one, we enjoy very well.
0: I know. That the suffer also be first child. It's okay.
3: So I was I did for my mother that time, eh? But you know, so she talk something, eh? We call me to the younger. Say, ah, I should not study my papa very well. You could not do, we can to the more. We could say, life, we could do.
0: Abio, that's so.
3: Hello,
0: same here. All right. If you're here, on top of the program, share with us. Now, Mommy Ronti experience with that. Your mama, they spoil her, silly, because she lost her father while she was very small. So, they do the tamper with them. She take care of them. She go cook better food for them on that Children's Day. So, make we hear your own too. Hello, good morning.
4: Hello, good morning,
0: ma. Good morning, sir. How are you, sir?
4: I'm fine, oh. This is Mr. Popola.
0: How are you Popola doing, sir? Welcome, sir.
4: Thank you very much. You see, in our days, back then in the 70s, there was nothing like Children's Day.
0: Okay, so what did you have then?
4: We didn't have anything like that. Yes. Children's Day became pronounced, I think, in the early 80s.
0: Okay.
4: Even in the secondary school, because I started secondary school in 1971, and I finished in 75. It was there 5 years. There was nothing like Children's Day, if I can remember very well.
0: Okay.
4: Yes, we don't use to mark it. But later on, it became more pronounced. But far cry from what we have today. The problem of our children these days, it is becoming unbecoming. That is why I always ask, do we still have parents again? In the primary school, I was taught by the father of Chief Fenifalana, the present Fenifalana. Yes, I was taught by his father in Ilorin, Sembanabas Primary School.
0: Okay.
4: You see, he was coming to visit my dad. My dad told me, Baba Fanana is coming. It now became a source of worry to me. I was not the one to receive him. My dad was to receive him.
0: Whether you have done something bad, he wants to come and report to you.
4: I don't even know. It became a source of worry. What is he coming to do, for Christ's sake? But when he came, he said, I may look like a lion, but I don't devour people. We are training you to become great Nigerians in the future. If we spank you, we don't mean you are, it doesn't mean you are going to die. We are training you on the right path. I can remember him very well. Baba Falana was from Ekiti. I cannot remember the exact time in Ekiti. Yes, a very sweet disciplinarian. But we don't have that kind of a situation again.
0: So what did you retire as? Which work you do? Where you retire so?
4: I didn't come again.
0: I said, which work you do? What profession where you can't do before you retired?
4: I was a civil servant. I retired with the Nigerian Postal Service.
0: Okay.
4: Before I crossed to the civil aviation.
0: Okay. Fantastic.
4: Yes. So. All these things they taught us in the primary school helped us to the university level.
0: Okay.
4: Yes. By the time that man, the father of Chief Fenifalana, by the time he became a high chief in their town, I went there with my dad. Follow that man. If he has not been a good teacher, we will go from a learning to a teacher. Honor him. So all those things, those glamours are gone. they used to discipline us, and we took it in good faith.
0: Yeah.
4: If you discipline a child now, the parents will come and fight the school authority. We don't have that in our days. Once you are disciplined, you are disciplined. And you take to discipline. Discipline is no more. Forget it. In fact, in some schools, they are just saying, okay, you are primary one. Just be going. They are just pushing him. I will collect my salary.
0: Have you?
4: It is you that have the problem. It is becoming worrisome. When you see the programs of primary school, even the university, you shed tears in your mind. It is not supposed to be so. Yeah, it is well with us.
0: It is well with
4: Thank
0: us.
4: Thank you, ma'am.
0: And boss, you celebrate Children's Day for your children now, before they became adults.
4: They are grown up now.
0: When they were growing, you were celebrating Children's Day.
4: I didn't know the importance.
0: Oh,
4: I didn't know the importance.
0: Oh, so
4: yes,
0: children,
4: didn't know the importance.
0: They were not telling you that they will celebrate Children's Day. They've never told you.
4: No, it was also pronounced then. Like now that you have it.
0: Okay.
4: It was also pronounced. It was also pronounced. Even in those days, we don't have public holidays. We don't have holidays for children on May 27th.
0: Wow.
4: Those who went to school that are my people, those that are listening,
0: they were alive with you. No problem. I just want to talk whether as the children start coming, you knew about the Children's Day events, and sometimes they will
4: come. It was your mother that does that anyway.
0: Okay.
4: The children must go to school now.
0: It's all right. Thanks for sharing with us. God bless
4: you. Thank you, ma'am. Thank you, ma'am.
0: Enjoy your day. Okay, so if you're there for the class where Mr. Pukwala Bende, you can come and support the motion. But if you're not in the class, if you come, classes after, where you don't go, if you say your own too, you experience the Children's Day event, tell us what you experience and how you fit join up with this time. And if you know also experience some, now where you don't get children and they are coming home to say, they say these days what we hear is our teacher said you should bring something, put something in your bag for your friend. How many friends you won't give? Because children, we have many friends. So invariably then they tell you, say you have to celebrate Children's Day for other children. I don't get problem with that. If I have a carton of biscuits, I have a carton of drink, it's for children. They let them enjoy, you know. But another problem is, say, you get some parents who they want their pikin. If you bring anything from school, I will beat you. So when they share, they will not collect. And in fact, some teachers don't know those ones. They need to give them, because their parents go, don't come warn the teachers, don't be giving my children anything that they're sharing in the class. I don't want it, you know. So you believe, say, people, where they bring those things, that they use them as a sacrifice or whatever, and I just don't feel any importance to all of those things. Why would they feel like that? You should be sure of who you are. So what did I know about my own children's school? Be say, if they share things like that, they will warn them, don't eat it until you get home. Show your parents, pray over it, and then they eat. So children know they hear, then go chop up before they reach house, because that's a good day their mind. So as you take train your children, you go meet them like that. Hello, good morning.
5: Mama.
0: Ma.
5: I want to say something about the Children's National Day.
0: Your name, sir?
5: My name is John.
0: John from where?
5: From Okodo.
0: Okodo. Okay, go on, sir.
5: Children's National Day, during our time.
0: Yes, sir.
5: 1974.
0: Yeah.
5: The day of National Day, we will go to district headquarters.
0: Okay.
5: The whole school went there for the student, district headquarters, they'll meet there.

0: dance. Okay. So one by one. Then first, second, third.
1: They'll
0: give them something.
1: Okay.
0: See, this is how we do it during our time.
1: Wow. 1974, 52 years ago. That's good. Thank you so much, sir. God bless you and keep you. All right, so for your own time, then be experienced some. And I love the fact that they make the children to look forward to those things. The gifts, if you know, they're too serious. If it be pencil, if it be exercise book, if it be, you know, be this, this way, then they give, then they share iPad or iPad, you know, laptop. Or a visit to Disneyland, all those kind of things. Yes, they do have now, but you know, things don't change truly. So those things go, they make the children, so they look forward to the next Children's Day. Thank you so much, Mr. John, for that. You should be a very, very senior citizen. God keep you and bless you. You there, you want to share with us? I still get like that kind, 10, 11 minutes to go because our main devotion, if they look me for eye like this, me I no feel up. If I feel up, my marketing head go come after me and collect her money. So I have to be very, very vigilant with that. So call us at this time. There is enough time for you to share your experiences with us. So, how you be? In my own days, not some periods like that, they afford the children new uniforms, new school shoes and socks. So you use that one to take you go day very happy because some parents will say, ah, my pikin will feel come out with this kind nika, we don't get too high for back. I don't patch pasha. And if you don't, they beat the pikin since they buy the uniform. But when they come choose and say, you are a very bright child, you will be part of the people who go match. You go shake governor, you go shake this. Quick. Then go borrow money. It happened to me. Borrow money, that money with the nose, then go borrow. Buy uniform, fast, buy new socks, buy new shoe. Yay! Don't sleep, safe. Now, wahala. You're gonna wake up every second to this. It's time not morning. You're gonna go check that uniform, whether they never steal up. Like, I don't know who they drag the uniform with us. You will go check the shoe, wear like 10 times before they break. Wear the socks, call the look, say, ah, oh my, go mash, I go see governor, I go see this. Those fanfare don't go, and in place of that now, schools, they organize other things, where they make the children they okay. Like some of them, today now, most schools go gather and go do their own, children's day, then tomorrow's the rest day for them and their teachers. But some people too, then go still come out that tomorrow, go do one or two things. You fit take the children to some monuments where they fit to check. Amusement park, the museums are there. National Theater too, ED. Those places where they go fit know. National Stadium, carry them there. Let them just look around and see what's going on. Hello, good morning.
2: I'm back again.
1: Don't say you forget.
2: They take me while I forget it. The time where I shake our with the master. And our principal, and the matter back to Nabasu, where it was very fortunate. And again, I shook Abasu on the 28th of September, 2004, for my chairman of Tenita.
1: Adams or Shomoli?
2: Adams is over. I was a woman, sir. You came on the 28th of September, 2004. So we have a national of Tenita Tenita's conference. Look, Salam Pay. So, considering what you are talking, I thought you were hard. The people when you say it, they go shake you, you go buy school uniform. Now, I don't have the toy, so I will call back if you repeat the topic.
1: And they talk about Children's Day, which is tomorrow. And they ask if you will enjoy the Children's Day's events with them being they do, just share with us, eh? And now, we didn't have been the talk at that time. So when I just ask at this time now, make you tell me, if in your time, then they do the children's day celebration, what seem to be the things where they miss now? Were they very, very okay that time? Or those things where they okay? And right now we are not using it. Share with us. Hello, good morning.
2: Good morning. Okay, now I understand the question. When I was in primary school, I was tall like a taxi. I used to be the bagman. They were going to see.

0: Adama na watu kumbe na baba gongo. Adama na watu kumbe na ugure match. So I'm gonna be there and I'm gonna be getting that game, sir. Commander General for back. We're gonna think, do you want to know our three stars? Do you want to know our three stars? Number one, I'm with you. Number two, my dad, Sarah. Number three, we start to see you want to know. Nobody coming. He was the leader. Sarah, start. When I was in primary school, in junior school, you couldn't see. Oh, Joro, Nigeria. I don't know what I was saying, the old one that you became new, or the new one
1: that you became old. You. This man who kiss somebody is a rest for compatriot Nigeria. Follow me. Follow you to Wiakwa. Eh? I hope your children did listen to you. Hello, good morning. Hello, anybody home? All right, 0700-777-0916-2571-214. Call me, we know where you are and be a part of this. Oh dear, all right, so share with us. Children's Day ceremony, celebration is tomorrow, so we won't know. And those days where you say be Shied or Napikin, whichever Napijin, I can call you a Pekin. Yeah, so share with us how you've been the celebrate the day if it happened during your time. So, what's in the miss and how you they look those children and then they enjoy anything? Then they you we feel say then they experience as much as you experience. I'll be waiting that the experience if it's not near it. And how you think, say, is supposed to be. Well, I've said it, some places they will be say, they picking them, they're supposed to know. If you have that chance, take them around, make them know. Some museums, they around where they're supposed to check. Take them there, so they can understand, some of these things. Hello.
2: Hello.
1: Hello. How you doing? Who they there?
2: I'm good. You get plenty grandma.
1: Grandma, how you doing? You're welcome. Naso, by the special grace of God, though. Naso. Amen. Amen. Thank you, ma'am. Amen. Thank you, ma'am.
2: Is that like I follow you.
1: I don't understand that in your own national anthem. It's not so
2: for me, like the other one that I've done 375.
1: Alright.
2: Back in 71, 375. And the same year, I've done 375.
1: Okay.
2: That's where we are. The most thing I arrive is that. Now, Nigeria, we
1: hailed it.
2: That's all. Now, we don't have to go back. We don't have to go back. We don't have to go back. We don't have to go back. We don't have to go back. Somebody, they carry on the paper. We don't go work, man. God bless you.
1: God bless you too, ma. Thank you so much, ma.
2: And you celebrate my children. This is one of my guys to me. Last 2 years that I started to be so bad. Last time I called me, he said, I'm not doing a children's day. He made it by me.
1: Have you?
2: Whatever I have, I will take them.
1: Have you?
2: The first time I bought my children's day, I went to the service. I carried them with me.
1: That's good. That's good. All right, ma. Fantastic. Yay. Good. Fire rice. Grandma food. Grandma food is good as well.
2: They look like that.
1: Good. God bless you, ma. Abio. That's
2: God
1: good.
2: Bless you.
1: God bless you, ma. Yes, so by God's grace. Abby, that's all.
2: By God's grace. I celebrate my day. If you mess up, I ask it.
1: When it's time to God bless you, ma. Thanks for this. We appreciate you. Same here, ma. That's all. Amen. Thank you, ma. All right, ma. Enjoy your day. So, don't spare the rod and spoil the child. I know, say, Pekin, they know they like him. If that's just that size of that king. I buy one day, one man they ask me, I get goats for house. I say, you're not serious. Now you go get goats for house. The cane is to correct. I don't get goats, I don't bump goats, but not to correct. So that is just it. Once that cane did, then they did in their own form. They respect themselves. Because they don't say, if I say, I come on that cane, that thing when they do, they will rearrange their brain. They don't go one do one. And you flog. Anything that makes you to flog a child, you go tell them, say, what do you do? They wrong. You don't do that again. Flog them. Make them know the reason why they flog. And you don't go just carry cane. Pikin waste now and judge they go flog them. Now, if something else, begin to worry the person with that. All right. I want to pack my bag and go. Can you talk in 1 minute? In 1 minute.
3: I will.
1: Who there with
3: I
1: us?
3: Will, I will.
1: Who is with us?
3: My name is Ibo Peter.
1: Ibo?
3: Ibo, I-B-O-I.
1: Ibo teacher.
3: Yes.
1: You're welcome,
3: you
1: sir.
3: See, truly, yes. Those days, something I'm missing now. When we go to the district, the local government, you will see the commissioner of education will come. The chairman of the local government will come. We request my father to say, Papa, we want to go. If you did not please Papa to go, you will not go. We will walk, go to the farm, follow Papa walk, follow Mama walk, so that we please them. From my school to the place, I think it's about 3 or 4 kilometers, so that the Papa will release the motorcycle. I will be happy to go.
1: All right. Thank you so much. Thank you so much because I need to. That's good. Thank you so much for this. I really appreciate your concern and your contribution. All right. Make I thank everyone. We don't follow me work. Francis Ifowa and Josephine Oshogwemo and my guy, Uchi Wadnachi. Thank you. And Munirat will soon enter so that she could take the news at noon. My name is Comfort Agbai. Up next is May Devotion. Thank you so much for sparing this time with me. It's time for me to leave. Bye for now.
4: Oh, Mary, we crown thee with blossoms today. Queen of the angels.
5: Ave Maria. Glory, glory, glory to Jesus. Honor, honor, honor to our Mother Mary. 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
6: Greetings, my beloved brothers and sisters. Today, in this special month, which is dedicated to Blessed Virgin Mary, we'll reflect on the title, Mary, Help of Christians. Historically, this title was first used by St. John Chrysostom in one of his homilies in the year 345 AD. So, later the title became popular during the 16th century, in the Battle of Lepanto in 1571 precisely. During this time, the people of Europe or Europe faced a threat which tried to conquer and pull down Christianity. So Pope Pius the Fifth, during this time, called upon Christians to pray the rosary to seek the intercession of the Blessed Virgin Mary under this title, Help of Christians. Also later in the 19th century, in the year 1814, Pope Pius the Seventh now officially instituted the Feast of Our Lady, Help of Christians. The reason why he did this was because he was being held in captive for 5 years. He implored the Christians to pray to seek the intercession of the Blessed Virgin Mary. Upon his release, he officially instituted the Feast of Our Lady, Help of Christians. Another person, the great saint, St. John Bosco, also became devoted and had particular devotion to Our Lady under this particular title, Help of Christians. What moved St. John Bosco to choose the title? St. John Bosco had a dream on the 14th of May, 1862. And in this dream, he dreamt about the battles that the church would face in the subsequent days or years to come. So, in this dream, the Pope of those days guided the church, or anchored the church, sealed the church between two pillars, or as we refer to it today, two columns. Yeah. And these two pillars, one of the pillars was carrying the statue of Mary, Help of Christian, while the other pillar was carrying a very large Eucharistic host, that is the Blessed Sacrament. So St. John Bosco believed that it is on these two pillars that the church will be redeemed from its adversaries and persecutors. So he promoted veneration to the Blessed Sacrament and also promoted devotion to Mary, Help of Christians. Now, beyond this historical account, we can see the role of our Blessed Virgin Mary as a helper from the biblical perspective also. For instance, in the Bible, the wedding feast at Cana, Mary's visits to her cousin Elizabeth, helping her during the time of her pregnancy, and also Mary's response also to Angel Gabriel's message reflects her role as a helper. In the same way as the mother of the church, she continues to assist. If you look at the historical accounts, the battle at Lepanto, also the dream of St. John Bosco, she continues to assist us Christians, to assist the church in our journey of faith. So we are to draw closer to her, entrusting our cares and worries to her, believing in her intercession for us as Christians. If we read also through the lives of the saints, we could see that they had special devotion to the Most Blessed Virgin Mary. They looked up to her as a model to imitate and as a powerful helper, inviting each and every one of us to entrust ourselves to Mary, Help of Christians, trusting in her care and intercession. We pray that her maternal love would guide us, her intercession would strengthen us, and her example would inspire us to deeper faith as we journey through life's challenges. We find solace in her help and comfort in her presence. Amen. My name is Wonsu Alexander Subechukwu, and I belong to the Congregation of the Salesians of Don Bosco. Thank you.
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0: Good afternoon. Here's Metro FM McJohnnews at noon. In headlines, children make appeal to government as Salah celebrations approach. Over 1,000 civilians sail with Navy to mark 70th anniversary in Lagos. Pope Leo calls for disarming of AI. Now, the news in full. The Federal Road Safety Force, FRSC, has commenced nationwide special patrol operations ahead of the 2026 Eid al-Kabir celebrations. Over 30,000 personnel, comprising regular and special marshals, have been deployed to ensure safer roads, hitch free movement, and prompt emergency response across the country. In a statement by the Corps Public Education Officer, Deputy Corps Commander Osundu Ohairi, the operations which commenced yesterday would run till the end of the month to form part of the Corps' annual strategic intervention during festive periods. The intervention aims to reduce road traffic crashes, fatalities, congestion, and other highway emergencies associated with increased vehicular movement during the celebration. According to the Corps, the special patrols will guarantee free flow of traffic, manage identified black spots and flashpoints, provide prompt rescue services, clear obstructions, and enforce traffic laws on major highways nationwide. The Corps Marshal Sheikh Mohammed reassured Nigerians on FRSC's readiness in ensuring road safety during the Eid celebration. He called on motorists to demonstrate patience, discipline, and compliance with traffic regulations by avoiding excessive speed, dangerous overtaking, drunk driving, night travels, and other unsafe behaviors capable of endangering lives. Also, in the spirit of the Eid al-Kabir celebration, tomorrow and Thursday has been declared public holidays for workers. In a statement, the Minister of Interior, Dr. Olubunmi Tunjiojo, said the declaration reflects the federal government's respect for the faith and the spiritual heritage of millions of Nigerian Muslims observing the festival with the global Islamic community. Tunji Ojo conveyed the warm felicitations of the federal government to all Muslim faithful in Nigeria and the diaspora, describing Eid al-Adha as a festival of deep spiritual significance rooted in the value of sacrifice, obedience to God, and compassion for one another. He urged Nigerians to use the festive period to pray for Allah's divine guidance, adding that the country remains committed to peace, security, and prosperity. As Muslims across the world prepare for the 2026 Eid al-Kabir celebration, the festive atmosphere is being affected by the harsh realities of rising prices and economic hardship. Despite this, many children are already looking forward to the celebration, especially because of the gifts and excitement traditionally associated with the season. Metro FM's Ngozi Kanebi examines the significance of giving Eid gifts to children during the Salah celebration.
1: Children remain at the center of Salah celebrations, especially in Nigeria. During both Eid al-Fitr, known as the Lesser Salah, and Eid al-Kabir, the Big Salah, children often receive gifts, especially new clothes from their parents and loved ones. They also visit family and friends, receive monetary gifts, and take part in the festivities. For many children, the excitement of Salah is indescribable as they step out in colorful outfits to celebrate the special day. An Imam, Ibrahim Awo, who spoke with our correspondent, explains why giving gifts to children during Eid is regarded as a beautiful sunnah.
2: Why giving Eid gifts to children is very important. Eid is a day of happiness that Allah subhanahu wa ta'ala made for the Muslims after fasting and worshipping. The Prophet himself used to bring joy to children on Eid. So giving gifts make the children feel included in that joy and strength, and even their love for the day and for Islam. And there is a hadith of Aisha radiallahu anha that allowed play and happiness on Eid, so that children will know that, yes, it is a day of celebration.
1: But with the current economic hardship in the country, many parents say they are struggling to meet the expectations of the festive season and provide gifts for their children.
3: Despite the economic challenge in Nigeria, I've been able to provide some gifts for my children to celebrate Salah, like taking them to the mall, buying Salah clothes for them, taking them to the salon to make their hair, so many more like that.
4: Despite the economic challenge, I still tried all my best to provide some gifts for my children, most especially the clothes and shoes, to make the Salah celebration special for them. But seeing them happy is what matters most.
5: Because she's what I can afford, I will give her. Which is a cloth of a 20,000 that I know that I can afford, and I will have to buy it for her. Because I won't let the economic or peer pressure weigh me down.
1: Some children who express sadness over the present economic situation also use the opportunity of the Salah celebration to share their hopes and expectations from the government.
6: I want the government to provide security as we celebrate Eid al-Fitr.
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1: As Muslims celebrate the Eid al-Kabir festival amid soaring prices of rams and other essential items, Islamic clerics have continued to preach peace, urging the faithful to uphold the values of compassion, love and generosity beyond the festive period. Ngozi Kanu Ebi reporting for Metro FM.

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In the headlines, children make appeal to government as Salah celebration approaches. And still to come, over 1,000 civilians sail with Navy to mark 70th anniversary in Lagos. Pope Leo calls for disarming of AI. Stay tuned. Thank you for staying there. The Nigerian Navy has opened its fleet to over 1,300 civilians for a sea trip to commemorate its 78th anniversary. The ships that took part in the event were NNS Kada, NNS DB Abuja, and NNS DB Lagos. The flag officer commanding Western Naval Command, Rear Admiral Abubakar Mustafa, while flagging off the event, said it was an opportunity to interact with civilians and to receive solidarity for the Nigerian Navy. Rear Admiral Mustafa observed that over the past 70 years, the Nigerian Navy had evolved significantly to a formidable naval force capable of safeguarding the Nigerian maritime space and protect critical national infrastructure. In collaboration with the rest of the armed forces as well as other security agencies, the FOC stressed that over the last decades, the Nigerian Navy has been named number one in Africa in terms of platforms, capability and 22nd globally. Some civilians who participated in the program rated the Navy high and expressed excitement over the experience of a lifetime. The Navy ship NNS Kada that took participants sailed outside Lagos Bar and return to its base. The funeral arrangements for late renowned actor Alex Ekubo has been fixed for the 18th of next month in Arochukwu, Abia State. According to the late actor's family, Alex will be honored with a series of rites attended by family, friends, colleagues and fans and well-wishers. In a statement signed by Oji Ekubo Okwarike and posted on the actor's official Instagram page, described him as a man whose life was marked by love, warmth, generosity, laughter and unwavering devotion. A service of songs will hold on the 10th of next month at Lekki by 4 p.m. as guests are expected to wear white, while other funeral rites will be done in Abia State. The family used the opportunity to thank the public for support received since his passing on the 11th of this month at the age of 40. Alex Ekubo, who rose to fame, has featured in several Nollywood productions, including Weekend Getaway, The Bling Lagosians, Omogito, The Saga, and many others. Pope Leo has called for the disarming of artificial intelligence AI, warning that new forms of slavery are tied to its rise. Pope Leo, who has repeatedly clashed with President Trump's administration over the Iran war and some U.S. officials' religious justification for it, appeared to dismiss the argument that the conflict was a necessary preemptive measure for American safety. The Catholic leader, who's insisted that ownership of AI data must not be left solely in private hands, called for policymakers to protect the rights of workers and keep children safe from the technology and urged the cooling of competition between AI companies. In his encyclical, the first major text on safeguarding humankind of his papacy, the Pope also apologized for the Catholic Church's long delay in condemning slavery, describing it as a wound in Christian memory. And that's it on Metro FM Major News at noon. Before we go, here's a recap of major stories in the bulletin. Children have made an appeal to the government concerning the state of the country as Salah celebration approaches. Over 1,000 civilians have sailed with the Nigerian Navy to mark its 70th anniversary in Lagos. We also reported that Pope Leo has called for disarming of AI, warning that new reforms of slavery are tied to its rise. And that's it on Metro FM FM News Beats.
Major News at Noon. 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You can also contact the newsroom on 0803-3313-103. Life throws challenges, and every challenge comes with rainbows and lights to conquer it. The news was edited by Ngozi Kanebi. I am Munira Shehu. Thank you for listening. Good afternoon.

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3: You will struggle to graduate from the university after the long ASUU strike. And the next thing, you are in the street looking for a job for months, sometimes years.
4: I'm sorry, but there's no vacancy here.
3: You will think that 2 million naira will solve your financial problems until you make 2 million naira. And then, boom.
5: 2 million gone? Just like that? Just out of items and loans? 2 million!
3: You think traveling abroad will solve your financial problems until you start living abroad.
6: Nna, you haven't sent money for this month, though. What's happening now?
5: Mama, I'm exhausted. The tax, the bill I'm paying here is too much. I can't even save. I can't even rest. I've been working. Mama, just please, just bear with me. Bear with me.
6: Ewo, but you have to try your best and send the money. We need the money. You know how it is in the country. We need the money. Biko, try your best and send the money. You hear? Thank you, my son.
3: When you're single, you think marriage will remove loneliness, and then you get married.
5: I can't take this anymore from you. You keep coming late from work. I can't take this from you.
7: What are you saying? What are you saying? You must be stupid.
5: No, you must be stupid. You are crazy.
7: I can't be crying.
5: You are crazy. I am the man of the house.
7: Tell me, what are you doing?
5: I am the man of the house.
7: What are you doing?
5: I cannot take this.
7: You are the man.
5: I cannot.
3: The future and plans can be ridiculous sometimes. They seem to be final solutions to life struggles, but can be mere junctions in the long, complex journey of life and career. So don't forget that life is a constant struggle. No matter the money, no matter the visa, no matter the fame or location, everyone is battling one pain or the other, and they do that at different times. So don't stop the struggle. Don't get discouraged. Don't. Keep moving. Keep praying. Keep hope alive.
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0: All right. Good afternoon, listeners. It's a wonderful day. We welcome you to another beautiful edition of Moms and Thoughts, a program where we discuss family lives, parenting, love, values, and the reality of motherhood. Welcome to the program.
1: 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I am Rita Akimiemona.
0: And I am Josephine Oshogomo. Once again, thank you for joining us, for coming into the program, for welcoming us into your home, your office, your shop, and everywhere that you are listening from. The program is Moms and Thoughts. Welcome to the program.
1: All right. So today we'll be discussing a very important topic. The role of mothers in the family.
0: Okay, the role of mothers in the family. What are the roles of mothers in the family? You know, a mother is often described as the heartbeat of the home.
1: Yeah.
0: That is because her presence, her wisdom, sacrifice, and care help to shape the family. So, the presence of a mother in a home is very important. So, we have, it's just like as if I've mentioned there, what are the roles that sacrifice there? She does a lot. She does a lot at home. So it's very important.
1: So indeed, behind many peaceful homes are mothers silently making sacrifices, praying for their children, managing the home, and ensuring everyone is okay.
0: Yeah, like we have told you before, today we shall be looking at the responsibility of a mother, or of mothers, not just one, but mothers. How they are able to, like, manage their home, care for their homes, care for their children, emotionally, you know, emotional roles of mother, their discipline aspect, the communication, and many practical tips, you know. Now, they used to strengthen the family. We shall try to bring you some tips that, you know, can help. If you don't know, as a mother, you are listening to us, or if you are just listening as a child or whatever, and you don't know the role your mother is playing for you, we'll just, as we go on to the with the program, we will like and release some of them so that you will know and you will appreciate your mother.
1: Okay, so stay with us, because today's discussion promises to be inspiring, practical, and deeply meaningful.
0: All right, but before we dive into the program proper, let's just listen to this music. Let's use it to, like, you know, reset, relax, and then listen to the program. This is Magic Fashek Mother. Listen and

0: That is my joke special for you, mothers, celebrating Mother's Day. You know, like we said, mothers do, they do a lot for the family, uh-huh. You know. They carry many responsibilities that, without them, I don't know what will happen in the world. You know, I believe that mothers make the world. When go people around, talk about the foundation of a home, many immediately think about finance or buildings. But truly, one of the greatest foundation of any family is a caring and a responsible mother. Do you agree with me?
1: Very true. A mother does not only give birth to children. She nurtures destinies, shapes character, and influences the emotional atmosphere of the home.
0: That is a good mother. Yes. Let me put it there.
1: Are there bad mothers?
0: I think so.
1: I'm not sure.
0: You sure? All right. A peaceful mother often raises emotionally balanced children. You see? Uh-huh. When a troubled home... Why a troubled home environment can affect the confidence and behavior of a child. That is why motherhood is not just about cooking meals or washing clothes. It is a ministry of love, patience, wisdom, sacrifice, and guidance.
1: Yeah.
0: You know, that is it. So we are discussing, let's pause here and talk about if there is a good mother and a bad mother. Obviously, if you ask me, yeah, there are some that are bad mothers.
1: Well, I don't believe that they are bad mothers. Yes.
0: Are you sure?
1: I don't believe.
0: Okay, what is the reason for?
1: Yeah, because you see, when we are talking about things, I would say it's always relative because you are not in her shoes. You don't know what and what happened.
0: Mm-hmm.
1: You don't know the circumstances surrounding her action at the time.
0: Mm.
1: So I like to judge things as they happen.
0: Okay.
1: As much of the information that I have, I will be able to work with. I don't think there's anybody that is generally bad. Okay. There could be one or two negative aspects of the mother.
0: We are talking about the responsibilities of a mother.
1: Of a mother, yes.
0: So looking at it from the responsibilities of mothers, I think I still stand that there are some, maybe I'm not using the right, but there are still some mothers who are not really trying. Let me not just say bad.
1: Do they know what they are supposed to do? Let's start from there are some, we assume a lot of things.
0: You must have grown to some certain stage before you giving birth to that child.
1: Well, some, teen moms.
0: Yeah. They're not babies. So you know that once you give birth, the responsibility of becoming a mother, that opens you up.
1: But a teen mom is still a child.
0: Yes, a teen mom is still a child, definitely. But that child that you brought into the world makes, you know, it brings out something in you.
1: Yeah, it does bring out. But there are some things that you haven't completely learned. Yeah, that will be expected of you. And I think we should, I think we give too much responsibilities to mothers. Too much.
0: Mm-hmm.
1: Yeah, so our expectations are so high. You know, because I've had a conversation with someone that was complaining about the wife. You know, my mother didn't do this, my mother didn't do this, my mother didn't do this. And I now ask, sorry, what is the responsibility of your dad? The only thing he said was provide. I said, your dad is supposed to do much more than provide. So we heap every responsibility that belongs to the couple, the father and the mother. We heap everything on the head of the wife, and it's not fair.
0: Well, you're right, you heap it, but most times, like, I still maintain my ground.
1: No, it's okay.
0: My standard. Yeah, that's all mothers, okay, I'm going to refer to things that are happening in the society. Remember, tomorrow is Children's Day. We'll talk about it. Happy Children's Day. I want to, like, you know, relate this to the happenings in the society. This morning, I know we make a point that we took. We were talking about the killings by the youths.
1: Okay. Yeah.
0: You know, the killing that happened at Abia State, a nurse that was killed.
1: That was killed by some men.
0: Then the boy that killed his father in Abuja, and another one at, I think, Adamawa or thereabout. These are youths.
1: Yes.
0: And I got to understand, no, not a fact, it's an allegation.
1: Okay.
0: That the boy that was killed his father in Abuja, his mom has been supporting his actions, his behaviors.
1: Okay.
0: I don't know how true it is. Like I said, it's an allegation.
1: Yes. Okay.
0: he has been supporting, you know, like, and I know most mothers, took apart, I'm a woman, I know what I'm saying. Uh-huh. There are some actions that a father will want to take. It's like, this is too harsh on this boy now. What are you doing? This is too harsh on this girl. He's a girl. Allow them to explore. Yes, in as much as we want them to explore, but there are some certain things you should put on check and balance for this case. She understands.
1: Yes.
0: But not that, obviously, we are also meant to understand that children respect or fear their parents, their fathers more than mother, because like we say, mothers, actually you should be a friend to your son or your daughter so that you'll be able to know what and what is going on in his or her life. Yeah. But you know, fathers, most times they don't have that, especially when they see that child is, you know, is not going to the direction they want. They tend to like sit up.
1: How did they get to the direction that they don't like?
0: How did they?
1: Yes, were they not supposed to be present and available to their children?
0: Their own.
1: They don't have.
0: Peer pressures are there. No, they're treating them at home, but remember, they go to school.
1: Before your child gets to start experiencing peer pressure, there are basic family values that the father and the mother were supposed to inculcate into the child.
0: Are you saying peer pressure don't affect these values? Is that what you're saying?
1: No, if you have values and peer pressure comes, you have a barrier, like an understanding of certain things.
0: Mm.
1: Okay, you are able to go back to your mom to say, this is what I heard. Mm. Okay, yes, you don't just, you know, you'll be able to think it through. If they tell you to do something, you're able to think it through. But when there's no backing, coming, no family value, nothing taught you from your father or your mother, it's easier to get influenced via peer pressure. Yeah,
0: but yeah. I don't know. I wish I have another person to come and join us. Because I believe, I don't know, I still believe that even sometimes, if you're not careful, like you said, yes, your child should be able to come back and say, mommy, this is what happened. But it's not all children that are doing this.
1: You haven't created a relationship, a connection.
0: Even when you have created, remember, most times these peer pressure are higher than you are only one voice.
1: Uh-huh.
0: Your voice is just one. But when they gather, they're about 10, 15 friends or classmates or whatever, saying the same thing and repeating. Most time, by the time your son or daughter will come up with his own opinion, they mock him or her.
1: Uh-huh.
0: And then, you know, like, bring him down. Like, what is this? Oh, this one is mommy's boy. They will begin to call names.
1: Yeah.
0: This child is listening to them and he's feeling, oh, is it that mommy has misled me? Has he misguided me? And sometimes they will... I've seen so many situations where they tell it. I know when we finish, you're going to tell your dad because they know his name, that he's somebody that doesn't hide anything. You go and say, mommy's boy, this one is still tied under his mommy's apron. He's not grown, he's not matured, you know. And they make mock. Don't forget that when they're doing these things, this child is human. Emotionally, he tried to like, okay, is that a way? Can I be more mature by just keeping this off from mom and dad? She understands.
1: I understand.
0: Yeah. That is where I said most times it's not just, that's where you have to like be intentional. We have been using this language in this.
1: To befriend your friend. Your
0: you have
1: children.
0: To be very intentional. Even most times when they know you very well, you seem to see them, you know, exhibiting some character and you're asking, you're anxious at the moment. And they'll be telling you nothing, not a moment, not that monkey.
1: Yeah, the thing is, don't expect your teenagers to tell you everything. Yeah. You should be able to listen and get a few of them. Okay, so the little they're able to tell you, you should be able to now help and guide them.
0: Mm.
1: Yes, they will tell you everything.
0: Mm.
1: Yeah, but make yourself open enough.
0: Mm.
1: Have that connection so that they can always come back, you know, to talk to you. They may come and say, sorry, they may come and tell you, hey, my friend did, it was them. But, you know, they will never present it ahead. Don't try to be critical. Just... you know, look at the matter and see how you can help.
0: But okay, that is another angle we are going. But at this point, dear listeners, I'm sure you are enjoying this. We want you to be part of us. I know you are enjoying it. We love you to hear. We love to hear from you because your opinion also matters on this discussion and in today's programs.
1: Yeah, so you can call us on 0700-7000-977. Call us on 0700-7000-977 to be part of the conversation.
0: Okay, the question we are asking on this, we want you to answer as you're listening to is, considering the moral decadence, we have just mentioned a lot of some of them, you know, like those youth that kid their parents, another grandparents or their own biological parents. Do you think mothers have been properly carrying out their roles in the homes? Mother has a lot of responsibility. Like I'm telling you, although we are closer to our children, and most times they tend to neglect us, but do you have that ability to be able to tell a child, no, and your no is no, and your yes is yes, and no. And the child knows that if I do this or if this should happen, this is where my mom will stand. And he stands. So then the question we're asking, do you think mothers are properly carrying out their duties as mothers that they're supposed to be? Is there anywhere they are lacking in a home?
1: Okay. I would say
0: mothers. Please call us. We are listening. We're waiting for you. Call us on 0700-7000-977. That is the number to call. 0700-7000-977. Share your own opinion. If your mother tell us, we want to learn. All of us are learning. We are all here. Yeah, we are learning. Yes. So as we discuss, we learn. So please let's hear from you. Are we doing enough, or has our action, you know, led our children astray? Like the examples I've given you, or the scenarios I've pointed out, these children, what can make a child to pick a knife and say they want to stab your daddy?
1: Okay, I think
0: because the reason was given that his father denied him money and car.
1: Oh, okay. We have a
0: caller. Hello. Hello. Hello. Can you hear us? Hello. Oh,
1: we can't seem to. Since we have lost
0: the call. We have lost the call. Please, if you're listening to us, please call back. We would love to hear from you. So, Rita, like as I was discussing, you know, what will make a child? What on earth will make a child? I'm saying maybe he has taken, maybe in respect of that. Hello? Hello? Oh. Hello? Hello? Can you hear us? I don't know what is going on with the phone line this afternoon. The thing seems to be dropping, but please, if you can hear, just keep trying. Keep trying. Okay, so Richa.
1: So I say a lot of things can make that boy do what he did that day. I'm not there, but I'm just trying to look at a few things that could possibly have made it happen.
0: Okay.
1: Yes.
0: Hello? Hello? Hello, can you hear us? Good afternoon. Hello? Okay.
1: All right, so a couple of things may have affected the boy. When people are not able to process their emotions, the boy may have actually seen the father and the mother have such kind of altercations in time past, so he believes that's the best way to get your way. If you're asking for something and you're not getting it, is try to walk to do it by force. Okay, so he could be under the influence of anything. It could be alcohol. It could be abuse of substance. It could be any of those things. Yes, and it may have been a situation whereby he was always getting whatever he wanted. Okay. They never told him no.
0: Okay.
1: So in that situation, when your father has never told you no before and suddenly he's saying no, it's an attack on your person because you become entitled. So I think that's one of the things that would have pushed him.
0: Because the father said no?
1: The father said no, yes.
0: Is it enough to push him?
1: Yes, he became angry. A lot of things may have gone through his mind. He may have boasted in class that by tomorrow I'm bringing so and so, and he's not able to bring it. You know, peer pressure too is part of what...
0: Today's sense of stubborn or whatever, killing your dad.
1: At the time, you know, when people do these things, it's a split of a second. Anger, uncontrolled anger. It's another thing that could have made that thing to happen. You know, the person comes, not with intent, but probably he didn't intend to do that, but because he was not able to control himself, the anger, some people are angry, they can do and undo. Yeah, so such, I don't think they noticed it on time, or they just felt, he must have been throwing these tantrums over time, but they never really addressed it until it got out of hand.
0: Yes. Yes. Go ahead, pause. And that is where the roles of mother, because I believe that his mom must have been, you know, observing all this.
1: Yes.
0: It's not something that just, you know, happened overnight. I don't think it's something that just happened.
1: He has been
0: overnight.
1: Presenting this behavior over time, just that he didn't come out with a knife.
0: Hello? Hello? Okay, I don't know what is going on. Something seems to be wrong. Please continue to try to be able to get you.
1: Still trying. All right, so a lot of things could have just caused it. The you know, why we don't have present fathers is another thing that could have also happened. Some fathers are just, they just feel that responsibility is to provide. By the time they bring, yeah, so by the time the father only just is just providing, paying fees, you know, buying food and all other things, it becomes a challenge.
0: Okay.
2: Hello?
1: Hello, good afternoon.
2: Good afternoon.
1: Yeah, you're welcome to Moms and Thoughts. May I know your name? I said this is Moms and Thoughts on Metro 97.7.
2: Okay.
1: Yes, what, can we know you, your name?
2: You called me now, have you?
0: Oh, sorry, this is the wrong number.
1: Oh, sorry about that.

0: Who?
1: Pastor Michael.
0: On the oh, okay.
2: Pastor Michael,
0: Pastor
2: you're
0: Michael,
2: welcome.
0: You're welcome.
1: Yes, ma'am.
0: Okay.
1: So, add the topic of the grant.
0: All right,
2: yes, sir.
1: Yeah, I love that. Actually, as a like the one I have, my mom was the second wife.
2: Okay.
1: But she was the problem we had.
2: Your mom? Okay. Wow.
1: She was the second wife of my.
2: The second wife
1: was
2: of
1: the problem we had.
2: Okay.
1: She don't even want to. She don't want her children. Whenever you tell her that mom, you become an enemy.
2: Wow. Mm.
1: And if you know yourself, you will die immediately. That is the kind of mother I am.
2: Okay, so you are confirming
1: are
2: that we have bad mothers.
0: Yes, exactly. Yes, it's confirming. Exactly.
1: Very bad one.
2: Okay.
1: Even to us, all kids, she's a problem. Every each and every one of us.
2: Wow.
1: Unfortunately, she died last year.
0: Wow.
1: And that problem is in the chance now.
0: Oh,
1: I think I still had to come. So the name is said between us. Run away. The father want to kill you. I go to church. Prophet too.
2: Wow.
1: I want to kill you. This victim and destroy the family because she died last year.
0: Wow.
1: So we have good father. Thank you very much.
0: Thank
2: You're
0: you
2: welcome,
0: so much.
2: Sir.
0: Yeah, thank you.
2: Pastor Michael.
0: Pastor Michael.
2: It was nice having your opinion.
0: Yeah. It's also it's confirming my area. Yeah, there are bad mothers. Actually, there are. But what we are asking this afternoon is how can we, what should be done or what should these bad mothers do to change their method of parenting?
2: They have to first realize that they are bad.
0: They have to their first realize their behavior is bad.
2: Yes,
0: yeah, towards
2: yes.
0: the children.
2: Because, like, from what he said, she kept saying she went somewhere and they told her that somebody wants to kill you, run away. Somebody was influencing her. So if we're able to stop those influences, those negative influences,
0: should have been better.
2: Should have been better. And the thing is, most people don't know better. If they knew better, they would do better. Because,
0: And I also believe that some mothers also do some certain things just to punish the man. I'm a woman, but then you're like, hey,
2: to
0: why is she speaking for the man?
2: Can you give us an example, an instance?
0: Sometimes in a home, the love must have maybe you marry for some times and you know your communication or your relationship with the guy is no longer flowing the way you want it, and you want a way to, like, you know, break off and or something like that.
2: Wow.
0: Some parents, some mothers will start put their children at the center and be using these children to frustrate the man, sort of. She understand, you know, the communication does not go the way it's supposed to go. The peace in the home, no way, this, that. There's nothing, anything the man says, he counters it negatively, even to the children. Even when he knew or she knew that this man is correcting these children in the right way, you know, they would say, you know, leave my children, don't touch them, or these are my children. You know, by then it becomes only her children, no longer our children.
2: Okay.
0: She sees most of the things that the man is doing as, why should you do this? Who gave you the right to touch my children?
2: Wow.
0: And things like that. And I don't know this. I don't know this family that, you know, this happened in Abuja, but I begin to imagine, could this be? You know, because I don't see his home. You know, there's another thing I've noticed, that most times when fathers are correcting their children, instead of fear as a mother, even if you don't like the way the man is going about it, don't interrupt at that very particular time. Allow the man to do his things. Go into your room.
2: Even if it means that the man wants to injure the kid.
0: There is no parent that can injure
2: the
0: kid.
2: No, there are so many parents that have, in the heat of anger, a lot of things go wrong. I've seen it.
0: Even if you want to at that particular time, there is a way you will do it that will not make that child to feel, mommy is supporting me, mommy is by my side. She understands. We have been, time is no longer on our side, but we have been mentioning the negative aspect, but we would have loved to give like a little tips on how you can go about these things, what mothers can do. You know, understand that kind of thing. But most times, please, we are talking about it. You may not realize it, but just look at your action out there. How do you handle your children? There are some things you are doing for these kids that you are not helping them. As a mother, you are not helping them.

0: that role, you might think, oh, I'm doing it. Let them love me. Let them like me. I don't want them to suffer. I've suffered so much. I don't want them to do that. My children must. But then, in those your actions, are you really, sit down and ask yourself this question. Am I really helping these children? Am I building them, and or am I destroying them? It's very essential, you know, to find out as a mother.
1: Okay, so the first thing that we need to do is to create a peaceful atmosphere in the home.
0: Mm-hmm.
1: You said peace is very important, because children grow better in an environment where love, understanding, and communication exists.
0: Okay.
1: It does not mean families will never disagree, but conflict should be handled maturely and respectfully.
0: All right. So yes. That is one thing we should do.
1: Yes.
0: Hmm? Another important thing is cleanliness and organization. A well-organized home helps children develop discipline and responsibility. I think we touched that last week.
1: Yes, we did.
0: So let's talk a little bit on this. Giving them a peaceful home or a peaceful environment is very essential.
1: Yes, peace is not the absence of conflict.
0: Mm.
1: It is not.
0: It is not. No, yeah. I agree.
1: So,
0: yes.
1: Because we would always disagree as people. We all have different backgrounds, different exposures. So we should find a way, you know, to resolve those issues without escalating it, without becoming violent, without becoming confrontational. These are little things we can have. We can say, okay, when we are talking and my voice begins to go high, you can give me a sign, you know.
0: So we give you a sign. When both of you.
1: Not both of them. There can be like, usually involve your like, have it as a rule in your family.
0: Okay.
1: That when you have issues or there's something I want to talk to you about and I feel hurt, maybe something happened and I feel hurt, there'll be particular times that, you know, there's some things that I can say that will make you like, can we take a break for now and, you know, reconvene in another 30 minutes.
0: It depends on the mood of that conversation is happening.
1: No, the thing is, you should have these conversations before you start having conflicts.
0: So at the heat of conflict and your child is coming to tell you, mommy, you're talking too much. You see it as an insult. Oh, mommy, can you calm down? Or like, what to watch when that baby was telling her mom? You know what that boy was telling mommy? Be calming down. All of us, we used it as a joke. It trended on social media.
1: Yes.
0: But after some years, that woman passed on.
1: She passed on. Yes, she was really
0: troubled. Shows you that she was really troubled, and that child, you know, was able to understand. I'm like, mommy, be calming down.
1: Yeah.
0: But at that point, he was telling her. You know, she videoed it. She was like, and I'm sure her videoing it was not. To like, well, oh, see, but she was like, look at what this child is saying. Look at, you know, so something like that. But then, like we are saying, well, you are right.
1: If we look at our family, our children, husband as one, where there is unity, I don't think you have to scream to stress your point or to make a point.
0: Mm.
1: You should be able to tell me calmly what your grievances are. If I have offended, you should be able to tell me, see, this thing you did to me yesterday, I don't like it.
0: But even when you shout, because at the peak of anger,
1: we should be able to control ourselves.
0: Yeah, we should, so that we don't get there. So let's be sincere. Yeah, sometimes we don't. But then, even at that point where you are very angry and your voice is up, you should also be able to control yourself.
1: Exactly.
0: At that very point, you're like, okay, I'm going overboard.
1: Yeah, can we just stop now for like 5 minutes? I'll come back when I feel better. That way we avoid so many of these things that we have been complaining about.
0: All right. Okay. That is one way. Just make sure there is peace in your home. You know, give the children a peaceful atmosphere. In that case, they will listen to you. Another thing we should do is discipline. Discipline is an important responsibility of a mother, because love without correction can spoil a child. However, discipline should never be abusive or destructive. That is what you have said. It should never be. But it's essential that you discipline this child. We don't have this time.
1: Please, can I just say that discipline is not an emergency. Discipline is guidance.
0: Yes.
1: It's correction. It's not punishment.
0: No.
1: So most times when we are angry and a child does something, we react. We don't respond.
0: And we turn the discipline into punishment.
1: Mm. And then we discover that at the end we are hurt, the child is hurt. And the message we're trying to pass in the first instance doesn't get there. Yeah, okay. So let's just calm down. Discipline is not an emergency.
0: So for mothers, when it's time for you to discipline your child, irrespective of whatever that child has done to you, please try to control yourself. That is where you talk of self-control.
1: Uh-huh.
0: You know, try to control yourself. Try to, like, if you cannot immediately discipline or correct the child, allow it to be. It's not easy. I'm going to tell you. I can't
1: just let it be. And then come back to
0: it. But even when you're doing it, do it in a very calm atmosphere that the child will be able to pick out something. And when we talk about discipline too, it depends on the kind of discipline, you know, that you're giving that child. Disciplines matters. Yeah, a child you say, oh, come and sweep, and you leave the home, the child did not, you come back. It depends on the kind of discipline you're going to give the child that make the child to see it as a love or as hatred.
1: True. So,
0: let's be mindful, parents.
1: Yes, correction should teach lessons and not damage the child's confidence or self-worth. Mm. Sometimes, calm conversations and consistent guidance are more effective than shouting. Yes, this is the response.
0: Mm. Children should understand why they are being corrected. This is very essential.
1: Yeah.
0: They should understand why they are being corrected. You know, you don't just shout on a child. Don't just say whatever you want to say. You walk out, you feel like, okay, I know she should know. Because sometimes, I remember, for my kids, sometimes when I finish doing that, I'll come out, do you know why I've done this? And they will tell me,
1: no. They don't know.
0: And I will be surprised. Are you sure?
1: They don't know.
0: You know, they don't know. So, after you have done all this, you know, there is an adage, you say, when you beat a child with the right hand, draw him or her in back with the right, with the left. And that is what all discipline is all about.
1: Aww.
0: Yeah, that is what it is.
1: So we say every child has unique strength and different growth patterns. Encourage growth instead of unhealthy comparison.
0: Mm-hmm.
1: Yeah, so we say another beautiful responsibility to mothers is supporting education and talent. A mother should pay attention to her children's interests, gifts, and dreams. Some children may excel academically, while others may be gifted in music, sports, craft, leadership, or creativity. Wise mothers encourage and guide their children instead of discouraging them.
0: Okay.
1: Yes.
0: Okay, so that is that. Another important thing mothers should avoid is negative conversation.
1: Yeah,
0: you know, we have said that a lot in this program before. Don't use comparison, don't use negative conversations, or yeah, this or that. Or when you sit your child down to like talk to him, you're saying things that will hurt the child more. You understand? No, you should not do that. A good mother also plays a spiritual role in the family. You know, many homes remain strong today because our own mothers. You know, they have prayed for us consistently. They pray for their children, and they pray consistently for their children and their family. A praying mother covers her home with wisdom, guidance, and spiritual strength. So it's very important. Most times, you know, when you have done your own physically and you cannot, you still see the child going the way you don't like.
1: So you commit the
0: Please
1: child to
0: commit
1: God.
0: The child to
1: very
0: God.
1: Important.
0: It's very important. Okay.
1: So teaching children moral values, honesty, kindness, and faith helps prepare them for life outside the home. The society we desire today begins from the values taught inside today's home.
0: Yeah.
1: So,
0: a responsible child are often raised by intentional parents. We have said that intentional parents.
1: Yeah.
0: Okay, I think this is all we can take on today's program, and I'm sure you have learned a lot. We have mentioned a lot. We have looked at the negative and positive aspects of parenting. I've mentioned some things that you can do as a parent, you know, especially as a mother, you know, to make sure that you raise your children in a way that when they grow up together, tomorrow, you will not regret their action. Okay, thank you for spending time with us today on Moms and Thoughts on Metro 97.7. We hope today's discussion has encouraged and inspired every mother listening to us. Yeah? If it has, then join us next week, same time on same station, Metro 97.7, for another educative and interesting program. My name is Josephine Oshogoma.
1: And I am Rita Akimemona. Until we come your way again next week, keep building peaceful homes and stronger families.
0: Okay, we are leaving this to celebrate our children. Happy Children's Day. Please, mothers out there, make sure you take care of them. Give them a special treat so that they will remember tomorrow. Tomorrow is their day. Happy Children's Day.
1: Happy Children's Day. Bye-bye. Yeah.

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0: Another great Tuesday, right? I know a lot of people must have been sticking around the radio set because they know it's the time for that show called Building Hope, which is focusing on persons with disabilities and non-persons with disabilities. So it's a show that cuts across that bound, you know, bring both parties together, letting them know that, hey, this world is simple. It's easy, not as you're thinking, you know. Take out that discrimination, take out that stigmatization, and take out that thing that you don't really understand, that you're trying to understand, that, hey, man, this world, let's work together. Let's not see somebody and just be looking down on somebody because you thought the person has this issue or that issue. You've forgotten that, look, we are all disabled in one way or another. You know, I often say, yeah, if I'm saying that thing, if you're doubting me, then call me or go and Google it or go and check. How are we all disabled, if you don't know? Of course we are. In the process of me not knowing what you know, is that not disability? Of course it is. In the process of me not understanding what you already understood is disability. Not even, if we take it beyond that, then we take it, that's just little part of the educational or academical point. Then if we take it beyond that and go to the abstracts, you see that what I know you don't know, what you know I don't know, that is disability. So I see no reason why you see that person who has a physical deformity, maybe can't hear, can't talk, can't see, can't work. You now start saying, oh, no. Please, let's try and start correcting that impression that we are all disabled in one way or another. It is on that great note I say, welcome to another superlative and bomber package of the program Building Hope, which is focusing on persons with disabilities and non-persons with disabilities, with your anchor boy, Imam Jay-Z, and I will say, hey, boy. But I don't know why he's always saying that. But anyway, I know I'm a boy. Emmanuel knows I'm a boy. And everyone knows I'm a boy, you know. So this is your boy, Francis, for your stylish motivator. So just sticking around your phone. Mira, why are you looking at me like that? Am I not saying the right thing? It's a silence. That silence is dangerous. I better go. All right, Sam. You know, Children's Day just around the corner. So, Ma, let's, though we're supposed to be having an expert here coming to tell us, you know, how to take care of children with disabilities, mingle with them, you know, befriend them, so to speak, not the way some people do. But I thought that should be next week. But today, let's just look at how we'll, in our little way, let children understand, or parents understand that, hey, it's good once a while. You celebrate your kids, you know. Let your kids know that, hey, you're doing well, no matter what. Say, oh, I love you, you know, all this kind of thing. Appreciate your children, no matter the situation. So that's why I felt, all right, today, let's look at from this point of view. You, as a young child, a chap with disability, how have you felt in your environment, in your school, anywhere? Oh, I know you must be in school now, probably. Okay, your parents too can say that and say, oh, okay, are you really, I want you to call in, everyone out there, you know, friend, neighbor, yes, what do you think about the children you'll be seeing with disability? Have you really been their friend? Are you their friend? Let's say I would celebrate ourselves, you understand, persons with disabilities, so to speak, especially the children. So that's why I'll be playing a song that I'll just tell you, hey, man, love your kids. The children are our future. You understand? So a lot of us definitely are going to know that song. But right now, I want you to understand that, hey, I want you to call in. Call in and tell us, oh, right, I saw this child with disability. Oh, he's doing really well. I want you to say something good about that person. When, if I say only disability, now you say, oh, maybe I'm selfish, right? Okay, but specifically, I want it to be more of persons with disabilities. You may say others. Persons with disabilities, more of them, you understand, more. So that the little appreciation, let me just, okay, one. If I say 1K, I don't want to say biscuit or whatever. So it's not let you to decide on what you want to use. And I don't want to say recharge card too, because I said children. It's not all child that want to say, I want to buy a card with my money. No. So they may just use the 1 card and get along and stuff. So we want to celebrate ourselves. You children out there, you know, you are with disability, you are with challenge, or your parents are with you, or whoever. So you call in, tell us one special thing about your child with disability. You know that, hey, he's really trying. Sometimes he does this, he's doing this, and I say, oh, I love you, you're doing well. You've done well. In your community, do people really show you love? Do you think that stigmatization is really being cut off, is really dying gradually? Do you think so? In your school, in your environment, the way people approach you, the way people talk to you, the way people want to be your friend or something, you think the stigmatization, discrimination, and name it all, it's really dying in your environment? Because that's why I said we really want to celebrate you children. At the same time, you call in. Even parents too can call in. The way people really talk to my child, my children with disability, is it fine? Are they still, is this discrimination still really strong and still on? Or is gradually dying? Or so people already understood. They like being friends with my child who got cerebral palsy, Down syndrome, or autism, or visually impaired, speech impaired, can't work. And your kids having that freedom around the environment in school, are people really welcoming them? Are people being their friend? Okay, you know, I'm taking my time to break this down so you won't say you don't understand. Are you getting me now? I want you to call in. Tell me that child, that person you know with disability, even you, call in. Do you really love to be friend with that person? Or there's a reason you don't want to be friend with that person? And they celebrate Children's Day, International Children's Day. It's just tomorrow. Yeah, but it starts from today. You know, they will say Eve, Christmas Eve, New Year Eve. Yeah, this Children's Day Eve, right? So we call, and that's why I say, okay, let's celebrate the children. Even parents too can be celebrated. So you, child, parents, call in and talk about your child. Yes, my child has not been crying. He's happy with his environment. And I think my child is doing well. Yes, okay. In school, it's always saying this positive thing or negative thing. Or he's not always happy going to school because there's a lot of discrimination. It's not, you know what I'm saying? So you call in, tell us. I hope I have been able to explain, right? You got my point? Call in, tell me. Are your kids with disability happy being in that environment? Are they talking about the environment that, oh, no discrimination, they are free walking around, the thing is with the advocacy we are doing every day, the inclusion and everything we talk about, the awareness we are creating, is it really working? When people see you, do they still approach you like a stranger? Or talk to you like a stranger? Does it still work that way? Is it better off now? I've taken my time to explain this, right? So call in that number. Those that have our number before, good for you. But for those that don't have, I'm giving the number right now. 0700-7000-977. 0700-7000-977. Or 0916-257-1214. Right? It's not raining now. I know the weather has been somehow, but just try that button. Definitely it's going to go through. Say something. Even if you don't know what to say, say something about, you know, two students, as I said, so I don't really want to blast somebody too much, but I just felt we should celebrate children. But at the same time, we know that, do you know in Nigeria as a whole, when you're talking about persons with disabilities, the population, it's almost a country. Yes, 35.1 million people. Is that not a country? There are some countries, 15 million. Yes, travel abroad. Check abroad and check African country. 15 million, less than that. But this is what we're talking about. 35.1 million persons with disabilities. That's a country. So by now, I believe so many things should be working very well, working fine. You know, in favor of persons with disabilities. I believe, because if 35.1 million persons are with different types of disability, talking about head, leg, eye, name them all, by now, as somebody would say, that law have been done, but implementation, it's the trouble. It's the problem. Remember I had a guest last week, the engineer Ademola, who was here, you know, who got an accident. He was doing fine. But after that accident, you know, now, normal, he's not confined to a wheelchair. So talking about implementation of most of our law, it's our problem right now. That the law has been passed, yes. And I told, and I remember too, yes, of course, during President Buhari's time, the late President Buhari, you know, he did that. I will appreciate him for that. So, but right now, as we speak, implementation. You still go to banks, you see that no RAM, you go to some supermarket and so a lot of places, they will be carried, according to him, say they carry him like a baby into a banker. But anyway, I don't really want to. So, but as I have spoken, I'm giving the number to make your opinion clear. Say something, right? Just say something about your child. Your child too, if you have opportunity, you can appreciate your parents for helping you to where you are right now. It's not easy, right? And somebody say, not be beans. You know now, aha. So, let's appreciate ourselves. You kids, tomorrow it's Children's Day. At the same time, it's going with our public holiday as well. And the Eid al-Kabir as well, the celebration of the Muslim people all over. So, you call in, and then, let's hear. And I know I did mention something. If you say something very interesting, you'll be entitled to ₦1,000, right? ₦1,000 for something. So, but we're having I think a call is trying to call me right now. A call is trying to call me right now. So, but nevertheless, as I said, let's celebrate ourselves. My magic finger lady today, it's Monirat. So, Mommy Joe has done a part and has gone, so I have money right here with me. So, the call that's trying to call in has dropped anyway. The call has dropped. So, but let's, just as I said, my magic finger lady today is Monirat. So, if my call drop again, I'm going to hold Monirat. So, but as I was saying, maybe we'll drop these vibes, before that call will come again. Okay, I think the call is coming in. So let's see who you want to celebrate and how you want to celebrate so that you'll be entitled to something. 1K for all those kids. Hello, good afternoon. Hello, good afternoon. Oh no, is this network or what? Mm-hmm. Drop call, right?
1: Yeah. Another call.
0: Oh boy. All right, good afternoon. What's your name and where are you calling from?
2: Good afternoon, Emmons from Surulele.
0: I beg your pardon?
2: I'm Emmons from Surulele.
0: Emmons from Surulele. Oh, good, good. You're welcome to Beauty.
2: Okay, thank you. I'm calling to just express my knowledge of what I saw one time living around my shop.
0: Okay. Are you with disability? Do you have any challenge?
2: Yeah. I cannot see.
0: You can't see?
2: And I had that thing.
0: Oh, okay. So, say what you say you want to say.
2: I cannot walk. People always more difficult. Being able to move one place and another to set
0: So can you reposition your phone? It's not really clear. You know, in honor of a Children's Day celebration, so you can't see, right?
2: Can you hear me? I cannot walk. I can't walk.
0: Oh, you can't walk. Wow. Are you using wheelchair or clutches?
2: Yes, I'm using wheelchair.
0: Wow. So how have you been coping? And how is everything? You got family?
2: No, I don't have family yet, but I'm selling something. But because I cannot from one place to another, people will be like, they don't want to buy from me, because before I move around to get what I want to give to them, they will leave and waste their time.
0: Wow. What do you sell? What do you produce?
2: I'm selling. I'm selling plantain cheese, but I swear, selling plantain cheese.
0: Wow. So you have discrimination right now about what you sell?
2: Yes.
0: That's painful.
2: They'll be like, I cannot attend to them fast. But before I move around and get all the things they need, they will leave.
3: Wow. You said you're not married yet, right?
2: Yes.
3: Nobody's with you. Nobody's assisting you. You don't have any PA, salesperson, or... How you don't put it close to you?
2: No, I live. I was living with my cousin's sister and my dad, but the girl is no more because she has entered school.
3: Oh, you are not the only one now doing that. You see?
2: Yes.
3: Wow, this is the discussion.
2: So I have to call my
3: about.
2: Customers to bring platinum for me. Then after the event, I have to sell it. Most time I do not have any way to buy it.
3: Wow. So you peel the plantain and fry it yourself?
2: Yes, that's what I believe in.
3: What area do you live in, Sulere? Say, let people hear, and then those that are interested, let them know they have to patronize you. You know, this life, not you didn't put anything in the plantain. You did it, Norma. So what area are you?
2: I live at Ijaya
3: Estate. Amos by name.
2: Odo, Amos by name.
3: Wow. Please, those in Ijaya State, please. Amos, disability, cable to anybody. Is it by accident or how?
2: Yes, it's by accident.
3: You see that? So please, don't worry, by God's grace, keep praying. One person will still make them understand that, hey, that discrimination can be to anybody. That accident can be to anybody. You're not the first, right? So I think you text your number, just as I said, you are entitled to 1,000. So for the celebration. So you text your number to this number you code right now, right? So that you use that one for your card or something.
2: Thank you, sir.
3: So but we pray, as you said, Ijaya Estate, right?
2: Yes, sir.
3: Ijaya Estate, is Sulere.
2: Yes.
3: Okay. So the Amos are selling plantain chips. Please. Discrimination is what we're talking about, right? He's a human being like every other person. If he's begging, you will complain. Is he not? You will complain.
2: Yes.
3: Now you are not begging. You are making effort to do something yourself. So please, right? So Amos, nice calling. Please keep calling in. And I know that God will smile on you one of these days, right? Don't forget to text your number to that very number you called now, right?
2: Okay.
3: Aha.
2: Okay.
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3: 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Our pleasure. Stay on to Metro 97.7 FM, the station for our flavor. Remember that, you see what we're talking about?
1: Yeah.
3: This is a guy, he's struggling to make ends meet, plantain chips. Just imagine the stress of peeling, frying, and all. Now you are saying because he can't walk. You are not patronizing him. You see the discrimination you are talking about?
1: That's bad.
3: Wow. Still on to Metro 97.7 FM in honor of Children's Day celebration. Please. You know, we say this every day. Somebody is having a hand problem. I don't think that's how... it has anything to do with what he's eating now. He said... He's frying it, he's doing it, and the person assisting him is not around. So one thing, because the person is not around now, he should fold his hand. How is he going to eat? How is he going to do what he's doing? So please, people in Ijaya Estate, Sulere, please understand that Amos is trying to be hardworking, patronize him, do the right thing, so you won't make him now go into begging. Because when you don't patronize him automatically, he won't have food, he won't have water, then he goes into begging. So please, let's assist ourselves. That's part of the thing we say here often on Metro 97.7 FM, Decision for Our Flavor. You can get this program elsewhere now. It's not common like that. No other place but Metro 97.7 FM. You just heard it. That is life. True confession. Because if I come here to say it, you say, oh, is it true? Oh, how come? That is direct, right? So please, learn to patronize people around you. Learn to encourage the people around you. It's very, very important. So, but let's whet our appetite with this song, Greatest Love, for what they're listening, because I think it's necessary at this junction so that people understand that people like Amos that are there, that this discrimination must stop. So let's just enjoy this briefly. Thank you.

0: Wow. So at least I believe somebody is there. Somebody listened to this song. What Amos just told us now, if you listen to this song very well, you see it's here. He said, you can't take away my dignity. Yes. Pets like Amos now, who is trying to work hard, trying to peel, plantain, fry, and want to sell. Of course, that's dignity for crying out loud. He's trying to maintain his personality, his dignity, which some persons are trying to take from him, but he refuses, which I must say, kudos to you, Amos, once more. Kudos. And as I said, don't forget to send your number to that number you just called, our WhatsApp number you just called, so that we'll reach back to you, right? Your way. I live for, no, Children's Day.
1: No, you should send this to
0: the WhatsApp number.
1: Sorry.
0: 0916. 257-1214.
1: Is that the one you're
0: using? I think that's the one he called.
1: Okay, yes. Mm. So it's the WhatsApp number. Okay.
0: Yes. So that's when he called. 0916-257-1214. So you send it there, and we'll just celebrate with you. So I'll tell you directly, Amos, please don't give up. Just as you've made up your mind to do that, do it and do it well, you know. There are lots of people who want to be like you. You don't know. Mm. That's life. Yes, not people want to be like you, because sometimes we have one leg. Mm. We'll be thinking we are in the worst position. Some of them will have the two legs, you know. So that's how life goes. I think there's a popular pity word that said, who get cap, you don't get head. Who get head, you don't get cap. Mm. So please, Amos, don't give up, right? As I will say, that song, those of us that know Whitney Houston or Michael Jackson, these are what they were giving us, you know. They were giving us nice song, nice word. And in honor of Children's Day, I decided to dedicate that to all our kids, you know. All our children, including myself, because we're on our Peking, you know. Mineral, you know your Peking.
1: Yes, sir.
0: Uh-huh. So we're our Peking. So it is, on that great note, I say, in honor of Children's Day once more, and I wanted to do some giveaway to you. I don't know if it's network, but no problem. Next week, I believe by God's will, we'll have a specialist to come and talk about taking care of kids once more with us. Thanks once more, Munirat, for pressing the right button. I appreciate you. It's been a while anyway. I know you just resumed. You're shining like somebody that rubbed cream. Mm-hmm. Enjoy it. Special thanks to our listeners out there. Once more, Metro 97.7 FM, the station for our flavor. Never a dull moment right here. Francis Ifor, your stylish motivator, will be right back here next week. So we're right here signing up with some great information. All right. Enjoy listening.
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4: The memory of Patrice Lumumba, former Prime Minister of the Democratic Republic of Congo and one of the most iconic leaders for Africa after the colonial era, he come alive again for the ongoing 2025 African Cup of Nations for Morocco. Videos and photos of one dear Congo fan, Michel Mbladinga, don't go viral on top social media as he go stand still like the statue of Lumumba whenever dear Congo they play match, and he no go shake or move body until the entire match go finish. So, many people across the world don't they interested to know who be Patrice Lumumba and why Congolese people they honor in memory with such dedication. Patrice Emery Lumumba, at 34 years old, become the first Prime Minister of DR Congo, and he been play a bungy role as the country gain independence from Belgium for 1960. For the handover ceremony for June 1960, Lumumba been speak out boldly about the violence and human suffering where the people of Congo been go through for the hands of their colonizers. This speech been vexed the Belgium authorities no be small, as them shock say one black African fit humiliate their king and officials. By September of 1960, wahala start within the military of DR Congo as one Colonel Joseph Mobutu declare coup. For December, them capture Lumumba and two of his men. And by January 1961, supported by the government of Belgium, them buy Lumumba and the men by firing squad and bury their body for shallow graves. But as the Belgian authority been fear say people fit discover Lumumba body, them dig up the corpse, carry him to another far location and bury him again, and then dig him up again, take saw, pieces the body, and then dissolve him for acid. The Belgian policeman who supervised this atrocity later confessed, and he talk say he keep one golden tooth of Lumumba when no grave dissolve for the acid. For 2002, the Belgian government later apologized to DR Congo, and for 2022, them returned that one tooth of Lumumba where he remained for his family to give him proper burial.
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Alright, I'm the trio from the ongoing French Open, Roland Garros, where lots have been happening. Stan Wawrinka has just played his last Australian Open, French Open, sorry. And then the man, the homeboy, Gael Monfils, has also announced that this will be his last year in the sports. Wow. I mean, lots of men leaving the game. Age is no longer on their side, but some of them, I just wish that some had won a Grand Slam, like Game of East. If you had won a Grand Slam, it would have been okay. Alright, good afternoon and welcome to Sports Summit. Arin Zelewachi is my name, and then we're here this afternoon. We'll have lots of things that we're going to look at to talk about. The French Open is on. The Super Eagles will play today in the Unity Cup. While others are preparing for the World Cup, we are preparing for the Unity Cup, but at least something to keep the boys busy. And you hear what the coach of the Super Eagles said about the Unity Cup. We also expect Flamingos to play on Saturday. We also look at what's making the rounds in other sports, as well as the World Cup preparations list. Team list here and there coming out for the World Cup, because preparations have started already. Next month is the kickoff of the 2026 expanded FIFA World Cup. 48 teams vying for the ultimate trophy. And Lionel Messi, we don't want to say he's a doubt, but he picked up an injury at a game where Inter Miami played, and we're waiting for the full diagnosis of that particular one and know what's next for that for him before the competition. All right, remember this program is Pele Conversation. Now you can go on our Facebook page, Fan Zone, and drop your comments on the teasers posted there. When the time comes, we go to some of those things. And quickly, we look at what's making the rounds about the Super Eagles. Today is the Unity Cup, where Nigeria will play the Zimbabwean national football team in London. And then Coach Eric Chell says he's beginning rebuilding the Nigerian football national team after the team's failure to qualify for the 2026 FIFA World Cup. Chell said the rebuilding process starts with the Unity Cup involving Nigeria and Zimbabwe, Jamaica and India, adding that he invited several new players to strengthen competition and provide more options across the squad. The coach included 12 debutants and expressed confidence in their ability and quality to represent Nigeria in the highest level. Now, defending champions of the Unity Cup, Nigeria will take on Zimbabwe at the Valley, home of Charlton Athletic FC, with the winner advancing to Saturday's final, where they will face either Jamaica or India. And then the squad include 8 players from the Nigerian Premier Football League. And we must commend that the inclusion of these 8 players. The 8 players mentioned have really been outstanding this season, like goalkeeper Michael Atata of Ikorodu City. I mean, in some standout performance this season, keeping 16 clean sheets during the domestic campaign is no mean feat. I mean, he should be there. What we would like to see is and then we also have a new goalkeeper, a foreign based goalkeeper, and the person of Ato Okoronkwo. So if you ask me, since we still have 2 more friendlies to play with World Cup bound teams, I would have if you ask me, I will advise the coach to see if he can play Atata and Okoronkwo in this Unity Cup, and then when we now switch over to the friendlies, where we also have to play Portugal, we will now begin to use, after all, there's a whole self you want to use. It's not that it's that fantastic. All right, now some other players also selected from the local scene, as from the Nigerian Premier Football League. We have Chibueze Oputa and Obinna Igbokwe. They both play for newly crowned MPFA champions Rangers International. Elias Ochowuchi of Rivers United is also invited, as well as Abayomi Junior and Tijani Al-Amen from Shooting Stars. Remember, Shooting Stars Sports Club qualified for the CAF Confederations Cup over the weekend. And then these are some of the players I'm invited from the local scene.
So apart from Ato Okonkwo, we also have Femi Azeez, and we have Emmanuel Fernandez. These are players that will see what they can offer the senior national team. So we wish the team all the best. 7:30 is that the game, it's time for the game. And then we just want to see what the rebuilding process will look like. We want to see what it would look like. All right. From there to what making the rounds in the local scene, the Nigerian Premier Football League has the potential to rank among the top football leagues globally, but greater transparency and fairness are needed to attract wider support and investment, according to Group Managing Director of AfriInvest, EK Chioke. Chioke spoke after watching Rangers International defeat Kolodi City at the Mobola Johnson Arena on Sunday to clinch the 2025-26 MPFL title. Despite celebrating Rangers' triumph, the businessman expressed concern over the standard of officiating, stressing that improved refereeing and professionalism are essential for the league to meet international standards. He noted that many corporate organizations are capable of investing in Nigerian football, but sponsors would only be attracted if the league becomes more transparent, disciplined, and appeal to neutral supporters. Chioke added that major Nigerian companies, including banks and manufacturing giants, should play a bigger role in supporting club football in the country, especially considering the commercial potential of the league. He also congratulated Rangers on winning their ninth Nigerian League title, describing the club, the club's journey throughout the season as remarkable. No, I quite agree with what Chioke said, but the truth of the matter is, we as a people, I don't think we are even ready to begin to uplift the league. Yes, we are not even ready to uplift the league because a lot of referees have been sanctioned. A lot of things have been done to improve the game, but we still have some of those questionable calls that will not just leave totally. After all, if you look at it, even in the more established leagues in Europe that we talk about, most of the time the referees, both from the center referee to the VAR, they make some calls that you begin to wonder. So if we want to build our league, let's start from somewhere. When we start from somewhere, like, make sure that our league is on TV. Our referees have suffered a lot because I don't know the last time a Nigerian referee was invited to an international competition. Yes, even as a center referee, even the African Cup of Nations, we don't even have our referees there. So it means that they are not even helping themselves. You have to sell yourself. You have to officiate well. You have to be firm in officiating so that you sell yourself. All these necessary calls when matches are being played. If you visit some Nigerian Premier Football League match centers, you wonder how this person is even qualified to officiate a village league. So these are the issues. All right. I just hope that one day we will wake up. Because every time they call us the sleeping giant, they sleep, not the tires. All right, quickly to some other things. I'll tell you that former Nigerian Premier Football League champions, Remo Stars, has expressed disappointment following their relegation from the Nigerian top flight after a difficult title campaign. Remo Stars' relegation was confirmed on Sunday after they played out a 1-1 draw against Bendel Insurance FC in Benin City. The Sky Blues Stars appeared set for survival after they thought they were winning the game against Bendel Insurance, but Bendel Insurance equalized deep into regulation time, and then they were now waiting for the result of the delayed match between Kun Kalifat and Wike Toris, which Kun Kalifat won by 3-1, and that sent Remo Stars to relegation. Now, one record they now have, they now join clubs like Bayelsa United, Stationery Stores, and Shooting Stars FC to be the only teams to have been relegated as defending champions. What a bad record. Okay, so that's that for them, or for Remo Stars, and they said they appeal to their supporters to be understanding at this time, as they will fight back to come back to the Nigerian Premier Football League. Well, they've been there before, twice or so. They've been relegated and they bounce back to the Nigerian Premier Football League. But what we want is consistency. If our clubs don't maintain consistency in
I mean, top, ending in the top half of the table, or maybe consistency in the top three of the table, going to the Champions League almost every time. We will not begin to, we should not even dream of winning the Champions League again. You know, every season you hear Al Ahly in the Champions League, you hear FUS Rabat, you hear AS FAR Rabat, you hear recently you now hear Mamelodi Sundowns almost every season in the semi-final of the CAF Champions League, because they end in the top half on the first two or first three of their league. That is how it is done. Not this year, this person is a champion. Maybe next year, Wiki Torres will win. Another year, it will be Niger Tornadoes. And I mean, the inconsistency is too much, and it's affecting, it's part of the reasons why we have not been making headway and on the continent. All right, and we'll talk about things on other sports, and we'll go on a quick break, and when we come back, we will now tell you things that's making the rounds before the World Cup. And then some of the things in other sports, in table tennis, tennis stars from Nigeria suffered a significant drop in the latest International Table Tennis Federation rankings. And then it wasn't a good one for Aruna Kadri, who fell 20 places to 76th in the world and now slipped to 4th in Africa. His compatriot, Olajide Omotayo, also slipped in the rankings, sliding six places to ending 193rd. And then he's now 12th in Africa. So all of them from our own country, they all lost points in the ranking, so we hope them they will bounce back and begin to push again when they go for some other major competitions. And then one story that we begin to ask why most of the time is Africa cannot be a continent where we, I mean, a very large continent, and then you give African boxers 14 slots for boxing in the 2028 Summer Olympics, and then Oceania, okay, Oceania, you also

I don't want to look at it as racist, but I mean, you don't look down on a big continent like Africa, bigger than some of those places. You are even giving more slots, and then you're just you it's just easy for you giving us 14. Last during the French the Paris Olympics in 24, we were given 18. Now instead of adding, you are now removing. They remove 4 and said that we're going to have 14. And then we'll take it hook, line, and sinker. Nobody will protest. Nobody will say anything. And then, well, it's okay. There's no problem. We have a National Olympic Committees in Africa that can come together and say, no, we cannot take this. But nobody will say anything. We'll just relax. Maybe next time they will give us 10. And it will keep going down because you don't protest, because you don't, anything they say, you take it like that. It's not fair. It's not fair on the continent. I must say that. Now, the 14 Olympic boxing weight divisions will be evenly divided between male and female athletes. Women will compete in the 51, 54, 57, 60, 65, 70, and 75 kg categories, while the men's event will feature the 55, 60, 65, 70, 80, 90, and over 90 kg divisions. So, that's that for the African continent. So as we are not going to complain now, let's go and compete like that. All right. Now the National Sports Commission has praised Team Nigeria for its outstanding showing at the 2026 African Open Powerlifting Championship in Oran, Algeria, where the country finished as runners-up overall. Team Nigeria delivered an impressive campaign, ending the competition with 49 medals made up of 32 gold, 12 silver, and 5 bronze medals to rank among the tournament's best performing nations. Now, during the championship, Nigeria showcased remarkable strength, technical quality, and competitive dominance. And that we must give it to the paralympic team. You know, these athletes, anytime they go out for any international competition, they must come back with medals, gold, silver, bronze. They must. You say, it's like, when they go, just relax. Medals must come back with them. What we ask, please make sure that their welfare, is well planned for. Let them always be taken care of, please. Now, at the close of the competition, Egypt topped the medals table with 84 medals, comprising of 47 gold, 28 silver, and 9 bronze. And then, Nigeria ended with 49 medals, while Algeria, the host, they replaced third, securing 20 gold, 34 silver, and 23 bronze medals. So that's that. And then, basketball, the New York Knicks have booked a place in the NBA finals for the first time in 27 years after a dominant 113-93 victory over the Cleveland Cavaliers. The Knicks maintained their impressive playoff form by completing a 4-0 sweep in the Eastern Conference finals, extending their franchise record postseason winning streak to 11 games. Kyle Anthony Towns started with 19 points and 14 rebounds, while series MVP Jalen Brunson contributed 15 points in the emphatic triumph. The Knicks, whose only NBA championships came in 1970 and 1973, last appeared in the finals in 1999 when they were beaten 4-1 in the best of seven series by the San Antonio Spurs. Interestingly, Brunson was just 2 years old during the New York's last final appearance, while his father, Rick Brunson, who now serves as an assistant coach with the franchise, was part of that Knicks team as a guard. Okay. Now in tennis, it's been action all the way, action of the way with shocks here and there. Tony Fritz, one of the high-profile team men that was sent out of the competition on Sunday. I mean, it really made others to wake up. And then for the man chasing his 25th Grand Slam title, talking about Novak Djokovic, he was given a scare before he made it to the next round, and then he will be all in action by tomorrow. And then for Gael Monfils, he's announced that this will be his last season playing tennis. He's 39 years old, and then he wants to focus on other things. The only thing is that he failed to win a Grand Slam. The best he did was get to the semi-final of a Grand Slam, and we wish him all the best on that one. Yesterday,
He played a game where Hugo Delian defeated him 6-2, 6-3, 3-6, 2-6, 6-love. And then he played his last French Open. That's at the Roland Garros yesterday. And remember, he's a homeboy. He's a French. He's a homeboy. So we wish him

0: best in his future endeavors, but he will only end it at the end of this season. But we are not expecting him to play too much tennis this year. Yeah, we're not expecting much from him. All right, in the women's game, world number one, Aya Sabalenka beat Jessica Beluzzi Murano 6-2, 6-4 at her front for her first Paris title and got underway. French wildcard Mosi Kumeni 17 became the youngest man in 17 years to win a Grand Slam singles match with victory over Marin Cilic. And then MCC Daniel Medvedev becomes the highest seeded to fall. I mean, they fell to wild card Adam Walton. I mean, there's so many upsets this year's French Open. So many upsets here and there. If you snooze, you lose. And then the wild card, they are not playing with you. I mean, they are not playing with you. All right, Medvedev lost them 2-6, 6-1, 1-6, 6-1, 4-6 to Wharton, and then he's done for the competition right now. And then all the match going on as we speak, we have Cameron Norrie and Adolf Daniel Velejo. That game is going on, and then right now they are on three sets. They are on three games to each. So there are three games. That's what they're playing at the moment. So that's what it is. All right, we'll go on a quick break, and when we come back, we'll read some of those messages sent on Facebook and then talk about a country that have decided to save Iran at this World Cup, because one of the hosts of the World Cup said, we don't want these people in our country. You know, we are having problem with them. We don't want them in our country. So who will tell you which country have decided to rescue the Iranian national team at the coming World Cup? Stay tuned and don't go nowhere.
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4: At the guard position.

All right, we'll come back to the show. Renzel Abachi is still here, and then we have more to talk about. All right, now like I said, some of those messages will be read in a moment. We have some of those messages about the Super Eagles and then playing the Unity Cup. All right, Adekunle Abiodun Tedico says, I'm actually expecting something special from Eric Chen, especially with the new guys he invited to the team. Yeah, I also I agree with you on this one. I'm also expecting something from that team. And then Adekunle went on to say, please, any team can relegate provided it is their turn. There should be no limitation whatsoever. They should go and try to come back as others did. Okay. And then congratulations to Rangers, Rivers United and Shooting Stars urging the truth to give Nigeria a good representation by acquiring more quality players from within and outside the West African countries. Wishing them the best of luck. All right, from Adekunle Abiodun Tedico. All right, and then Raki Oluwaseyin says Remo Stars really disappointed me. Still in shock. They lose in the last minute of the game. And then Muraki said Unity Cup is bigger than Murayo Bosivi is sarcastic. He said Unity Cup is bigger than the World Cup. Chell is rebuilding with old players. How many of them will be available still active in 4 years' time? My brother, let us start from somewhere. At least at least we are starting from somewhere. Let us start from somewhere. All right, thank you very much, guys, for those messages. And then we look at some other things now. The president of Mexico, Claudia Sheinbaum, has confirmed that the Iran national team will be camped in Mexico. Yes, the Iran national team will be camped, will be allowed to stay in Mexico during the 2026 FIFA World Cup after concerns emerged over hosting arrangement in the United States. According to Sheinbaum, FIFA approached the Mexican government after the United States indicated it did not want the Iranian team based there throughout the tournament. The Mexican president stated that her administration saw no reason to deny Iran accommodation in Mexico, despite the team playing all three of its group stage matches in the United States. FIFA later confirmed that Iran's training base for the tournament will be in Tijuana. Now, Iran had initially been assigned Tucson as their World Cup base, that's Tucson in the U.S., but the ongoing conflict in the Middle East and related security concerns reportedly created uncertainty around those arrangements. The World Cup will be jointly hosted by the United States, Canada and Mexico, with Iran scheduled to face New Zealand on June 15 and Belgium on June 21 in Los Angeles, before taking on Egypt in Shuttle on June 26. Iran are currently holding their pre-tournament preparations in Antalya in southern Turkey. Well, I remember when FIFA told us that politics and international politics and all these things don't play part in football. But it seems that it's been playing a big part. Just like the godfather Patrick Kibbe said in the morning, he said he blames FIFA for all this, because FIFA should have taken a stand. FIFA should have taken a decision. These teams, the Iranian team qualified for the World Cup. And then FIFA are the organizers of the World Cup. And US agreed to host. You made a joint bid and was approved. You agreed to host. And then now the groupings now put a team in a particular place. And then you are now saying that they cannot stay in your place, but they will come in there to play the same game. So if there is the whole thing seems funny. You say they will not camp in your place. Agreed. But then you also say they should not come and play in your place. These dates mentioned now, the 15th, 21st and the 26th, they will be in the US to play. The venues where they are supposed to play because of their group is still in the US. You know, FIFA, sometimes you people, all this your selective judgment sometimes is funny. When the war started between Russia and Ukraine, you banned Russia from everything football. You sanctioned them here and there. But because the person that suits you is in something,
let's not talk much about it because it's international politics. All right, AC Milan have dismissed head coach Massimiliano Allegri after the club failed to qualify for next season's UEFA Champions League. Milan's disappointing campaign ended with a 2-1 defeat to Cagliari on the final day of the Serie A season, a result that saw the Rossoneri drop from third to fifth and miss out on Champions League qualification for the second straight year. Now, in Italy, Inter Milan, Napoli, AS Roma and Como will represent Italy in the Champions League next season, while Milan and Juventus will manage the Europa League. In a statement issued by the American investment group that acquired Milan in 2022, they didn't just send the coach packing. The chief executive Giorgio Forlani has also left his role. Sporting director Igor Terry has also left his role, and then technical director Geoffrey Mercado has also been asked to leave the club. So that is that. But club advisor talking about Zlatan Ibrahimovic is still on his role. He retained his position. So we'll see the appointment that will be happening in no time. All right, and then some of those other things making the round. Injured Lamine Yamal has been named in Spain's World Cup squad, which does not feature any Real Madrid player for the first time. The 18-year-old missed the final months of the season after tearing his left hamstring during while playing for Barcelona on April 22nd. Real defenders Dean Huijsen and Dani Carvajal were left out of the squad. And then, if you ask me, Real Madrid had a very, very bad season. Very disappointing season. So, them not being invited, I'm not shocked. And then, before we read those messages, legendary Argentine World Cup winner Angel Di Maria has blamed his unhappy spell at Manchester United to boss Louis van Gaal. In an exclusive interview with BBC Sports, Di Maria says van Gaal zeroed in on negativities to his game, never the positives, which led to him hating the club. Which led to him being hated by the Old Trafford fans. And then you don't blame the fans. The fans, they pay to come and watch good football and watch the team progress. But if you don't do that, man, they won't like you. All that time, in some of those messages, Adekule Abiodo Teriko says, denying Iran of accommodation is unwelcome. FIFA needs to do more than this type of treatment. I agree with you totally. And then, Muraki Oluwashon says, Allegri needs to be arrested after the sack. Very mediocre of him to lose that final game against Cagliari. Kudos to the New York Knicks. They really surprised me this time. All right, on this note, I want to say thank you very much and for joining me this afternoon on Sports Summit. And remember, tomorrow from 1:30, Kelechi Bernard will be here to take you on Sports Summit. Thank you very much for listening. Arinze Lewachi is my name. Give me a good Nigerian if you're one. And if you're not, try to be one. God bless you. Good afternoon.

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4: Hi there, my name is Dakore Egbusunakonde, and I want to appeal to you all regarding dumping waste in our waterways and on our beaches. 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

0: Good afternoon and happy Eid al-Kabir in advance to all Muslim faithful. Welcome to another edition of Newsreel, a 30-minute news magazine coming to you from the combined service of Radio Nigeria, Lagos operations comprising Radio 1103.5 FM and Metro FM 97.7. 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
1: Maria Ihuoma. 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
0: Let's begin with the headlines.
1: As Muslim pilgrims ascend Mount Arafah to complete Hajj rites, Islamic cleric shares significance of Arafah Day. In today's focus, our correspondent takes a look at high cost of rams as Muslim faithful prepare for Eid al-Kabir. Lagos State Government delivers 10,000 housing units, plus issues in politics and business.
0: Now the details. Today is Arafah. The day of Arafah is the most sacred day in the Islamic calendar, falling on the 9th of Dhul Hijjah. It marks the pinnacle of the Hajj pilgrimage when millions of Muslims gather on Mount Arafah to pray and seek forgiveness. As millions of pilgrims gathered at Mount Arafah to complete their Hajj rites today, correspondent Yesira Tabiola interacts with the founder, Bajatul Falahi Islamic Center, Imam Abdul Ghani Abdul Aziz, on the significance of the day to Muslim faithful.
2: To Muslims, Arafah means a lot more than just a place. It is a moment of spiritual intensity and meaning. This is where the Prophet Muhammad sallallahu alaihi wasallam delivered his farewell sermon in 632 CE. In it, he declared, "Today, I have perfected for you your religion and completed my favor upon you." So, Arafah is tied to the completion of Islam as a final universal message. The sea of people in white ihram on the plain of Arafah looks like the day of resurrection. It reminds Muslims that life is temporary. Wealth and nationality don't matter, and everyone will stand alone before Allah. On Arafah Day, 9th Dhul Hijjah, what is expected depends on whether you are on Hajj or not. But the core idea is the same: turn to Allah with sincerity. If you are on Hajj, stand on the plain of Arafah from after Zuhr until Maghrib. Spend it in dua, zikr, Quran, and repentance. No specific words are required, but the Prophet sallallahu alaihi wasallam said the best dua on Arafah is La ilaha illallah wa da'u la sharika lah, lahul mulku wa lahul hamd wa huwa ala kulli shay'in qadir, meaning there is no god but Allah alone. Without partner, to him belong dominion and praise, and he is over all things capable. The goal is to feel like you are standing before Allah on the day of judgment. If you are not on Hajj, fast and make dua. The Prophet sallallahu alaihi wasallam said, "Fasting Arafah expiates sins of the previous year and the coming year. Make personal dua for yourself, family, and the ummah. Seek forgiveness. It is considered the day Allah frees people from hellfire. Give charity. Helping others adds to the spirit of the day."
0: That was the founder, Bajatul Falahi Islamic Center, Imam Abdul Ghani Abdul Aziz, speaking on the significance of the day.
1: Meanwhile, tomorrow, Wednesday, 27th of May, and Thursday, 28th, has been declared by the federal government as public holidays to mark this year's Eid al-Kabir. The Minister of Interior, Mr. Olubunmi Tunjiojo, who made this known in a statement, said this reflects the government's respect for faith and spiritual heritage of millions of Nigerian Muslims. The minister congratulates Muslim faithful in Nigeria and in the diaspora on the occasion, describing Eid al-Kabir as a festival of deep spiritual significance rooted in sacrifice, obedience to God, and compassion for humanity. Mr. Ojo urged Nigerians to use the holiday period for prayers and reflection for the

0: Apologies for the break in transmission. It's still the newsreel on Radio Nigeria Lagos Operations. The Federal Road Safety Corps, FRSC, has commenced nationwide special patrol operations ahead of the 2026 Eid al-Kabir celebrations. Over 30,000 personnel comprising regular and special marshals have been deployed to ensure safer roads, hitch-free movement and prompt emergency response across the country. According to a statement signed by the Corps Public Education Officer, Deputy Corps Commander Osundu Ohairi, the operations, which commence from the 25th of this month, is expected to end on the 31st of May as part of the Corps annual strategic intervention during festive periods. The intervention aims to reduce road traffic crashes, fatalities, congestion, and other highway emergencies associated with increased vehicular movement during the celebration. According to the Corps, the special patrols will guarantee free flow of traffic, manage identified black spots and flashpoints, provide prompt rescue services, clear obstructions, and enforce traffic laws on major highways nationwide. The Corps Marshal, Shehu Mohammed, reassured Nigerians of FRSC's readiness in ensuring road safety during the Eid celebration. He calls on motorists to demonstrate patience, discipline, and compliance with traffic regulations by avoiding excessive speed, dangerous overtaking, drunk driving, night travels, and other unsafe behaviors capable of endangering lives.
1: Still on the news, the Lagos State Government has warned traders against displaying and selling of rams and other livestock on highways and road medians during the Eid al-Kabir festive season. The State Commissioner for Environment and Water Resources, Mr. Tokumbo Wahab, gave the warning while addressing newsmen ahead of Eid celebration in Alausa, Ikeja. Mr. Wahab, who blamed the gridlock experience at Kara Market along Lagos-Ibadan Expressway to last-minute rush of buying and selling of rams. The commissioner used the opportunity to remind Lagos residents that the law prohibiting street trading remained in force across the state. He reiterated the need for traders to carry out their business activities without defacing the state or compromising the wellness and well-being of Lagos residents. He also warned against other environmental infractions, such as erecting illegal stalls, indiscriminate dumping of refuse, and maintaining unsanitary surroundings. The commissioner appealed to Muslim faithful to properly dispose of waste generated during the celebrations by bagging them appropriately and depositing them at designated points for evacuation by the Lagos Waste Management Authority.
0: As Muslims prepare for the Eid al-Kabir celebration, ram sellers and buyers in Lagos are expressing concern over the high cost of rams and cows used for the religious sacrifice. Visits to major ram markets across the metropolis show that the cost of the animals has increased significantly compared to last year, with some traders attributing the hike to transportation costs and insecurity issues. Correspondent Eberi Obike reports that ram prices in some markets have risen by more than 100% ahead of the Salah celebration.
2: The celebration of Eid al-Kabir is not complete without the slaughtering of rams. Although it is not compulsory, many Muslim families make efforts to slaughter ram during the Eid al-Kabir because the celebration comes once every year. A visit to some ram markets in Obalinde, Magada, Ijora, and Ijibu showed that the prices of the animals have increased tremendously. Ram sellers pointed out that the prices have remained high since last year, blaming the situation on the high cost of transporting the animals from the northern part of the country. According to them, the prices of the ram now ranges from 200,000 naira and over 1 million naira depending on the size.
3: Price now different. 500,000 naira, 800,000 naira. Some are 300. Because I transferred 1 trailer before, 1,800,000. Now, 3 million something.
4: This ram, they reach like 320. That black and white, 450. That brown and white, 350. Last year, no reach 250. Now, Trump was where they carry come now, cost. Small gold last 100K. Ram, 100k no day.
2: Some prospective buyers who expressed shock over the high cost of the animals said they were unhappy with the situation. However, other buyers maintained that regardless of the cost, they would still purchase rams.
5: Ram that we were getting for 100 and something thousand naira is almost double. Some that we can buy maybe 2 rams for 1 salary. Due to the price, we have to cut it down to just one.
6: The size I want to buy, as of last year, I bought it around 450. But this year now, they are telling me 950, which is too much for me. They say the transportation is high due to fuel price. I'm still pleading to see if they can reduce it. They should make it 750.
7: We bought the ram at 500,000. That same size for 250. It's not even as big as that.
2: Meanwhile, sellers of ram feed said they were making good sales, as many people who bought the animals ahead of the Eid Kabir celebration also purchased feed for them. The feed sellers, however, complained that the prices of feed had also increased by over 100%. They explained that a bag of feed previously sold for between 9,000 naira and 10,000 naira now sells for over 20,000 naira.
8: The bag 22,000 naira, rubber 500 naira, the wheat 1,000 naira again. Last year now, different deal, the bag 7,000, 8,000.
9: Bag 22,000, anything they cost now.
2: Some buyers of ram feed also expressed concern over the rising cost.
7: Ram's food, it was 250 before, but now we are getting it for 500 naira per bucket.
10: We normally buy it 300 before, but now it's 500. You know the situation of Nigeria now, from where they are bringing it, fuel and all that, so you cannot buy it the same price.
11: This year, it gets at the bill because things are so cost these days. This one last year, 250, 200, but now it's 500.
2: Mostly faithful believe that, regardless of the high prices, they must celebrate with rams because Eid Kabir is observed only once a year and the celebration is not complete without the slaughtering of rams. For Newsreel, I am Ebere Obike.
1: Many thanks. The Lagos State Government says it has paid over 8 billion naira to retirees under the contributory pension and the defined benefit schemes as part of efforts to strengthen workers' welfare and pension administration. Head of Service, Mr. Bode Agoro, stated this during the 2026 ministerial press briefing in Alausa, Ikeja, marking the 7th year of Governor Babajide Sanwo-Olu's administration.
12: I therefore pledge, on behalf of all public servants, that we will continue to strive individually and collectively towards improving the quality and quality of public service delivery in line with Mr. Governor's mission to promote industrial harmony in our states.
1: The head of service added that 750 officers were honored for long service, while outstanding workers received cash rewards and official vehicles.
0: Newsreel is coming to you from the Combined Service of Radio Nigeria, Lagos Operations. A reminder of the top stories in the package. As Muslim pilgrims send Mount Arafat to complete Hajj rite, Islamic cleric shares significance of Arafat Day. And to this focus, our correspondent takes a look at high cost of rams as Muslim faithful prepare for Eid al-Kabir. Lagos State Government delivers 10,000 housing units and still to come. Lagos State Government delivers 10,000 housing units, plus issues in politics, business, and sports news. Stay with us.

0: Glad to have you back. This is Newsreel on Radio Nigeria, Lagos Operations. Now to other stories.
1: The Airline Operators of Nigeria, AON, has dismissed reports suggesting that domestic airlines owe the Nigeria Civil Aviation Authority for regulatory services. The body described the claims as misleading and an attempt to regulate operators through the media. In a statement, the association insisted that all NCAA services to airlines are paid for in advance under a strict cash before service policy covering aircraft inspections, license validations, and other regulatory approvals. AON clarified that the issue is in dispute is a 5% ticket sales charge imposed on passengers and not unpaid regulatory fees. The operators explained that the aviation industry is battling severe financial pressure caused by the rising cost of Jet A1 fuel and global economic shocks linked to the Iran-Israel-United States conflict. The association further described the 5% ticket sales charge as an outdated levy introduced more than four decades ago, warning that multiple taxes, fees, and charges imposed by aviation agencies are threatening the survival of domestic airlines.
0: An appeal has gone to the federal government to revisit and lift the ban on vehicles importation through land borders, particularly the Seme border. The appeal came from a major stakeholder in the nation's maritime sector, the chairman of God's Wise Nigeria Limited, Alhaji Adetona Mubashiru. Customs Service, Federal government, while speaking during a deliberation on government's policies to review the sector. He noted that the ban on the policy was introduced by the previous administration, stressing that it has negatively affected trade facilitation, revenue generation, and employment opportunities for Nigerian youths. Alhaji Adetona, who recalled that the ban, which was announced in 2016, have not reduced smuggling activities, but rather caused the diversion of vehicles importation through illegal routes, making the enforcement of the ban more difficult for the customs officers.
1: Now, issues in politics. People's Redemption Party, PRP, has elected Mr. Afolabi Oloko as its candidate for the Lagos Central Senatorial District ahead of the general election in the country. Mr. Oloko emerged unopposed during the party's primary election held in Akunwojo area of the state. In his remarks, the Lagos chairman of PRP, Mr. James Adishina, who described the primary election as peaceful, transparent, and credible, noted that party members that the process adopted by the party remains a model for internal democracy. The primary election also produced flag bearers for the House of Representatives, positions in Alimosho, among other constituencies. Nigerian women have been advised to earn their place in the political landscape of the country by contesting actively with their male counterparts, rather than clamoring for some elective positions to be reserved for them. This advice was given by a political affairs analyst, Mr. Afolabi Adetiji, in a chat with Issues in Politics while reacting to the fallout of the recently concluded All Progressives Congress APC primaries. Mr. Adetiji explained that recent happenings in global politics reveals that power is not served free, but earned irrespective of the gender. Mr. Adetiji urged women in politics to organize themselves and work together to achieve their aspirations in the Nigerian political arena. And that's it on today's edition of Issues in Politics, as packaged by Adeyemi Adesanya.
0: And now on business news. Nigeria Revenue Service, NRS, says the country's mining sector is set for a major fiscal overhaul, while pledging transparency, fairness, and accountability in the administration of mining royalties and related fees under the country's new tax laws. The assurance was given during a mining stakeholders' workshop by the executive director of the government and large taxpayers' directorate of the NRS, Mrs. Amina Ado. Mrs. Ado said the reforms were aimed at addressing long-standing challenges in the solid minerals sector. including illegal mining, weak oversight, and revenue leakages. Mrs. Addo clarified that while the Ministry of Solid Minerals Development would continue to regulate this sector and provide geological production and pricing data, mining operators would now deal with a single fiscal authority for revenue obligations. At the foreign exchange market, the U.S. dollar exchanges for 1,375 naira for the 6 kobo. Pound sterling goes for 1,849 naira, 72 kobo, while the euro sells for 1,593 naira, 32 kobo, all at central bank's rate. And that's business news.
1: Now, sports news. Nigeria will face Zimbabwe national football team today in London as coach Eric Chell begins rebuilding the Nigerian national football team after the team's failure to qualify for the 2026 FIFA World Cup. Chell said the rebuilding process starts with the Unity Cup involving Nigeria, Zimbabwe, Jamaica and India, adding that he invited several new players to strengthen competition and provide more options across the squad. The coach included 12 deputants and expressed confidence in their quality and readiness to represent Nigeria at the highest level. Defending champions Nigeria would take on Zimbabwe at the Valley, home of Charlton Athletic FC, with the winner advancing to Saturday's final against either Jamaica or India. The squad includes 8 players from the Nigeria Premier Football League, goalkeeper Michael Atata of Ikorodu City, who attracted attention after recording 16 clean sheets during the domestic campaign. Former Nigeria Premier Football League champions Remo Stars have expressed disappointment following their relegation from the Nigerian top flight after a difficult title defense campaign. Remo Stars' relegation was confirmed on Sunday after they played out a 1-1 draw against Bendel Insurance FC in Benin City. The Sky Blue Stars appeared set for survival after veteran striker Victor Mboma handed them the lead just before halftime, but Chijioke Akuneto struck deep into stoppage time to rescue a draw for Bendel Insurance. Ramos' fate was later sealed following Kun Khalifat's 3-1 victory over Wiki Tourist FC in a delayed fixture, a result that secured survival for the newcomers and sent the defending champions down to the second division. After managing only 47 points from 38 matches just a year after lifting the league title, the club admitted that the season fell far below expectations and accepted responsibility for failing to maintain their top flight status. The club became the first defending MPFL champions to suffer relegation since Bayelsa United in the 2009-2010 season. And that's sports news packaged by Arinze Lewachi.
0: Thanks, with sports, Rinze Lewachi. Before we end today's edition of Newsreel, here is a recap of major stories in the bulletin. As Muslim pilgrims across the world converged on Mount Arafah to complete Hajj rites, Islamic cleric shared the significance of Arafah Day in an interactive with correspondent Yesirat Abiola. In today's focus, our correspondent examined high cost of rams as Muslim faithful prepared for Eid al-Kabir. Lastly, we told you that the Lagos State Government has delivered over 10,000 housing units to address housing deficit in the state.
1: 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On behalf of the editor, Fumi Adeoye, the entire production crew, and the studio manager, Jumoke Obigbeson, my name is Olu Leye Adibu, and my colleague has been
0: Maria Ihoma.
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3: You will struggle to graduate from the university after the long ASUU strike. And the next thing, you are in the street looking for a job for months, sometimes years.
4: I'm sorry, but there's no vacancy here.
3: You will think that 2 million naira will solve your financial problems until you make 2 million naira. And then, boom.
5: 2 million gone? Just like that? Just out of writing the note? 2 million!
3: You think traveling abroad will solve your financial problems until you start living abroad.
6: Nna, you haven't sent money for this month, oh. What's happening now?
5: Mama, I'm exhausted. The tax, the bill I'm paying here is too much. I can't even save. I can't even rest. I've been working. Mama, just please, just bear with me. Bear with me.
6: Hey, whoa. But you have to try your best and send the money. We need the money. You know how it is in the country. We need the money. Biko, try your best and send the money. You hear?
7: Thank you, my son.
3: When you're single, you think marriage will remove loneliness, and then you get married.
5: I can't take this anymore. I can't take this anymore from you. You keep coming late from work. I can't take this from you.
6: What are you saying? What are you saying? You must be stupid.
5: No, you must be stupid. You are crazy.
6: I can't be crying.
5: You are crazy. I am the man of your ass.
6: Tell me, what are you doing?
5: I am the man of your ass.
6: What are you doing?
5: I cannot take this.
6: You are the man.
5: I cannot.
3: The future and plans can be ridiculous sometimes. They seem to be final solutions to life struggles, but can be mere junctions in the long, complex journey of life and career. So don't forget that life is a constant struggle. 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So don't stop the struggle. Don't get discouraged. Don't. Keep moving. Keep praying. Keep hope alive.
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Zone FM. Hi there, my name is Dakore Egbusunakonde, and I want to appeal to you all regarding dumping waste in our waterways and on our beaches. Please, let's be thoughtful about our environment. It's our collective responsibility. Thank you, and God bless.

All right, Metro 97, that's 7FM right here in Ikoyi, Lagos. Happy Tuesday and welcome to your favorite mid-afternoon escape. Yes, it's officially time for the show, The Cafe, on your favorite dial, Metro 97.7 FM. My name is Manira Shehu. I'm your host. And Francis Ifua is here with me, of course, on production duty. And we'll be flying across borders, oceans and time zones. You know, we'll be sharing lots of information with you on the show today. Yes, and we've got lots of music here, good music you'd enjoy on the show as well. Hope you're doing well and you're ready for The Cafe with me. Yes, if you're stuck in traffic, sitting at your desk or relaxing at home, well,

year, and we are exploring the fascinating nation of Guyana. And trust me, I have the full updated 2026 pictures for you. Their history, their massive album, their food and their culture. But first, let's kick start this journey with some beautiful music to set the mood. Sit back, sip on whatever you've got in your cup, minus alcohol at this time, of course, and if you're about to drive, and enjoy the ride. This is The Cafe on Metro 97.7 FM, and coming up is Onyeka Owenu. She titled this song You and I love this song. This song is from way back, but we still love it on Metro 97.7 FM. Just to let you know that at exactly 3 o'clock we'll be bringing you the headline news. Don't turn it down.

Hi, so welcome back to the cafe with me, Munira Shehu, right here on your dial, your favorite dial, of course, Metro 97.7 FM. Before we jet off to South America, let's take a quick look into the rearview mirror of time. Yes, it's May 26, and today is a massive day in history. Funny enough.

of our spotlight country is celebrating a diamond milestone today. On this day, May 26, 1966, Guyana officially gained its independence from British colonial rule. That means exactly 60 years ago today, the golden arrowhead flag was hoisted for the very first time. Happy Independence Diamond Jubilee to Guyana. But that's not all. On May 26, 1999, the world of football witnessed one of the most dramatic comebacks ever when Manchester United scored two goals in injury time to win the UEFA Champions League against Bayern Munich. Any Man U fans in the building, you definitely remember the day. History is beautiful. But the present is even more fascinating. Let's take a quick musical break again. And when we return, the spotlight shines fully on Guyana. Francis Aifua is my producer. My name is Minara Shehu. Don't talk to Dow.

0: Hi there, my name is Dakori Igbusunakonde, and I want to appeal to you all regarding dumping waste in our waterways and on our beaches. Please, let's be thoughtful about our environment. 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Thank you, and God bless.
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1: You struggle to graduate from the university after the long ASUU strike, and the next thing, you are in the streets looking for a job for months, sometimes years. 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
2: Good afternoon. Here's the headline news at 3. Reactions trail moral decadence among youths. First Lady Mrs. Tinubu felicitates with Muslims, calls for unity. Muslim Media Watch Group calls for improved security ahead of Eid al-Kabir. Children make appeal to government as Salah celebration approaches. FRSC deploys over 30,000 personnel nationwide for Eid al-Kabir special patrols. FG declares Wednesday, Thursday as public holidays for Eid al-Kabir celebration. Over 1,000 civilians sail with Navy to mark 70th anniversary in Lagos. Pope Leo calls for disarming of AI. And that's the Metro FM headline news at 3 p.m. Join us for details and more in our major bulletin at 6 p.m. Thank you for listening. 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
1: You will struggle to graduate from the university after the long ASUU strike. And the next thing, you are in the street looking for a job for months, sometimes years.
2: I'm sorry, but there's no vacancy here.
1: You will think that 2 million naira will solve your financial problems until you make 2 million naira. And then, boom.
3: 2 million gone? Just like that? Just household items and loans? 2 million!
1: You think traveling abroad will solve your financial problems until you start living abroad.
4: Nna, you haven't sent money for this month, though. What's happening now?
3: Mama, I'm exhausted. The tax, the bill I'm paying here is too much. I can't even save. I can't even rest. I've been working. Mama, just please, just bear with me. Bear with me.
4: Hey, whoa. But you have to try your best and send the money. We need the money. You know how it is in the country. We need the money. Biko, try your best and send the money. You hear? Thank you, my son.
1: When you're single, you think marriage will remove loneliness, and then you get married.
3: I can't take this anymore from you. You keep coming late from work. I can't take this from you.
4: What are you saying? What are you saying? You must be stupid.
3: No, you must be stupid. You are crazy.
4: I can't be crying.
3: You are crazy. You are crazy.
4: Are you,
3: I am the man of the house.
4: Tell me, what are you doing?
3: I am the man of the house.
4: What man are you
3: doing? I cannot take this.
4: You are the man.
3: I cannot.
1: The future and plans can be ridiculous sometimes. They seem to be final solutions to life struggles, but can be mere junctions in the long, complex journey of life and career. So don't forget that life is a constant struggle. No matter the money, no matter the visa, no matter the fame or location, everyone is battling one pain or the other, and they do that at different times. So don't stop the struggle. Don't get discouraged. Don't. Keep moving. Keep praying. Keep hope alive.
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0: Metro 97.7 FM, yes, still on the cafe. My name is Minera Shehu, your host, and of course, Francis is still here with me on production duty. And you know what? We just arrived Guyana. Now, a lot of people get confused about Guyana. Let's break it down. Yes, the full updated 2026 picture, starting with the geography and leadership. First off, where exactly is it? Guyana is located on the northern mainland of South America. It's bordered by the Atlantic Ocean to the north, Brazil to the south and southwest, Venezuela to the west, and Suriname to the east, even though it's physically in South America. Culturally, linguistically, and historically, it is completely Caribbean. It's actually the only English-speaking country in South America. Leading this fascinating nation as of their historic election is President Dr. Mohamed Irfan Ali, who is steering the economy through an unprecedented economic boom. And the people, dress, and religion. Yes, now we talk about the people, dress, and religion. Guyana has a cozy population of around 840,000 people. But what makes them beautiful is their diverse ethnic makeup. It's a literal melting pot. The two largest groups are Indo-Guyanese, descendants of Indian indentured laborers, and Afro-Guyanese, descendants of African slaves, alongside indigenous Amerindians and Europeans. Because of this, the religious landscape is beautifully split mainly between Christianity, Hinduism, and Islam. When it comes to dressing, daily life is casual and Western, but during festivals, the country explodes into color. You'll see traditional Indian saris and lehengas right alongside vibrant traditional attire and indigenous featured hairdresses. All right, still on the cafe, we're going back to the music. I'll be back to share more about Guyana with you. Don't talk to girl.
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We're in Guyana, and right now we're talking about their lifestyle, sports, and agriculture. Life in Guyana revolves around nature and community. Economically, their traditional pillars have always been agriculture. Think vast fields of sugarcane and rice. But naturally, if you've been watching the news, you know they are currently one of the fastest growing oil economies in the world. But what keeps them united on the weekends? Sports. Cricket is a religion there. They are a proud part of the West Indies cricket team. And if you ever visit, you have to catch a game at the Guyana National Stadium. And the culinary experience and tourism. All right, Francis, don't let your mouth water too much. Yes, because Guyanese food is elite because of their mixed heritage. Their delicacies are incredible. You have Guyanese prepared pots, a rich stewed meat dish flavored with rib, a special cassava extract, and spices. Traditionally eaten with dense braided bread, there's also cooked up rice. Yes, split peas, dal and roti. And if you love adventure, Guyana is a tourism paradise. Yes, it's not about white sandy beaches here. It's about raw, untouched Amazonian rainforest. It is home to the majestic Kaeotua Falls. Yes, the world's largest single drop waterfall by volume. It is 5 times higher than Niagara Four. Yes. Guyana's culture and tradition are defined by unity in diversity, summarized beautifully by their national motto, one people, one nation, one destiny. What a beautiful place to celebrate today on their 60th independence anniversary.

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1: This is Metro 97. You will struggle to graduate from the university after the long ASUU strike. And the next thing, you are in the street looking for a job for months, sometimes years.
2: I'm sorry, but there's no vacancy here.
1: You will think that 2 million naira will solve your financial problems until you make 2 million naira. And then, boom.
3: 2 million gone? Just like that? Just household items and loans? 2 million!
1: You think traveling abroad will solve your financial problems until you start living abroad?
4: Nina, you haven't sent money for this month, though. What's happening now?
3: Mama, I'm exhausted. The tax, the bill I'm paying here is too much. I can't even save. I can't even rest. I've been working. Mama, just please, just bear with me. Bear with me.
4: Hey, whoa. But you have to try your best and send the money. We need the money. You know how it is in the country. We need the money. Biko, try your best and send the money. You hear? Thank you, my son.
1: When you're single, you think marriage will remove loneliness, and then you get married.
3: I can't take this anymore from you. You keep coming in from work. I can't take this from you.
5: What are you saying? You must be stupid.
3: You must be stupid. You are crazy.
5: I can't be
3: you are crazy. You are crazy. I am the man of your ass.
5: Tell me, what are you doing?
3: I am the man of your ass.
5: What are you doing?
3: I cannot take this.
5: You are the man.
3: I cannot.
1: The future and plans can be ridiculous sometimes. They seem to be final solutions to life struggles, but can be mere junctions in the long, complex journey of life and career. So don't forget that life is a constant struggle. No matter the money, no matter the visa, no matter the fame or location, everyone is battling one pain or the other, and they do that at different times. So don't stop the struggle. Don't get discouraged. Don't. Keep moving. Keep praying. Keep hope alive.
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We have a jam-packed show for you today. Lagos, yes, we've been traveling through time and space and looking at the major moments that shaped our world, because May 26th is incredibly rich in history. Yes, and let's look at a few major world events that happened on this exact day. Way back in 1805, Napoleon Bonaparte was crowned King of Italy in Milan with the legendary Iron Crown of Lombardy. Talk about ultimate power moves. In 1918, the Democratic Republic of Georgia officially declared its independence from the Russian Empire. And in 1940, a massive turning point in World War II began today. Yes, the famous Dunkirk evacuation. Over 138,000 Allied troops were rescued from the beaches of France in what Winston Churchill famously called the miracle of deliverance. We have so much more, you know, history, some Nigeria flavor, and a list of the wildest news stories you've ever heard coming up. Let's take a short music break and we'll be right back. Stay right here. Don't go anywhere else.

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Yes, in 1972, at the height of the Cold War, the US and the USSR signed the historic anti-ballistic missile treaty in Moscow, a major moment for global peace. And in 1927, the Ford Motor Company made history by officially ending production of the iconic Model T after manufacturing nearly 15 million cars. And for our literature lovers, did you know today is officially World Dracula Day? Yes. Bram Stoker's legendary horror novel, Dracula, was published on this exact day in London back in 1897. Now, looking closer to home in Nigeria, while today isn't tied to a massive historical event, we are right in the spirit of Children's Day Eve. Shout out to all the schools, parents and teachers across Lagos getting their cultural gear, uniforms and parades ready for tomorrow. May 27, we celebrate our children in advance. Yes. All right, so we'll be going back to enjoy another track before we wrap up. Yes, this is Metro 97.7 FM and it's still the cafe. We'll be wrapping up shortly because we'll be joining our Abuja studio for the network news. So make sure you do not touch the dial. Stay right here with us on Metro 97.7 FM.

Right, unfortunately, we do not have we don't have plenty more time on our sides. Yes, and on that incredibly hilarious note, the clock is fast approaching 4 p.m. Yes, and it is time to wrap up at the cafe for today. What an absolute journey it has been, from celebrating Guyana on their milestone 60th independence anniversary today to covering everything from Napoleon Bonaparte and World Dracula Day. A massive thank you to my producer Francis Aifua. Yes, and the biggest thank you goes to you, yes, our amazing listener right here on Metro 97.7 FM. We'll be joining our Abuja studio, yes, shortly for the network news. Don't touch that up, because yes, the news is coming up shortly, and we're crossing over live to our Abuja studio for the network news. Stay tuned, yes, stay informed until the next episode of the cafe. I have been your host, Monira Shehu. Be kind to one another, stay safe, and have an absolutely beautiful afternoon, Lagos. Bye. Stay right here, don't touch it down.

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1: The time is 4 o'clock. 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Good afternoon and welcome to the news. I am Jeremiah Jime. The headlines. President Bola Tinubu felicitates Muslim faithful ahead of Eid al-Kabir celebration. Muslims in last-minute shopping for tomorrow's Salah celebration. Court declares Goodluck Jonathan eligible to contest in 2027 elections. U.S. launches new airstrikes on Iran. The commentary is on evolving formidable skills acquisition programs in the country using the Namibia model. You can follow us on Instagram and X at Radio Nigeria HQ and on Facebook at facebook.com/Radio Nigeria Network. Now the news in detail. President Bola Tinubu has felicitated Muslim faithful across Nigeria and worldwide as they celebrate the glorious Eid al-Kabir, the festival of sacrifice. President Tinubu says Eid al-Kabir reminds Muslims of the enduring virtues exemplified by Prophet Ibrahim, which are faith, obedience, and the willingness to sacrifice for a higher purpose. According to President Tinubu, in a message to the Muslim faithful, the sacred festival calls on all Muslims, and indeed all Nigerians and the world, and the whole of humanity, to embrace sacrifice, selflessness, unity, and compassion for fellow human beings. President Tinubu notes that Nigeria is on a journey of reconstruction and renewal, and reforms so far are challenging but necessary to build a stronger and more prosperous Nigeria for future generations. He urges Muslim faithful to use this sacred occasion to pray for Nigeria's peace and wisdom for those in leadership. Meanwhile, the Commissioner of Police, Osun State Police Command, Mr. Ibrahim Gotton, says necessary security measures have been put in place to ensure a peaceful and hitch-free 2026 Eid al-Kabir celebration. Mr. Gotton gave the assurance in a statement by the Police Public Relations Officer of the Command, Mr. Abiodun Ojalabi. He disclosed that human and other operational assets have been deployed to carry out crime prevention patrols at all entering and exit points, highways, places of worship, public resort, recreation centers, parks, and other critical infrastructure during and beyond the Salah. He enjoined members of the public to comport themselves in accordance with the extant laws and go about their celebrations without hindrances. Also, the Federal Road Safety Corps, FRSC, says it has deployed 3,113 regular and special marshals for effective traffic control during the Salah celebrations in the Federal Capital Territory, FCT. FCT Sector Command Corps Commander Tijani Ilyasu, who stated this while addressing newsmen in Abuja, said all the 19 unit commanders across the 6 area councils have been directed to deploy adequate personnel and logistics to high-volume traffic areas. Corps Commander Tijani Ilyasu said the command has deployed 54 patrol vehicles, 15 ambulances, 4 tow trucks, and 10 patrol bikes to clear obstructions, emergency rescue, and respond to any traffic matters across 6 area councils. According to the sector commander, special attention will be paid to Abuja Airport, Giri, Gwagwalada, Abaji, Lokoja, Abuja, Kefi, Akwanga, Jos, and Abuja, Kaduna, Kano routes. He noted that a special team will be stationed along the routes leading to praying grounds and religious centers to avert traffic jam. He said the Corps had increased its visibility as the Salah Special Patrol will round late into the night during the 6 days operation. Corps Commander Tijani Ilyasu maintained that the enforcement during the period will focus more on excessive speeding, dangerous driving and overtaking, tire violation, use of phone while driving, overloading, mixed loading of vehicles with goods and passengers, as well as mechanical deficiency.
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5: Thanks for keeping the faith. As Muslims prepare for the Eid al-Kabir celebration, ram traders and buyers in Lagos are expressing concern over the sharp rise in the prices of ram and cows traditionally used for the religious sacrifice. Visits to major ram markets across the metropolis show that the costs of the animals has increased significantly compared to last year, with some traders attributing the hike to transportation costs, insecurity, and the high cost of feeding livestock. Correspondent Ebere Obike reports that ram prices in some markets have risen by more than 100% ahead of the Salah celebration.
6: The celebration of Eid al-Kabir is not complete without the slaughtering of rams. Although it is not compulsory, many Muslim families make efforts to slaughter ram during the Eid al-Kabir because the celebration comes once every year. A visit to some ram markets in Obalinde, Magada, Ijora, and Ijibu showed that the prices of the animals have increased tremendously. Ram sellers pointed out that the prices have remained high since last year, blaming the situation on the high cost of transporting the animals from the northern part of the country. According to them, the prices of the ram now ranges from 200,000 naira and over 1 million naira depending on the size.
7: Price now different. 500,000 naira, 800,000 naira, some more 300. Because I trust one trailer before, 1,800,000. Now, 3 million something.
8: This ram, they reach like 320. That black and white, 450. That brown and white, 350. Last year, no reach 250. Now, trampos, where they carry come now, cost. Small gold last 100k, ram 100k no day.
6: Some prospective buyers who expressed shock over the high cost of the animals said they were unhappy with the situation. However, other buyers maintained that regardless of the cost, they would still purchase rams because it is an important aspect of the Salah celebration.
9: Ram that we were getting for 100 and something thousand naira is almost double. Some that we can buy maybe two rams for one Salah. Due to the price, we have to cut it down to just one.
10: The size I want to buy, as of last year, I bought it around 450. But this year now they are telling me 950, which is too much for me. They say the transportation is high due to fuel price. I'm still pleading to see if they can reduce it. They should make it 750.
11: We bought the ram at 500,000. That same size for 250. They're not even as big as that.
6: Meanwhile, sellers of ram feed said they were making good sales as many people who bought the animals ahead of the Eid Kabir celebration also purchased feed for them. The feed sellers, however, complained that the price of feed had also increased by over 100%. They explained that a bag of feed previously sold for between 9,000 naira and 10,000 naira now sells for over 20,000 naira.
12: The bag 22,000 naira, rubber 500 naira, the wheat 1,000 naira again. Last year now, different day, the bag 7,000, 8,000.
13: Bag 22,000, anything they cost now.
6: Another interesting aspect of ram business is the sale of ropes used for tying the animals, which is mostly carried out by male children and teenagers. The seller said demand for ropes usually increases during the Salah season. Mostly faithful believe that, regardless of the high prices, they must celebrate with rams because Eid Kabir is observed only once a year and the celebration is not complete without the slaughtering of rams. From Lagos, Ebere Obike, Radio Nigeria.
5: Meanwhile, as Muslims across Nigeria celebrate this year's Eid al-Kabir, Islamic clerics have reiterated that the true essence of the festival is not in lavish spending, but in sacrifice, compassion, and support for the less privileged. Wahab Akinlade reports that despite rising cost of food and ram prices, many Nigerians are finding new meaning in the season through acts of kindness and communal support.
14: Allahu Akbar, Allah. This year's Idil Kabir is arriving at a time when many Nigerian families are struggling to cope with rising living costs, forcing many households to scale down celebrations. But even in the face of hardship, many Muslims say sacrifice is no longer just about slaughtering rams, but about sharing whatever they have with others. Across communities, neighbors are contributing food together, supporting widows and orphans, and extending help to vulnerable families to ensure nobody is left out of the celebration. Islamic cleric Ustaz Hakim Olapade says Eid al-Kabir is a reminder of Prophet Ibrahim's obedience, patience, and total submission to Allah, adding that the festival should inspire love, humility, and generosity towards others, especially during difficult times.
15: Whatever situation we find ourselves this year, that shouldn't deter us from giving people, because out of the ram, we are to share into three. A part is for us, a part is for those who will ask, a part equally for those who will not ask.
14: Another cleric, Ustaz Mustafa Jamil, also warned against turning the celebration into a display of wealth, stressing that Islam encourages moderation and care for the needy. He says the true spirit of sacrifice is seen in compassion, selflessness, and faith during hardship.
16: In this trying time, this very hard time in Nigeria, we cannot forget the essence of the celebration of Eid, which is all about sacrifice. There is something we can all do, even during this time of hardship. We can be kind to each other.
14: Some Muslim faithful who spoke with our correspondent say the current economic reality has changed their understanding of sacrifice. While many may not afford expensive rams or elaborate feasts this year, they believe sacrifice now means supporting one another, feeding the hungry and remaining grateful despite challenges.
17: When we talk about it in terms of Eid and Islamic celebration, I believe that you don't even need to slaughter a ram to show your commitment to celebration of Eid. Allah, in His infinite mercy, will even reward intentions more than the action itself, because every act in Islam are judged by intention.
14: Others say the lesson has strengthened unity within the communities as families and neighbors increasingly share meals and resources together. As mosque and Islamic group continue charity and feeding programs across the country, many Nigerians say this year's Eid celebration may be modest, but its message of humanity, resilience, and shared hope is stronger than ever. From Lagos, Wahab Akinlade, Radio Nigeria.
5: Away from the Salah celebration now, the Federal High Court in Abuja has declared that former President Goodluck Jonathan is eligible to contest in the 2027 general elections. The Deliverin judge mentioned a suit seeking to bar Jonathan from participating in future presidential election, having taken the oath of office twice as president. Justice Peter Lifu dismissed the suit on the grounds of being an abuse of court process. According to Lifu, the suit was a waste of the court's precious time because both the Federal High Court and the Court of Appeal have already resolved the eligibility of Jonathan. Justice Lifu also slammed a cost of 20 million naira against the plaintiff in favor of Jonathan and 1 million naira in favor of the Attorney General of the Federation. In an interview with Newsmen shortly after the judgment, counsel for Dr. Goodluck Jonathan, Chris Uche SAN, urged litigants and court users to reduce rushing to the court in frivolous cases.
18: What is very important and which everybody, particularly court users, must take heed of is the need to reduce rushing to court for frivolous cases. This is a matter that has been settled, and now you have someone filing the same suit when judgment already exists in respect of this.
5: Also, member representing Savamai Ekeremu Southern Constituency of Bayelsa State, Mr. Gwede Echem, said with the outcome of the judgment, PDP is ready for the presidential election.
19: PDP is ready, and Jonathan is ready to fly the flag of PDP.
5: Mr. Echem called on PDP supporters to come out en masse and vote for the PDP in 2027. Chief Samson Namani has emerged winner of the People's Democratic Party PDP governorship primaries in Enugu State. The returning officer for the election, Chief Wisdom Okoye, declared Namani winner after polling 7,542 votes to defeat former Minister of Science and Technology Uche Nnaji, who scored 121 votes. Okoye said a total of 7,663 delegates were accredited for the exercise conducted across the 17 local government areas of the state. In his acceptance speech, Namani commended delegates for their peaceful conduct and called on his opponent to join him in strengthening the party ahead of 2027. The federal government has been called upon to establish a religious rights and equities commission to enforce religious rights across the country. The Secretary General of the Conference of Tothana's Ethnic Nationalities Community Development Association, Mr. Suleiman Sukukum, stated this in a news briefing in Jos, the Plateau State capital. Mr. Sukukum, who expressed concern over what he described as growing anti-democratic conduct of some politicians, said, though some citizens may choose not to be politically partisan, their right to choose their leaders depends on the ability of parties to present credible candidates. While expressing full support for the country's armed forces and other security agencies, the association appreciated their efforts but stressed that more needed to be done.
20: Connecta called on the president to ensure the rehabilitation of victims, the reconstruction of destroyed communities, the return of displaced communities, and the protection of all citizens.
5: Mr. Sukukum was flagged by other members, expressed concern over alleged conversion of sacred hills and groves into grazing areas by local governments across the Middle Belt. They called for better living conditions for Nigerians across the country.
4: Radio Nigeria, uplifting the people and uniting the nation.
5: The Director General, National Broadcasting Commission, NBC, says Nigeria is ready to launch the digital switch over to the 17th on the 17th of next month. The Director General of NBC, Mr. Charles Egbewu, stated this during a news briefing in Abuja on the state of their readiness. He explained that when fully operational, the free TV would have over 100 stations and would unlock over 600 million naira and employ over 4 million people.
21: Nigeria has estimated that we have a 602 billion naira advertising revenue market, which is untapped. We're trying to access that revenue by putting in place all of these initiatives. So I would encourage everyone to stop looking at negative and subjective perceptions and look at really what we're trying to achieve here.
5: The Managing Director and Chief Executive Officer of the Nigeria Communications Satellite, NICOMSAT, Jane Egerton Idehen, said the agency has put modalities in place to ensure the uninterrupted broadcast of content within and outside Nigeria.
22: But what we've also done with NBC is to put a plan that even when people come outside that package, we can give it to them at a rate that really is affordable. It's way more than enough. We're looking for it. We will love to have as much as we will.
5: The two executive officers assured Nigerians that the administration of President Bola Tinubu was working hard to offer Nigerians access to digital and qualitative signals for less. The governments of Nigeria and the Republic of Turkey have signed a Memorandum of Understanding, MOU, to strengthen bilateral and economic collaboration in the solid mineral sector of both countries. Speaking during the signing ceremony on the sidelines of the Istanbul Natural Resources Summit in Istanbul, Turkey, the Minister of Solid Minerals Development, Dr. Dilan Akı, said the country was ready to leverage Turkey's technological advancement and expertise in mining exploration, training, digitization, licensing systems, and capacity building to accelerate reforms and growth within the industry. According to him, President Bola Tinubu has given full backing to efforts aimed at strengthening bilateral relations with Turkey in the mining and energy sectors, noting that reforms introduced in Nigeria's solid mineral sector over the past 3 years have transformed the operating environment and made the sector more attractive to genuine investors. Dr. Alake disclosed that the reforms have already triggered increased inflows of foreign direct investment into the sector, while reassuring the investors of the federal government's commitment to security and lawful mining operations. Meanwhile, during the panel session entitled Energy Security and the Shifting Global Landscape, Connectivity and Cooperation, Dr. Alake stressed the urgent need for global peace and conflict reduction as it was critical for achieving sustainable energy security. Responding, Turkey's Minister of Energy and Natural Resources, Alparslan Baytar, described the partnership as strategic and timely, noting that global energy security now demands stronger international cooperation and connectivity. And on the foreign scene, the U.S. has launched new strikes on southern Iran, targeting Iranian missile sites and builds attempting to place mines. According to U.S. Central Command in a statement, the strikes were in self-defense and designed to protect troops from threats posed by Iranian forces. Iran's Islamic Revolutionary Guard Corps, however, said it had downed a U.S. drone and fired at a fighter jet and another drone that entered Iranian airspace. It added that Iran had the legitimate and definite right to retaliate against any U.S. ceasefire violations. Super Eagles kick off Unity Cup defense against Zimbabwe tonight in London as NWFL chooses Port Harcourt to host 2026 Super Six Finals. Linus Hay has details and more in our sports package.
1: The Super Eagles will kick off their Unity Cup title defense tonight against Zimbabwe's Warriors at Charlton Athletic The Valley in London. The squad held its first training session at the stadium yesterday evening with 20 players taking part under head coach Eric Shell. Nigeria and Zimbabwe last met twice during the 2026 FIFA World Cup qualifiers, with both matches ending 1-1. Tonight's match sets up what is expected to be a competitive encounter between the West and Southern African sides. Nigeria won the last edition of the Unity Cup and will be aiming to retain the trophy in a tournament that also features Jamaica and India, who meet tomorrow. Port Harcourt, the River State capital, will host the 2026 Nigeria Women Football League NWFL Premiership Super Six Finals. According to NWFL spokesperson Samuel Amedu, it will be the first time the Garden City will be hosting the season-ending tournament. The championship runs from June 5 to 14, 2026 and will bring together the top six clubs from the 2025-2026 NWFL Premiership season. Competing teams are defending champions Bayelsa Queens, Edo Queens, Rivers Angels, Robo Queens, Nasarawa Amazons, and debutants Abia Angels. The Super Six will decide the league champions and determine Nigeria's representatives for the WAFU B qualifiers. The winners of those qualifiers advance to the 2026 CAF Women's Champions League, with a pathway to the inaugural 2027 FIFA Women's Club Championship. In tennis, Aryna Sabalenka made a smooth start to her French Open campaign today, while Daniil Medvedev's Roland Garros struggles continued with her first-round defeat. Sabalenka, the top seed in the women's draw, cruised past Spain's Jessica Buzamineiro 6-4-6-2. The Belarusian needed just over 75 minutes to book her place in the second round. On the men's side, Daniil Medvedev's struggle continued as the sixth seed fell 6-2-1-6-6-1-1-6-6-4 to Australia's Adam Watson in the first round. I am Linus Hai.
5: Thanks, Hai. The commentary is on evolving formidable skills acquisition programs in the country using the Namibia model. It is written by Charles Yonumbi, a public affairs analyst.
2: Nigeria stands at critical crossroads. A youthful population with immense potential is increasingly weighed down by unemployment, underemployment, and a widening skills gap. Despite repeated policy promises, the country still lacks a unified and effective skills acquisition system capable of producing graduates who can independently contribute to the economy. Instead, the current framework is fragmented, with federal agencies, state governments, NGOs, and private organizations running disconnected programs with varying standards and relevance. This disjointed structure has created confusion for both trainees and employers. Certificates from one training center are often not recognized by another, while many programs rely on outdated curricula and inadequate equipment. As a result, thousands of youth spend months acquiring skills that have little market demand, leaving them stranded after graduation without employment opportunities or entrepreneurial support. Skills acquisition should not be viewed as a welfare program, but as an economic necessity. A trained welder, solar technician, digital marketer, agro processor or manufacturer contributes directly to productivity, job creation, and national revenue. Properly structured vocational training can transform Nigeria's growing youth population into an economic advantage. Nigeria already has institutions such as the Industrial Training Fund, the National Directorate of Employment, the NYSC Skill Acquisition and Entrepreneurship Development Program, and several technical colleges. The challenge is lack of coordination, standardization, and strong industry linkage. This is where Namibia offers a practical model worthy of adaptation. Following independence, Namibia faced a similar challenge of aligning its youthful population with economic needs. Its response was the creation of a national skills system anchored on quality, relevance, and decentralization. At the center of the model is the Namibia Training Authority, NTA, which regulates standards, accredits training providers, and oversees a national qualifications framework. This ensures that certificates issued anywhere in the country carry equal value and recognition. Another key strength of the Namibia model is industry participation. Employers help define competencies, shape curricula, and provide apprenticeship opportunities. Training, therefore, becomes demand-driven rather than theoretical. Nigeria can benefit immensely from this approach by making manufacturers, construction firms, agro-processors, and technology companies active partners in developing the nation's workforce. Decentralization also plays a major role. Namibia established regional vocational training centers to make training accessible to rural communities. Nigeria can replicate this by developing well-equipped vocational centers across its 774 local government areas, ensuring that skills training reaches communities where unemployment is most severe. Equally important is entrepreneurship integration. In Namibia, trainees graduate not only with technical skills, but also with knowledge of business management, financial literacy, and market access. Many are linked to funding opportunities or mentorship programs. In Nigeria, most schemes end once training is completed, leaving graduates without capital or guidance. Embedding entrepreneurship into vocational education would help trainees become job creators rather than job seekers. Nigeria does not need to start from scratch. Existing technical colleges, polytechnics, and NYSC centers can be upgraded and harmonized under a single national qualifications framework managed by a strengthened technical education authority. Standardized assessments, continuous instructor training, and regular industry reviews would improve quality and ensure relevance. Youths equipped with recognized qualifications, apprenticeships, and entrepreneurial support are more likely to become productive citizens, taxpayers, and employers. Nigeria does not need another pilot project. It needs a coordinated, nationally recognized skills acquisition program built on the Namibia model of standardization, industry partnership, decentralization, and entrepreneurship. Such a system is essential if the country hopes to transform its youthful population into a true engine of national development.
5: That commentary on evolving formidable skills acquisition programs in the country using the Namibia model was written by Charles Yonubi and read by Fubara Pepo. And for weather update, cloudy skies with intervals of sunshine is currently being experienced in Abuja, Kano, Jigawa, and Yola, with temperatures not higher than 30 degrees Celsius. And now to end the news, here is a recap of the major stories. President Bola Tinubu has felicitated Muslim faithful worldwide as they celebrate the Eid al-Kabir, which is a festival of sacrifice. Our correspondent reported that RAN prices in some markets have risen by more than 100% ahead of the Salah celebration. The Federal High Court in Abuja has declared former President Goodluck Jonathan eligible to contest in 2027 general elections. We also reported that U.S. has launched new strikes on southern Iran, targeting Iranian missile sites and boats attempting to place mines. And that's the news as edited by Manuel Kutara, the production team. I am Jeremiah
0: Jimmy, thanking you for listening. Up next on the network service of Radio Nigeria, as Muslims in Nigeria and across the world prepare to celebrate Eid al-Adha, attention is once again focused on the meaning and significance of one of the most important Islamic festivals. Eid al-Adha is also known as the Festival of Sacrifice, which commemorates the obedience, faith, and willingness of Prophet Ibrahim to submit to the will of Allah. Beyond the celebration, the season emphasizes sacrifice, compassion, unity, love for one another, and support for the less privileged. In Nigeria, the celebration is also coming at a time of economic hardship, rising cost of living, and security concerns in some parts of the country. Many citizens believe the values of sacrifice, tolerance, and peaceful coexistence promoted during Eid are timely reminders for national unity and collective responsibility. Today on Issues of the Moment, how can the lessons and values of Eid al-Adha inspire Nigerians towards greater unity, sacrifice, compassion, and peaceful coexistence in the face of the country's current economic and security challenges? Stay tuned as Christy Okoli and her guests will be
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2: Oga, what do you they think? Why they carry your problem for head like this? You know they kill yourself.
3: I don't see the train. 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I don't even hear the sound of the train. I don't even know where I be. I don't know what to do me.
2: Oga, take him easy. Take him easy. Slave na jeje. Slave na jeje. Take him easy.
4: You know how difficult situations are this period. 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It will only complicate your life. Learn to share your worries and know that everything will be all right.
5: Don't worry. Be happy. 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

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Yeah, yeah. 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
1: You will struggle to graduate from the university after the long ASUU strike, and the next thing, you are in the street looking for a job for months, sometimes years.
2: I'm sorry, but there's no vacancy here.
1: You will think that 2 million naira will solve your financial problems until you make 2 million naira, and then, boom.
3: 2 million gone? Just like that? Just out of items and loans? 2 million!
1: You think traveling abroad will solve your financial problems until you start living abroad.
4: Nna, you haven't sent money for this month, though. What's happening now?
3: Mama, I'm exhausted. The tax, the bill I'm paying here is too much. I can't even save. I can't even rest. I've been working. Mama, just please, just bear with me. Bear with me.
4: Ewo, but you have to try your best and send the money. We need the money. You know how it is in the country. We need the money. Biko, try your best and send the money. You hear? Thank you, my son.
1: When you're single, you think marriage will remove loneliness. And then you get married.
3: I can't take this. I can't take this anymore from you. You keep coming late from work. I can't take this from you.
4: What are you saying? What are you saying? You must be stupid.
3: No, you
4: must be stupid.
3: You are crazy.
4: I can't be trying.
3: You are crazy.
4: What are you doing?
3: I am the man of the house.
4: Tell me, what are you doing?
3: I am the man of the house.
4: What God are you
3: doing? I cannot take this.
4: You are the man.
3: I cannot.
1: The future and plans can be ridiculous sometimes. They seem to be final solutions to life struggles, but can be mere junctions in the long, complex journey of life and career. So don't forget that life is a constant struggle. No matter the money, no matter the visa, no matter the fame or location, everyone is battling one pain or the other, and they do that at different times. So don't stop the struggle. Don't get discouraged. Don't. Keep moving. Keep praying. Keep hope alive.
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0: you will struggle to graduate from the university after the long ASUU strike. And the next thing, you are in the street looking for a job for months, sometimes years.
1: I'm sorry, but there's no vacancy here.
0: You will think that 2 million naira will solve your financial problems until you make 2 million naira. And then, boom.
2: 2 million gone? Just like that? Just out of writing the loans? 2 million!
0: You think traveling abroad will solve your financial problems until you start living abroad.
3: Nna, you haven't sent money for this month, though. What's happening now?
2: Mama, I'm exhausted. The tax, the bill I'm paying here is too much. I can't even save. I can't even rest. I've been working. Mama, just please, just bear with me. Bear with me.
3: Hey, whoa. But you have to try your best and send the money. We need the money. You know how it is in the country. We need the money. Biko, try your best and send the money. You hear? Thank you, my son.
0: When you're single, you think marriage will remove loneliness, and then you get married.
2: I can't take this anymore. I can't take this anymore from you. You keep coming late from work. I can't take this from you.
4: What are you saying? What are you saying? You must be stupid.
2: No, you must be stupid. You are crazy.
4: I can't be trying.
2: You are crazy. You are crazy. I am the man of the house.
4: Tell me, what are you doing?
2: I am the man of the house.
4: What are you
2: doing? I cannot take this.
4: You are the man.
2: I cannot.
0: The future and plans can be ridiculous sometimes. They seem to be final solutions to life struggles, but can be mere junctions in the long, complex journey of life and career. So don't forget that life is a constant struggle. No matter the money, no matter the visa, no matter the fame or location, everyone is battling one pain or the other, and they do that at different times. So don't stop the struggle. Don't get discouraged. Don't. Keep moving. Keep praying. Keep hope alive.
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0: Good evening, here's Metro FM Major News at 6. In the headlines, President Tinubu assures Nigerians of peaceful future as Muslims celebrate Eid al-Kabir. Reactions trail moral decadence among youths. Children killed after train hit school bus in Belgium. Now the news in full. As Muslims celebrate Eid al-Kabir, President Bola Tinubu has assured Nigerians of his administration's commitment to building a peaceful country where citizens can freely worship and pursue their dreams without fear. The president also promised that the government would sustain efforts aimed at securing lives and creating opportunities for all. The president, who gave the assurance in his Eid al-Kabir message to Muslims in Nigeria and across the world, used the occasion to reaffirm his administration's resolve to deepen investments in key sectors critical to national growth and development. He stated that the government will continue to invest in security, infrastructure, agriculture and human capital development as promised to Nigerians. He urged the Muslim faithful to use this sacred period of Eid al-Kabir to pray for the peace of the country and wisdom for leaders. Meanwhile, the Muslim Media Watch Group of Nigeria has called on those behind insecurity and in the country to abandon violence as Muslims worldwide mark Arafat Day and prepare for Eid al-Kabir. A statement by its national coordinator, Alhaji Ibrahim Abdullahi, the group says, calls on Muslims to rededicate themselves to the cause of Islam by ensuring they stay away from evils and other vices. The group condemns terrorism, banditry, kidnapping, insurgency, armed robbery and other crimes, describing them as acts that contradict Islamic teachings. The group urged the federal, state and local government to treat security as their most priority, as many lives have been lost due to insurgency. It called for faster adoption of modern intelligence methods such as drones and an increase in personnel and logistics for security agencies. About 2 million pilgrims are performing this year's Hajj in Saudi Arabia, including 50,000 from Nigeria, according to the group. Also, the First Lady, Mrs. Oluremi Tinubu, has extended heartfelt felicitations to the Muslim faithful, wishing them a joyous Eid al-Kabir. Mrs. Tinubu described Eid al-Kabir as a profound reminder of the virtues of faith, sacrifice, obedience and compassion, values exemplified by Prophet Ibrahim's unwavering submission to the will of Almighty Allah. According to her, these timeless lessons remain essential in fostering stronger families, more caring communities and a more united nation. She called on Nigerians to use the occasion to deepen the bonds of brotherhood, promote peaceful coexistence and uphold the spirit of mutual respect and understanding that strengthens the nation's social fabric. She further encouraged those who are able to extend support to the less privileged, noting that acts of generosity, kindness and compassion embody the true essence of the celebration and help bring hope to those facing difficulties. As Muslims across the world prepare for the 2026 Eid al-Kabir celebration, the festive atmosphere is being affected by the harsh realities of rising prices and economic hardship. Despite this, many children are already looking forward to the celebration, especially because of the gifts and excitement traditionally associated with the season. Metro FM's Ngozi Kanebi examines the significance of giving Eid gifts to children during the Salah celebration.
1: Children remain at the center of Salah celebrations, especially in Nigeria. During both Eid al-Fitr, known as the Lesser Salah, and Eid al-Kabir, the Big Salah, children often receive gifts, especially new clothes from their parents and loved ones. They also visit family and friends, receive monetary gifts, and take part in the festivities. For many children, the excitement of Salah is indescribable as they step out in colorful outfits to celebrate the special day. An Imam, Ibrahim Awo, who spoke with our correspondent, explains why giving gifts to children during Eid is regarded as a beautiful sunnah.
2: Why giving Eid gifts to children is very important. Eid is a day of happiness that Allah subhanahu wa ta'ala made for the Muslims after fasting and worshiping. The Prophet himself used to bring joy to children on Eid. So giving gifts make the children feel included in that joy and strength, and even their love for the day and for Islam. And there is a hadith of Aisha radiallahu anha that allowed play and happiness on Eid, so that children will know that, yes, it is a day of celebration.
1: But with the current economic hardship in the country, many parents say they are struggling to meet the expectations of the festive season and provide gifts for their children.
3: Despite the economic challenge in Nigeria, I've been able to provide some gifts for my children to celebrate Salah, like taking them to the mall, buying Salah clothes for them, taking them to the salon to make their hair, so many more like that.
4: Despite the economic challenge, I still tried all my best to provide some gifts for my children, most especially the clothes and shoes, to make the Salah celebration special for them. But seeing them happy is what matters most.
5: For my child, because she's what I can afford, I'll give her. It is a cloth of a 20,000 that I know that I can afford, and I will have to buy it for her, because I won't let the economic or peer pressure weigh me down.
1: Some children who express sadness over the present economic situation also use the opportunity of the Salah celebration to share their hopes and expectations from the government.
6: I want the government to provide security as we celebrate Eid al-Fitr.
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1: As Muslims celebrate the Eid al-Kabir festival amid soaring prices of rams and other essential items, Islamic clerics have continued to preach peace, urging the faithful to uphold the values of compassion, love and generosity beyond the festive period. Ngozi Kani will be reporting for Metro FM.
0: You're listening to Metro FM Major News at 6 p.m. in the headlines. President Tinubu assures Nigerians of peaceful future as Muslims celebrate Eid al-Kabir. Still to come, reactions trail moral decadence among youths, children killed after train hit school bus in Belgium. Please stay tuned. Thank you for staying there. Reactions have continued to troll the disturbing rise in alleged brutal killings and violent acts involving youths in the country. Recently, the social media was agog with stories of killings, which included the murder of a female nursing student in the East, a 19-year-old who allegedly killed his father over money, and a 26-year-old grandson stabbing his 70-year-old grandfather to death. The discussion on Metro FM's audience participatory program, Make a Point, saw the listener weighing in on the root cause of the increasing wave of youth violence in the country. Comrade Koboko blamed the rising violence, especially by youths, as a result of pressure to make quick money, lack of job opportunities, and negative influences by peers. Another caller, Mironti, attested to the fact that morals have been lost with the present generation due to some parents neglecting their parental duties. Mr. Lucky noted that 40 Foundation was the root cause of youths going astray, and some parents should be blamed for not giving their children proper training as charity begins at home. Mr. Patrick from Okota opined that morality has been shown into the wind, especially in schools, as educators no longer have rights to discipline a child who errs. Metrofile's Favour Olubi, who monitored the program, said other callers warned that without immediate actions from parents, educators, governments, religious groups and other stakeholders, the country might witness an escalation in criminal activity that threatens the society by the youths of today. Over 10,000 housing units in the last 7 years have been delivered by the state government as part of efforts to reduce the housing deficits and improve access to affordable homes across the state. Commissioner for Housing, Mr. Moruf Akindero Fatai, stated this during the 2026 ministerial press briefing at Alausa, Ikeja. Mr. Akindero Fatai said the Sanwo-Olu administration delivered 4,414 housing units through direct government funding and another 6,209 units through public-private partnership. He noted that 5 ongoing housing projects in Sangotedo, Igondo, Ibeshe, Ekpe and Ikpaja will deliver additional units before the end of next year. The commissioner also emphasized that the government was finalizing plans for monthly and quarterly rent payment options to reduce the burden of annual rent on low-income earners. Our correspondent reports that the Lagos State Real Estate Regulatory Authority, LASREPRA, recovered over 270 million naira from fraudulent estate agents and received over 500 petitions from residents within the review period. The Lagos State Chapter of the Allied People's Movement, APM, has elected a new State Executive Committee, re-electing Shakira as Adeyemo as State Chairman and appointing Abiodun Abari as the new State Secretary. Mr. Abari will be supported by Halima Abdul Rafiu as the Assistant Secretary. The election was held at Yaba under the supervision of the Independent National Electoral Commission, INEC, and with adequate security to ensure a smooth and peaceful process. The State Congress followed successful local government area congresses held across all 20 local government areas in Lagos, all duly monitored by INEC. The newly elected State Executive Committee members were immediately sworn in after taking the oath of allegiance to the party and the Federal Republic of Nigeria. Reacting to the outcome, APM Lagos governorship candidate Prince Laja Adeoye congratulated the new executive and urged them to discharge their duties with integrity, dedication, and fear of God. A crash between a bus and a train traveling at high speed in northern Belgium have reportedly killed 4 people, including 2 children ages 12 and 15, and injured 5 other children. Spokeswoman for the East Flanders Public Prosecutor's Office, Lisa de Wild, told journalists that the injured children have been hospitalized. The collision happened at a level crossing during the morning rush hour near the town of Bogenhout, about 30 kilometers northwest of the capital, Brussels. The world said that the cause of the crash was yet to be confirmed as investigators were questioning witnesses and checking security camera footage. Now to some sports stories. Draw for the title deciding Nigerian Women Football League NWFL 2025/2026 season will hold next Friday. The league announced this today after selecting Port Harcourt Rivers as host for the Super 6 tournament. Top 3 teams, each from 2 groups of regular season, will battle it out for honors in the competition, which kicks off next Saturday to 14th of next month. Speaking on choice of the host city, NWFL Chief Operating Officer Ms. Modupe Shabi explained that Rivers State has been central in development of the game in Nigeria. Qualified teams for the 2026 NWFL Premiership Super 6 include title holders Bayelsa Queens, Edo Queens, Rivers Angels, FC Robo International, Nasarawa Amazons, and debutants Abia Angels. The round robin competition will once again determine Nigeria's league champions as well as the country's representatives at the WAFOB qualifiers for a place in the 2026 CAF Women's Champions League and ultimately the 2027 FIFA Women's Club Championship. That sports as put together by Kelechi Bernard. That's it on Metro FM Major News at 6 p.m. Before we go, here's a recap of major stories in the bulletin. President Tinubu has assured Nigerians of peaceful future as Muslims celebrate Eid al-Kabir. Reactions have continued to trail moral decadence among youths in the country. forcing consent from the public. We also reported that four people, including two children, have been killed after a train hit a school bus in Belgium. You can watch us live on www.facebook.com/metro977live or radionigerialagos.gov.ng. You can also contact the newsroom on 0803-3313-103. Life throws challenges, and every challenge comes with rainbows and lights to conquer it. The news was edited by Ngozi Kanebi. I am Onira Shehu. Thank you for listening. Good evening.

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1: Hi there, my name is Dakori Egbusunakonde, and I want to appeal to you all regarding dumping waste in our waterways and on our beaches. Please, let's be thoughtful about our environment. It's our collective responsibility. Thank you, and God bless.
2: You will struggle to graduate from the university after the long ASUU strike. And the next thing, you are in the street looking for a job for months, sometimes years.
3: I'm sorry, but there's no vacancy here.
2: You will think that 2 million naira will solve your financial problems until you make 2 million naira. And then, boom.
4: 2 million gone? Just like that? Just out of items and loans? 2 million!
2: You think traveling abroad will solve your financial problems until you start living abroad.
5: Nah, you haven't sent money for this month, though. What's happening now?
4: Mama, I'm exhausted. The tax, the bill I'm paying here is too much. I can't even save. I can't even rest. I've been working. Mama, just please, just bear with me. Bear with me.
5: Hey, whoa. But you have to try your best and send the money. We need the money. You know how it is in the country. We need the money. Biko, try your best and send the money. You hear? Thank you, my son.
2: When you're single, you think marriage will remove loneliness. And then you get married.
4: I can't take this anymore from you. You keep coming late from work. I can't take this from you.
6: What are you saying? What are you saying? You must be stupid.
4: No, you
6: must be stupid.
4: You are crazy.
6: I can't be trying.
4: You are crazy. I am the man of your ass.
6: Tell me, what are you doing?
4: I am the man of your ass.
6: What are you doing?
4: I cannot take this.
6: You are the man.
4: I cannot.
2: The future and plans can be ridiculous sometimes. They seem to be final solutions to life struggles, but can be mere junctions in the long, complex journey of life and career. So don't forget that life is a constant struggle. No matter the money, no matter the visa, no matter the fame or location, everyone is battling one pain or the other, and they do that at different times. So don't stop the struggle. Don't get discouraged. Don't. Keep moving. Keep praying. Keep hope alive.
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But you need to go, you can leave me for you now. 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When you man die, like when you man bury him. 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But you need to go.

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0: Debo Penny Rat, he a free throw. Man down, call like Ember Lambs, tell him P, bro. Nella New to the cross, he walk around like Tito. What's up with these Jabroni here? Trying to see Compton, the industry can hate me. 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

about and show. 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
1: It's your boy, Kiss Daniel, a.k.a. 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Mr. Wood. 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
1: Your words have reassured the wavering, and you have fortified the trembling nerves. Job 4:4. Welcome to 30 Minutes with Jesus with Michael Opara. Your journey with Jesus starts here. Have a wonderful time listening. Falling down in
2: worship. Father, we thank you. We give you praise for your faithfulness. In your name again, we have come. We ask that your voice be heard. Let your name be glorified. Let your mercy prevail. Let your will be done. Let every lost soul be found. In Jesus' mighty name, we have prayed. Amen and amen and amen. God bless us all tonight, this morning. Today we'll be continuing from our subject titled And He Showed Me Joshua. And we'll continue with the part 4 of the subject titled And He Showed Me Joshua. Don't forget, we read from Zechariah chapter number 3, verse number 1 to 5, which I'll be reading again. And he showed me Joshua the high priest standing before the angel of the Lord, and Satan standing at his right hand to resist him. And the Lord said unto Satan, the Lord rebuke thee, O Satan. Even the Lord that hath chosen Jerusalem rebuke thee. Is not this a brand plucked out of the fire? Now Joshua was clothed with filthy garment and stood before the angel. And he answered and spake unto those that stood before him, saying, take away the filthy garment from him. And unto him he said, behold, I have caused thine iniquity to pass from thee, and I will clothe thee with change of raiment. And I said, verse 5 now, which is the last verse, let them set a fair might upon his head. So they set a fair might upon his head and clothed him with garment. And the angel of the Lord stood by. Like I said, we'll be continuing with the part 4 of the subject titled And he showed me Joshua, the high priest. Like I was saying the previous week, that Joshua, who happened to be the priest of the Lord, was accused by Satan himself. Now, not by demons, but by Satan himself. The Bible even went, as far as telling us that Satan stood at his right hand, not to play with him, but to resist him. Joshua, the high priest of the Lord, he was helpless. But Satan forgot that God is still in the business of helping the helpless. Satan was still resisting him when the Lord spoke and said, the Lord rebuke thee. Now, I want us to look at what it means, what that statement means when God says, the Lord rebuke thee, Satan. Now, the Lord rebuke thee, it's a divine warning. It's a divine warning for every accuser. And you know, many children of God, Satan already recruited them into the business of accusing God's servants. And then, if I'm talking about God's servants, I'm talking about God's children generally. Satan, I repeat, was resisting him when the Lord spoke and said, the Lord rebuke thee. So, it's a divine warning that the accuser's mouth will not share the same altar with the advocate's mercy. When God says, the Lord rebuke thee, it's a declaration that Satan has no power, that Satan has no authority in that matter. And let me quickly say that when heaven begins to warn, it is not a sign of hatred, but the last cry of mercy before the judgment of God begins to speak. When heaven begins to warn, it is the last cry of mercy before judgment breaks forth. Listen, people of God. Heaven never warns without a reason. And behind every warning, there is a danger that is unseen by men, but is very known by God. When heaven begins to warn, it is a proof that the gates of repentance are still open, but not for long. Listen. I don't know who needs to hear this. When heaven begins to warn, the wise repent, but the proud will always have something to say. I'm saying the proud will always argue, and the foolish will always laugh until it is too late. Now, some of us are very conversant with the story of Noah, how God instructed Noah to build an ark, and the people, you know, in his days, they mocked him to scorn. People laughed at him. People said all manner of things against him. But that wasn't a bother to Noah, because he knew that God had spoken to him. The same way the people laughed and laughed until it was too late for them. Now, many of us don't know that the warning of God is mercy in disguise. And I'm saying that when mercy is mocked, hey, this is when judgment becomes visible. The Lord rebuked this Satan. Hey, you know, I've seen people say, they say Jesus is coming, they say Jesus is coming. That was what they told our fathers. Where is that Jesus? Hey. But they forget that the silence of God after a warning, people of God, is the most dangerous sound on earth. Divine warnings are the final light before eternal darkness. Let me repeat that again. Divine warnings are the final light before eternal darkness. And to ignore a divine warning, people of God, is to invite divine withdrawal. And the Spirit of Jesus is saying that when warning becomes familiar, that is when destruction becomes near. And you know, there are people who are too familiar with the warnings of God. God keeps warning them in the day. He warns them in the midnight. He warns them in the noontime. And I've come to discover that nothing hardens a heart faster than surviving a warning and refusing repentance. You know, when Moses came before Pharaoh and was demonstrating the wonders of God before Pharaoh, the heart of Pharaoh was still hardened until he found himself buried in the sea. His heart was hardened. Why? Because he survived the first warning. And because of that, he refused repentance. Hey. The Spirit of Jesus is saying that the danger of hearing many warnings is the ease of ignoring them. Barota bakatini mi shabalula. And when warning is no longer feared, sin becomes a song and judgment becomes inevitable. I'm simply saying that whoever jokes with the warning of God, anyone who jokes with the voice of God's warning, will soon mourn under the weight of judgment. A generation that mocks the warning of the Spirit prepares itself for the visitation of wrath. The Lord rebuked thee, Satan. And you know, there are people under the sound of my voice, they are beginning to go a certain way. And Jesus is rebuking them by telling him or her, don't go this way, go this other way. And many of us don't know that the Lord rebuked thee is heaven's trumpet to those who mock God's servant. Because I know many people are saying, or some people are saying, what is this man saying? I beg, let me change you. What is he saying? All of them, they are the same thing. The Lord rebuked thee. I repeat, is heaven's trumpet to those who mock the things of God. The Lord rebuked thee. Is heaven's trumpet to those who mock the Spirit of the living God. The Lord rebuked thee. Is that ancient thunder that guards the altar of mercy? Satan was busy speaking. Satan was busy tearing Joshua apart. And the Spirit of Jesus is saying, there are voices, listen to me, that Satan is echoing through the same word of resisting every Joshua. There are many voices accusing Joshua, the high priest, even as I speak. And the Spirit of Jesus is saying, listen, the tongue that tear men apart should not claim to preach the gospel of healing. Don't forget, this was a vision that Zechariah the prophet saw. Joshua the high priest, he saw him standing before the angel of the Lord. And Satan standing at his right hand to do what? To resist him. Satan stood to fight him. I repeat, Joshua was a priest, but his garments were filthy. Joshua was a servant of God, yet he was under accusation. Satan was not even afraid that this is a representative of God upon the earth. The Bible says Satan stood there, listen, not to intercede, but to condemn. And there are many tongue-speaking believers. There are many born again. There are many churchgoers who are standing where Satan is standing, not to intercede, but to condemn the Joshuas of our days, of our day. And how often does this happen even in our world today? Men and women who had fallen. Yes, they had fallen, no doubt. But these same people are doing everything possible. They are trying their best to rise again. But instead of hands to lift them up, they keep meeting tongues that keeps pushing them down. Instead of people who know the way to show them the way, they look away and allow them to fall into the ditch so they can have something to gossip about. Like I keep saying, many are dead not because it was their time to die, but simply because they trusted the wrong people with information that they later used against them. They used such information against them, and that became a vehicle that transported them into early grave. The Lord rebuke thee, Satan. There are many people in church today with the attitude of Satan. There are many people on the pulpit with Satan's attributes. Yes, we know you have seen the vision of Joshua. But God has not revealed to you the mistakes of Joshua in order to push him into the gutters demon. And what people don't know, people of God, is this. That when men gather to gossip against Joshua, the anointed, they don't know that they become secretaries in Satan's office. And the moment God raises a priest, listen, that is when Satan raises a file. I'm saying every garment of grace attracts an investigation from hell. And that's why God is saying the Lord will always rebuke everyone who operates, in the office of Satan, or from the office of Satan. And many are being used by the devil unknown to them. The devil stood not to fight Joshua's strength, but to expose his stains. The adversary seeks death, not the truth. Because accusation is his craft, not justice. And this is why Satan is busy studying the stains of every Joshua, the high priest, in order to resist their standing. Satan's information is always about your garment, not about the grace you carry, not about the grace of God upon your life, but about your garment. And I'm saying the reason why we need to be very careful is that every divine elevation attracts demonic investigation. When Joshua came before the altar, Satan approached him with the records. I'm saying that else intelligence reports, they are built from forgiving sins. And the accuser, Satan, is always writing from our history, but God is always speaking from our destiny. And he showed me Joshua, the high priest. So, what am I trying to say? The enemy is always looking for information to resist you. The advocate is always looking for mercy to restore. And when God calls a man, listen, he deletes whatever Satan has downloaded against him. But the devil speaks from old files. But the Holy Spirit of God moves from new life. Which means any information without revelation becomes accusation. So, I'm saying Satan has no revelation against Joshua, the high priest. Satan has no revelation against you. Listen to me, sir. And this is why, listen, you must never allow yourself to be condemned by hell. Whatever the devil knows against you is what he weaponizes. But whatever God knows against you, listen to me, he forgives. Satan, he had information about Joshua's garment, but he had none about God's grace over his life. The Lord rebuke thee, O Satan. How do I even get here? The Lord rebuke thee, O Satan. Is heaven's response to every dark report. The Lord rebuke thee, Oh, Satan, listen, it's heaven's response against the report of men against you and I. And when Satan brings up your past, what he's simply doing is that he's revealing his ignorance of the cross of Christ. And you know, I have seen people come to me after preaching, and to my amazement, I hear them say things like, "Oh, Pastor, you really gave it to them today." Things like, "I wish my husband was here to listen to this powerful message. I wish my brother or my sister was here to listen to this message." Statements like, "I just hope and pray they will listen." And you see, in as much as those statements are sometimes, you know, as you know, are good and are coming from a sincere heart, at the same time, we need to be careful so we don't become what we criticize. Because no believer beholds Joshua in his filth and remains casual. I'm simply saying that the sight of seeing Joshua in filth will either drive you to your knees, you know, to your knees, or harden your heart. Many saw Joshua in his filth, and before you know it, they become hardened criminals. Others saw Joshua in his filth and began to pray so that they would not repeat the mistakes of Joshua. Zechariah saw Joshua, the high priest, in his filth, and he trembled. But others saw Joshua in his filth and stopped following God. I know it is possible to hate the idol in another man's heart while bowing to a subtler one in your own heart. The Spirit of Jesus is saying that the more loudly we condemn others, is the more softly we must walk before God. I hear Jesus saying to me now that those who cry against worldliness, listen, they must not entertain it in their own heart. Because many today condemn Babylon, but they decorate their heart with their gold. Let's listen to this song by Jordan G. Welch, titled "Open the Eyes of My Heart." God bless you.

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But I won't break just to keep you alive. I don't care who don't stay. 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

Hi there, my name is Dakore Igbusunakonde, and I want to appeal to you all regarding dumping waste in our waterways and on our beaches. Please, let's be thoughtful about our environment. It's our collective responsibility. Thank you, and God bless.

0: you will struggle to graduate from the university after the long hustle strike. And the next thing, you are in the street looking for a job for months, sometimes years.
1: I'm sorry, but there's no vacancy here.
0: You will think that 2 million naira will solve your financial problems until you make 2 million naira. And then, boom.
2: 2 million gone? Just like that? Just household items and loans? 2 million!
0: You think traveling abroad will solve your financial problems until you start living abroad.
3: Nina, you haven't sent money for this month, though. What's happening now?
2: Mama, I'm exhausted. The tax, the bill I'm paying here is too much. I can't even save. I can't even rest. I've been working. Mama, just please, just bear with me. Bear with me.
3: Hey, whoa. But you have to try your best and send the money. We need the money. You know how it is in the country. We need the money. Biko, try your best and send the money. You hear? Thank you, my son.
0: When you're single, you think marriage will remove loneliness, and then you get married.
2: I can't take this anymore from you. You keep coming late from work. I can't take this from you.
4: What are you saying? What are you saying? You must be stupid.
2: You
4: must be stupid.
2: You are crazy.
4: You are crazy.
2: I am the man of the house.
4: Tell me, what are you doing?
2: I cannot take this.
0: The future and plans can be ridiculous sometimes. They seem to be final solutions to life struggles, but can be mere junctions in the long, complex journey of life and career. So don't forget that life is a constant struggle. No matter the money, no matter the visa, no matter the fame or location, everyone is battling one pain or the other, and they do that at different times. So don't stop the struggle. Don't get discouraged. Don't. Keep moving. Keep praying. Keep hope alive.
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0: Oga, wetin you dey think? 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
0: God, take am easy. 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
3: 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It will only complicate your life. Learn to share your worries and know that everything will be all right.
4: Don't worry. Be happy.
5: Look at me, I'm happy. 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
4: ooh, ooh, ooh, ooh. 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

Hi there, my name is Dakori Igbusunakonde, and I want to appeal to you all regarding dumping waste in our waterways and on our beaches. Please, let's be thoughtful about our environment. It's our collective responsibility. Thank you, and God bless.

0: he will struggle to graduate from the university after the long ASUU strike. And the next thing, you are in the street looking for a job for months, sometimes years.
1: I'm sorry, but there's no vacancy here.
0: You will think that 2 million naira will solve your financial problems until you make 2 million naira. And then, boom.
2: 2 million gone? Just like that? Just out of items and loans? 2 million!
0: You think traveling abroad will solve your financial problems until you start living abroad?
3: Nna, you haven't sent money for this month, oh. What's happening now?
2: Mama, I'm exhausted. The tax, the bill I'm paying here is too much. I can't even save. I can't even rest. I've been working. Mama, just please, just bear with me. Bear with me.
3: Hey, whoa. But you have to try your best and send the money. We need the money. You know how it is in the country. We need the money. Biko, try your best and send the money. You hear? Thank you, my son.
0: When you're single, you think marriage will remove loneliness, and then you get married.
2: I can't take this anymore from you. You keep coming late from work. I can't take this from you.
4: What are you saying? What are you saying? You must be stupid.
2: No, you
4: must be stupid.
2: You are crazy.
4: I can't be trying.
2: You are crazy. I am the man of your house.
4: Tell me, what are you doing?
2: I am the man of your house.
4: What are you doing? I cannot take this.
0: The future and plans can be ridiculous sometimes. They seem to be final solutions to life struggles, but can be mere junctions in the long, complex journey of life and career. So don't forget that life is a constant struggle. No matter the money, no matter the visa, no matter the fame or location, everyone is battling one pain or the other, and they do that at different times. So don't stop the struggle. Don't get discouraged. Don't. Keep moving. Keep praying. Keep hope alive.
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1: So what's my bill?
0: No, don't worry about it. I got it. Mm-hmm. Mm-hmm. So what's your name?
1: Angelina,
0: don't worry about it. I got it.
1: Are you sure?
0: Yes, I am.
1: Okay. Thank you.
0: Of course. I'll see you around.
1: Bye.
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1: Good evening. 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As Muslims celebrate Eid al-Kabir, President Bola Tinubu has assured Nigerians of his administration's commitment to building a peaceful country where citizens can freely worship and pursue their dreams without fear. The president also promised that the government would sustain efforts aimed at securing lives and creating opportunities for all. The president, who gave the assurance in his Eid al-Kabir message to Muslims in Nigeria and across the world, used the occasion to reaffirm his administration's resolve to deepen investments in key sectors critical to national growth and development. He stated that the government would continue to invest in security, infrastructure, agriculture, and human capital development as promised to Nigerians. He urged the Muslim faithful to use the sacred period of Eid al-Kabir to pray for the peace of the country and wisdom for leaders. Also, the First Lady, Mrs. Oluwemi Tinubu, has extended her heartfelt felicitations to the Muslim faithful, wishing them a joyous Eid al-Kabir. Mrs. Tinubu described Eid al-Kabir as a profound reminder of the virtues of faith, sacrifice, obedience and compassion, values exemplified by Prophet Ibrahim's unwavering submission to the will of Almighty Allah. According to her, these timeless lessons remain essential in fostering stronger families, more caring communities and a more united nation. She called on Nigerians to use the occasion to deepen the bonds of brotherhood, promote peaceful coexistence and uphold the spirit of mutual respect and understanding that strengthens the nation's social fabric. She felt that encouraged those who are able to extend support to the less privileged, noting that acts of generosity, kindness and compassion embody the true essence of the celebration and help bring hope to those facing difficulty. The Senate President, Goswill Akpabio, has felicitated with President Bola Tinubu, his vice Kashim Shettiman, Muslim faithful in the country and around the world as they celebrate Eid al-Kabir. In a congratulatory message through his special advisor on media and publicity, Mr. Isemi Eyubo, the Senate President said the occasion calls for prayer and sober reflection on the theme of sacrifice. Senator Akpabio emphasized that as Muslim faithful share with the less privileged and extend love to neighbors of all faiths, it demonstrates the true spirit of Nigeria. Also, the Speaker of the House of Representatives, Dr. Abbas Tajuddin, has felicitated with all Muslims as they celebrate this year's Eid al-Kabir. Dr. Tajuddin, in his salam message, through his special advisor on media and publicity, Musa Krishi, noted the significance of the celebration, saying it symbolizes total submission to the will of Allah, as exemplified by Prophet Ibrahim. Reactions have continued to trail the disturbing rise in alleged brutal killings and violent acts involving youths in the country. Recently, the social media was agog with stories of killings, which included the murder of a female nursing student in the East, a 19-year-old who allegedly killed his father over money, and a 26-year-old grandson stabbing his 70-year-old grandfather to death. The discussion on Metro FM's audience participatory program, Make a Point, saw the listener weighing in on the root cause of the increasing wave of youth violence in the country. Comrade Koboko blamed the rising violence, especially by youths, as a result of pressure to make quick money, lack of opportunities, and negative influences by peers. Another caller, Momiranti, attested to the fact that morals have been lost with the present generation due to some parents neglecting their parental duties. Mr. Lucky noted that 40 Foundation was the root cause of youths going astray, and some parents should be blamed for not giving their children proper training, as charity begins at home. Mr. Patrick from Okota opined that morality has been thrown into the wind, especially in schools, and as educators no longer have right to discipline a child who is. Metrofiles Favor Olubi, who monitored the program, said other callers warned that without immediate actions from parents, educators, government, religious groups, and other stakeholders, the country might witness an escalation in criminal activity that threatens the society by the youths of today. You can watch us live on www.facebook.com/metro977live or radionigerialagos.gov.ng. You can also contact the newsroom on 0803-3313-103. Life throws challenges, and every challenge comes with rainbows and lights to conquer it. The news was edited by Ngozi Kanebi. I am Munira Shehu. Thank you for listening. Good evening.

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1: Hi there, my name is Dakore Egbusunakonde, and I want to appeal to you all regarding dumping waste in our waterways and on our beaches. Please, let's be thoughtful about our environment. It's our collective responsibility. Thank you, and God bless.

0: you will struggle to graduate from the university after the long ASUU strike. And the next thing, you are in the street looking for a job for months, sometimes years.
1: I'm sorry, but there's no vacancy here.
0: You will think that 2 million naira will solve your financial problems until you make 2 million naira. And then, boom.
2: 2 million gone? Just like that? Just out of items and loans? 2 million!
0: You think traveling abroad will solve your financial problems until you start living abroad?
3: Nna, you haven't sent money for this month, though. What's happening now?
2: Mama, I'm exhausted. The tax, the bill I'm paying here is too much. I can't even save. I can't even rest. I've been working. Mama, just please, just bear with me. Bear with me.
3: Hey, whoa. But you have to try your best and send the money. We need the money. You know how it is in the country. We need the money. Biko, try your best and send the money. You hear? Thank you, my son.
0: When you're single, you think marriage will remove loneliness, and then you get married.
2: I can't take this. I can't take this anymore from you. You keep coming late from work. I can't take this from you.
3: What are you saying? What are you saying? You're stupid.
2: No, you man,
3: you are crazy. I can't be trying.
2: You are crazy. I am the man of your ass.
3: Tell me, what are you doing?
2: I am the man of your ass.
3: What are you
2: doing? I cannot take this.
3: As a man.
2: I cannot.
0: The future and plans can be ridiculous sometimes. They seem to be final solutions to life struggles, but can be mere junctions in the long, complex journey of life and career. So don't forget that life is a constant struggle. No matter the money, no matter the visa, no matter the fame or location, everyone is battling one pain or the other, and they do that at different times. So don't stop the struggle. Don't get discouraged. Don't. Keep moving. Keep praying. Keep hope alive.
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0: you. When I don't really know you that well.
1: Too polite to insult your intelligence. Why do I believe that we have met? Maybe not in this life. Time's frozen for a second, so I'm thinking tonight. Break the ice, and better still, we can set it aside. Temporarily, my temperature is telling me that you got me so hot. Stuck, girl, there is no remedy. But you don't know me well enough to reply. And I don't really know you that well. It's funny, you have something in your teeth, but would you try to stop me? If I wanna take it out, cause you don't know me properly. Girl, I think you're lovely, but you turn this bad boy into a busy boy. I see you're too busy for me. Or maybe I'm just busy for me. Will you call me when you're ready for me?

0: Santo, what's happening now?
1: Mama, I'm exhausted. The tax, the bill I'm paying here is too much. I can't even save. I can't even rest. I've been working. Mama, just please, just bear with me. Bear with me.
0: Hey, whoa. But you have to try your best and send the money. We need the money. You know how it is in the country. We need the money. Biko, try your best and send the money. You hear? Thank you, my son.
2: When you're single, you think marriage will remove loneliness, and then you get married.
1: I can't take this. I can't take this anymore from you. You keep coming late from work. I can't take this from you.
3: What are you saying? What are you saying? You must be stupid.
1: No, you must be stupid. You are crazy.
3: I can't be crying.
1: You are crazy. I am the man of your ass.
3: Tell me, what are you doing?
1: I am the man of your ass.
3: What are you doing?
1: I cannot take this.
3: As a man.
1: I cannot.
2: The future and plans can be ridiculous sometimes. They seem to be final solutions to life struggles, but can be mere junctions in the long, complex journey of life and career. So don't forget that life is a constant struggle. No matter the money, no matter the visa, no matter the fame or location, everyone is battling one pain or the other, and they do that at different times. So don't stop the struggle. Don't get discouraged. Don't. Keep moving. Keep praying. Keep hope alive.
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I hope you've been having an amazing radio time. Just to remind you that at exactly 10 o'clock we'll be joining Abuja Studios to bring you the network news. Don't touch it down. Put my right hand.

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1: 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I'm Okemuti Iguriase, the headlines. President Bola Tinubu felicitates with Muslim faithful ahead of Eid al-Kabir celebration. Muslim faithful set to celebrate Salah tomorrow. More parties elect presidential candidates. U.S. launches new airstrikes on Iran. The commentary is on evolving formidable skills acquisition programs in the country using the Namibian model. 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Now, the news in detail. President Bola Tinubu has felicitated the Muslim faithful across Nigeria and the worldwide as they celebrate the glorious Eid al-Kabir, the festival of sacrifice. President Tinubu says Eid al-Kabir reminds Muslims of the enduring virtues exemplified by Prophet Ibrahim, which are faith, obedience, and the willingness to sacrifice for a higher purpose. According to President Tinubu, in a message to the Muslim faithful, the sacred festival calls on all Muslims and indeed all Nigerians and the whole of humanity to embrace sacrifice, selflessness, unity, and compassion for fellow human beings. He notes that Nigeria is on a journey of reconstruction and renewal, and the reforms so far are challenging but necessary to build a stronger and more prosperous Nigeria for future generations. President Tinubu urges Muslim faithful to use this sacred occasion to pray for Nigeria's peace and wisdom for those in leadership. The Commissioner of Police, Osun State Police Command, Mr. Ibrahim Gutan, says necessary security measures have been put in place to ensure a peaceful and hitch-free 2026 Eid al-Kabir celebration. Mr. Gutan gave the assurance in a statement by the Police Public Relations Officer of the Command, Mr. Abiodun Ojelabi. He disclosed that human and other operational assets have been deployed to carry out crime prevention patrols at all entering and exit points, highways, places of worship, public resorts, recreational centers, parks, and other critical infrastructure during and beyond the Salah. He enjoined members of the public to comport themselves in accordance with the extant laws and go about their celebrations without hindrances. Also, the Federal Road Safety Corps, FRSC, says it has deployed 3,113 regular and special marshals for effective traffic control during the Salah celebrations in the Federal Capital Territory, FCT. FCT Sector Corps Commander Tijani Ilyasu, who stated this while addressing newsmen in Abuja, said all the 19 unit commanders across the six area councils have been directed to deploy adequate personnel and logistics to all high-volume traffic areas. Corps Commander Tijani Ilyasu said the command has deployed 54 patrol vehicles, 15 ambulances, 4 tow trucks, and 10 patrol bikes to clear obstructions, emergency rescue, and respond to any traffic matters across the six area councils. According to the sector commander, special attention will be paid to Abuja Airport Giri, Gwagwalada Abaji Lokoja, Abuja Kefia Kwanga Jos, and Abuja Kaduna Kano routes. He notes that a special team will be stationed along the routes leading to the prayer grounds and religious centers to avert traffic jams. He said the Corps has increased its visibility as the Salah Special Patrol will run late into the night during the 6 days operation. Corps Commander Tijani Ilyasu maintained that enforcement during the period will focus more on excessive speeding, dangerous driving and overtaking, tire violation, use of phone while driving, overloading, mixed loading of vehicles with goods and passengers, as well as mechanical deficiency.
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2: As the roar of a lion reverberates across the animal kingdom, so does the news in the network service of Radio Nigeria reach all the nooks and crannies of Nigeria and beyond. 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
1: Oko Market in Surulere local government area of Oyo State was today filled to capacity ahead of tomorrow's Eid al-Kabir celebration. Amos Ogunride brings the market survey report.
3: Initially, the Oku market was scheduled to hold on Wednesday, but it was shifted backward as it coincided with the Salah celebrations. Radio Nigeria observed that prices of some goods, such as pepper and tomatoes, were on the high side, while others, like rice and beans, were relatively lower. One of the traders, Olori Olubumi Olugimi, said the bag of rice, which previously sold for 58,000 naira, now goes for 56,000 naira.
4: Buyers are coming small, small, but the market is slow. Things are cheaper, like rice, beans, but there is no market.
3: An ingredient seller, Mrs. Gadesola Olojede, said a basket of tomatoes currently sells for 11,000 naira, while a bag of pepper goes for 10,000 naira, yet the patronage remains low.
5: Farmers' produce are cheaper, but imported things like fish they are buying is too expensive. Government should come to the aid of the Nigerians so that they can get foreign commodity.
3: Two other traders, Mrs. Temilade Adewale and Mrs. Aminat Said, call on the government to find lasting solutions to the economic hardship in Nigeria. A buyer, Mr. Michael Adeleke, lamented the lack of funds, explaining that farmers are selling their produce cheaply, but consumers are still buying at high prices.
6: There's no money in the country. That's why we sell our products in less price.
3: Mrs. Sarah Odebomi, who trades in palm oil, said 25 liters of oil sells for 37,000 naira, while 5 liters goes for 6,500 naira. Transporters in Oku Oyo State also attributed the rise in transport fare during the festive period to the hike in the price of petrol. One of the transporters, Mr. Amos Akinloye, said the fuel price increase had also led to overloading in order to cope with shortages, and he called on the government to intervene to reduce hardship in the country.
1: That report was by our correspondent Amos Ogunridi. Meanwhile, residents of Akure, the Ondo State capital, are groaning under the rising cost of food items as prices of major household commodities continue to soar across markets in the metropolis. A Radio Nigeria market survey shows that the sharp increase is affecting both traders and consumers, with many calling for urgent government intervention. Oluwatosin Igotegwono has details.
7: One of the most important acts of worship performed by Muslims to mark the Eid al-Adha, or Festival of Sacrifice, is slaughtering a ram to emulate the spirit of total submission to the will of Allah as demonstrated by Prophet Ibrahim. After he was tested with many years of barrenness, Prophet Ibrahim was commanded to sacrifice his only son Ismail as another test of faith. And as he was about to obey the...
8: The celebration of Eid al-Kabil is not complete without the slaughtering of rams. Although it is not compulsory, many Muslim families make efforts to slaughter ram during the Eid al-Kabil because the celebration comes once every year. A visit to some ram markets in Obalinde, Madada, Ijora, and Ichibu showed that the prices of the animals have increased tremendously. Ram sellers pointed out that the prices have remained high since last year, blaming the situation on the high cost of transporting the animals from the northern part of the country. According to them, the prices of the ram now ranges from 200,000 naira and over 1 million naira depending on the size.
9: Price now different. 500,000, 800,000 naira, some more than 300. Because I transferred one trailer before, 1,800,000. Now, 3,000,000 something.
10: This ram, they reach like a 320. That black and white, 450. That brown and white, 350. Last year, no reach, 250. Small gold, last 100K. Ram, 100K, no day.
8: Some prospective buyers who expressed shock over the high cost of the animals said they weren't happy with the situation. However, other buyers maintained that regardless of the cost, they would still purchase rams because it is an important aspect of the Salah celebration.
11: Ram that we were getting for 100 and something thousand naira is almost double. Some that we can buy maybe two rams for one Salah. Due to the price, we have to cut it down to just one.
12: The size I want to buy, as of last year, I bought it around 450. But this year now, they are telling me 950, which is too much for me. They say the transportation is high due to fuel price. I'm still pleading to see if they can reduce it.
13: We bought the ram at 500,000. That's the same size for 250. It's not even as big as that.
8: Meanwhile, sellers of ram feed said they were making good sales, as many people who bought the animals ahead of the Eid Kabir celebration also purchased feed for them. The feed sellers, however, complained that the prices of feed had also increased by over 100%. They explained that a bag of feed previously sold for between 9,000 naira 110,000 naira now sells for over 20,000 naira.
14: The bag 22,000 naira, rubber 500 naira, the wheat 1,000 naira again. Last year now, different day, the bag 7,000, 8,000.
15: Bag 22,000, anything cost now.
8: Another interesting aspect of ram business is the sale of ropes used for tying the animals, which is mostly carried out by male children and teenagers. The seller said demand for ropes usually increases during the seller season. Mostly faithful believe that, regardless of the high prices, they must celebrate with rams because Eid Kabir is observed only once a year and the celebration is not complete without the slaughtering of rams. From Lagos, Ebere Obike, Radio Nigeria.
1: Apologies for the mix-up. The main feature of Eid al-Kabir is ram sacrifice to emulate the rite set by Prophet Ibrahim. However, ram sellers in many parts of Nigeria have decried low sales due to the low purchasing power of most households compared to previous years. Some ram sellers in Katsina spoke with our correspondent Ismail Adamu, who conducted a survey in some livestock markets in the town.
7: One of the most important acts of worship performed by Muslims to mark the Eid al-Adha or Festival of Sacrifice is slaughtering a ram to emulate the spirit of total submission to the will of Allah as demonstrated by Prophet Ibrahim. After he was tested with many years of barrenness, Prophet Ibrahim was commanded to sacrifice his only son Ismail as another test of faith. And as he was about to obey the commandment, his son was replaced with a ram. However, this act of worship might be quite difficult for many low and middle income Muslim families in Nigeria to perform this year as a result of the hyperinflation which has made the cost of rams too high. This ram seller at Gofar Gaura Kasana, Umar Usman, lamented that this year they were recording low sales of rams as customers consider the cost to be on the high side. Malam Umar attributed the high cost of rams this year to inflation, which has made ram feeds expensive, particularly corn stock, which was sold at 200 naira per bowl last year but now costs 600 naira. Millet residue, which was 70 naira last year, now goes for 300 naira. And a bag of groundnut leaves, which was sold at 2,000 naira last year, now cost 6,000 naira. Malam Umar said this made the cost of rams to also triple compared to last year. This is another ram seller, Abdullahi Mirago. He said people are grumbling that rams are too costly this year, but it was caused by animal feed inflation. Abdullahi said last year they bought a bag of corn feed at 13,000 naira, but this year a bag goes for 25,000 naira, while a bag of nutrient mix, which was sold for 8,000 naira, now sells at 17,000 naira. As a jumbo bag of groundnut leaves, which they bought at a range of between 3,000 and 3,500 naira per bag, now sells at between 8,500 and 9,000 naira. Abdullahi said this has affected the price of rams, as the cheapest is sold at 150,000 naira, while the most expensive ram in his herd is sold for 600,000 naira. Traders in clothing, caps and footwears, as well as tailors and fashion designers, are also among the most patronized businessmen and women during Salah festivities. A fashion designer in Kasana, Sadiq Ahmed, said he and his assistants have to work round the clock to meet the deadline of his customers, some of whom have to travel before Wednesday. Sadiq, however, lamented over the poor electricity supply, which forces him to operate on power generator for about 18 hours every day.
16: I use generator, which is not paying me, and I have to do this job. Now that we don't have light, I can't increase the price.
7: It is hoped that the authorities concerned will pay more attention to basic necessities such as power and water supply and implement policies that will make life easier for citizens. In Kasana, Ismail Adamu, Radio Nigeria.
1: Troops of the Armed Forces of Nigeria have neutralized 317 insurgents, arrested 314 terrorists, and rescued 221 kidnapped civilians in nationwide operations in the last 1 month. The Director of Defense Media Operations, Major General Michael Onoja, who stated this while briefing journalists at the defense headquarters in Abuja, said troops of Operation Haringkai recorded major successes against Boko Haram and ISWAP terrorists in the northeast, killing 73 insurgents, arresting 159 suspects, and rescuing 112 kidnapped victims across Adamawa, Borno, Taraba, and Yobe states. He also said in the northwest, troops of Operation Fasanyama neutralized 24 insurgents, arrested 13 suspects, and rescued 22 civilians during operations in Kaduna, Katsina, Sokoto, and Zamfara states, noting that there was an increase in terrorist surrender due to intensified clearance operations. The director of Defense Media Operations further disclosed that troops of Operation Enduring Peace killed 9 terrorists, arrested 36 suspects, and rescued 15 civilians across Plateau, Bauchi, Kaduna, Nasarawa, and the Federal Capital Territory, while a suspect conveying 250 rounds of ammunition concealed in a vehicle was also arrested along the Abaji-Kwali Road in Abuja. According to Major General Onoja, troops of Operation Delta Safe arrested 14 criminals, destroyed 3 illegal refining sites, and recovered over 21,000 liters of petroleum products in the Niger Delta region.
17: The month's operational activities produced landmark achievements of considerable strategic significance, including the neutralization of scores of terrorist and criminal elements, the rescue of hundreds of unlawfully abducted, and the systematic dismantling of illegal arms manufacturing and trafficking networks, the destruction of terrorist enclaves and logistics supply chains, the seizure of stolen petroleum products, and the arrest of collaborators, gun runners, criminal financiers, and intelligence informants buried within civilian communities.
1: The military, as part of corporate social responsibility, donated 400 bags of fertilizer to farming communities in Zamfara State to boost food production and strengthen civil-military relations.
0: Radio Nigeria, uplifting the people and uniting the nation.
1: A professor of history, Sandy Ono, has emerged as the presidential candidate of the Wike-backed People's Democratic Party, PDP, for the 2027 elections. The chairman of the PDP Presidential Primary Election Committee and former governor of Benue State, Samuel Otom, announced Professor Ono as the consensus candidate of the Umbrella Party. Chief Otom, who put a motion before the National Convention of the party in Abuja, received a voice affirmation of the candidacy of members of the party. In his acceptance speech, Professor Ono pledged issue-based campaigns and seeing the PDP victorious. He was presented with a certificate of return and the party's flag to lead the party in the campaign for the 2027 general election. A federal high court in Abuja has declared that former President Goodluck Jonathan is eligible to contest in the 2027 general election, delivering judgment in a suit seeking to bar Jonathan from participating in future presidential elections after taking the oath of office twice as president. Justice Peter Lifu dismissed the suit on the grounds of being an abuse of court process. According to Lifu, the suit was a waste of the court's precious time because both the Federal High Court and the Court of Appeal have already resolved the eligibility of Jonathan. Justice Lifu also slammed the cost of 20 million naira against the plaintiff in favor of Jonathan and 1 million naira in favor of the Attorney General of the Federation. In an interview with the newsmen shortly after the judgment, counsel for Dr. Goodluck Jonathan, Chris Uchi, said, urged litigants and court users to reduce rushing to court for frivolous cases. Human rights activist and publisher of Sahara Reporters, Omoyele Sowore, has emerged as the presidential candidate of the African Action Congress, AAC, declaring that Nigeria needs a revolutionary overhaul of its economic and political system to end corruption, insecurity, inequality, and elite domination. Speaking during the AAC presidential primary election in Abuja, Mr. Sowore described the AAC as Nigeria's only genuine opposition and the country's only registered socialist party committed to moving the country forward. The AAC presidential candidate urged INEC to do everything within its power to be an impartial umpire during the polls in the interest of the country. A major highlight of the event was the unveiling of a 4 people-driven economic model designed to replace what he termed as Nigeria's failed black economy. A coalition of votes from the states for the African Democratic Congress, ADC, presidential primary election is ongoing in Abuja. So far, returning officers from 10 states have presented their results. They are Kebbi, Anambra, Abia, Ekiti, Ondo, Gombe, Oyo, Imo, Ebonyi, and the FCT. The results put former Vice President Atiku Abubakar in an early lead. The U.S. has launched new strikes on southern Iran, targeting Iranian missile sites and boats attempting to place mines. According to U.S. Central Command in a statement, the strikes were in self-defense and designed to protect troops from threats posed by Iranian forces. Iran's Islamic Revolutionary Guard Corps, however, said it had downed the U.S. drone and fired at a fighter jet and another drone that entered Iranian airspace. It added that Iran had the legitimate and definite right to retaliate against any U.S. ceasefire violations. Now to sports. Debutant Femi Azeez scored twice as Nigeria beat Zimbabwe 2-0 to seal a place in the Unity Cup final. The Millwall forward opened the scoring inside 5 minutes before giving the Super Eagles breathing space just after the hour mark. Super Eagles, the winners of all three previous editions of the Unity Cup, will look to defend their crown in Saturday's final at Charleston in the Valley Stadium. Nigeria won the last three editions of the competition, and will be aiming to retain the trophy in a tournament that also features Jamaica and India, who will meet tomorrow. Linus High has more on sports stories.
18: Port Harcourt, the River State capital, will host the 2026 Nigeria Women Football League NWFL Premiership Super Six Finals. According to NWFL spokesperson Samuel Amedu, it will be the first time the Garden City will be hosting the season-ending tournament. The championship runs from June 5 to 14, 2026, and will bring together the top six clubs from the 2025-2026 NWFL Premiership season. Competing teams are defending champions Bayelsa Queens, Edo Queens, Rivers Angels, Robo Queens, Nasarawa Amazons, and debutants Abia Angels. The Super Six will decide the league champions and determine Nigeria's representatives for the WAFU B qualifiers. The winners of those qualifiers advance to the 2026 CAF Women's Champions League, with a pathway to the inaugural 2027 FIFA Women's Club Championship. In tennis, Aryna Sabalenka made a smooth start to her French Open campaign today, while Daniil Medvedev's Roland Garros struggles continued with her first-round defeat. Sabalenka, the top seed in the women's draw, cruised past Spain's Jessica Buzamineiro 6-4-6-2. The Belarusian needed just over 75 minutes to book her place in the second round. On the men's side, Daniil Medvedev's struggle continued as the sixth seed fell 6-2-1-6-6-1-1-6-6-4 to Australia's Adam Watson in the first round. I am Linus High.
1: The commentary is on evolving formidable skills acquisition programs in the country using the Namibia model. It is written by Charles Lonumbe, a public affairs analyst.
19: Nigeria stands at critical crossroads. A youthful population with immense potential is increasingly weighed down by unemployment, underemployment, and a widening skills gap. Despite repeated policy promises, the country still lacks a unified and effective skills acquisition system capable of producing graduates who can independently contribute to the economy. Instead, the current framework is fragmented, with federal agencies, state governments, NGOs, and private organizations running disconnected programs with varying standards and relevance. This disjointed structure has created confusion for both trainees and employers. Certificates from one training center are often not recognized by another, while many programs rely on outdated curricula and inadequate equipment. As a result, thousands of youth spend months acquiring skills that have little market demand, leaving them stranded after graduation without employment opportunities or entrepreneurial support. Skills acquisition should not be viewed as a welfare program, but as an economic necessity. A trained welder, solar technician, digital marketer, agro-processor or manufacturer contributes directly to productivity, job creation, and national revenue. Properly structured vocational training can transform Nigeria's growing youth population into an economic advantage. Nigeria already has institutions such as the Industrial Training Fund, the National Directorate of Employment, the NYSC Skill Acquisition and Entrepreneurship Development Program, and several technical colleges. The challenge is lack of coordination, standardization, and strong industry linkage. This is where Namibia offers a practical model worthy of adaptation. Following independence, Namibia faced a similar challenge of aligning its youthful population with economic needs. Its response was the creation of a national skills system anchored on quality, relevance, and decentralization. At the center of the model is the Namibia Training Authority, NTA, which regulates standards, accredits training providers, and oversees a national qualifications framework. This ensures that certificates issued anywhere in the country carry equal value and recognition. Another key strength of the Namibia model is industry participation. Employers help define competencies, shape curricula, and provide apprenticeship opportunities. Training, therefore, becomes demand-driven rather than theoretical. Nigeria can benefit immensely from this approach by making manufacturers, construction firms, agro-processors, and technology companies active partners in developing the nation's workforce. Decentralization also plays a major role. Namibia established regional vocational training centers to make training accessible to rural communities. Nigeria can replicate this by developing well-equipped vocational centers across its 774 local government areas, ensuring that skills training reaches communities where unemployment is most severe. Equally important is entrepreneurship integration. In Namibia, trainees graduate not only with technical skills, but also with knowledge of business management, financial literacy, and market access. Many are linked to funding opportunities or mentorship programs. In Nigeria, most schemes end once training is completed, leaving graduates without capital or guidance. Embedding entrepreneurship into vocational education would help trainees become job creators rather than job seekers. Nigeria does not need to start from scratch. Existing technical colleges, polytechnics, and NYSC centers can be upgraded and harmonized under a single national qualifications framework managed by a strengthened technical education authority. Standardized assessments, continuous instructor training, and regular industry reviews would improve quality and ensure relevance. Youths equipped with recognized qualifications, apprenticeships, and entrepreneurial support are more likely to become productive citizens, taxpayers, and employers. Nigeria does not need another pilot project. It needs a coordinated, nationally recognized skills acquisition program built on the Namibia model of standardization, industry partnership, decentralization, and entrepreneurship. Such a system is essential if the country hopes to transform its youthful population into a true engine of national development.
1: That commentary on evolving formidable skills acquisition programs in the country using the Namibia model was written by Charles Lonumbi and read by Fubara Pepo. To end the news, here's a recap of the major stories. President Bola Tinubu has felicitated with Muslim faithful ahead of the Eid al-Kabir celebration. Muslim faithful are set to celebrate Salah tomorrow. More parties have elected their presidential candidates. They include Professor Sandy Ono for the People's Democratic Party, PDP, and Mr. Amoyele Sowore for the African Action Congress, AAC. And Coalition for the African Democratic Congress, ADC, presidential primaries result is ongoing in Abuja. And U.S. has launched new airstrikes on Iran. That's the news, edited by Conrad Labbe and the production team. I'm Okemute Iguriase. Good night.
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23: From before dawn till way after dusk, she's with me. 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